0: We give you thanks tonight, God, for all you've done in our lives and for all you're going to do. Hallelujah. Psalm 100 says to enter his gates with
1: thanksgiving.
0: What was that again? To enter his gates with
1: thanksgiving.
0: And his courts with
1: praise.
0: And that's what we're going to do here tonight. Hallelujah. God, how we thank you for what you've done in our lives. And tonight we want to thank you in advance for all you're going to do. We thank you for the healing that we do not yet see. We want to thank you for the financial provision that's coming. And by faith, we lift our voices and thank you tonight. We want to be thankful people, God. So we do it by faith tonight.

God, how we thank you for the power of your word. 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Praise the Lord, O my soul, and forget not all his benefits. We remember everything you've done for us, God, and we give you thanks tonight. I thank you for giving us your word.

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Be it unto me according to your word. Let your word be birthed in our hearts tonight, God. 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

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You are enthroned on our praises tonight, God.

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How many want the King of glory to come in here tonight? Amen.

0: We give you thanks tonight, God, for all you've done in our lives and for all you're going to do. Hallelujah. Psalm 100 says to enter his gates with
1: thanksgiving.
0: What was that again? To enter his gates with
1: thanksgiving.
0: And his courts with
1: praise.
0: And that's what we're going to do here tonight. Hallelujah. God, how we thank you for what you've done in our lives. And tonight we want to thank you in advance for all you're going to do. We thank you for the healing that we do not yet see. We want to thank you for the financial provision that's coming. And by faith, we lift our voices and thank you tonight. 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
1: What enough is it?
0: You are with us.
1: You
0: won't leave us, Jesus.
1: You are with us,
0: oh God.
1: You will always be with us. You fight all our battles.
0: Jesus.
1: I feel the song of a worship.
0: Saying that you are above everything, Jesus.
1: You're above.

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1: we exalt the mighty God
0: we mukulu wa byonna
1: you are the mighty of everything
0: you are the most high God
1: yewe katonda singa
0: we worship you Lord
1: tukubona mamaso
0: we give you praise
1: atukuwe chitibwa
0: we worship you Lord
1: tukusinza mukama
0: we worship you
1: tusinze elinya lyo
0: we lift you on high
1: tukuyimusa wakulu
0: hosani de Yesu
1: you are worthy Jesus
0: hosani
1: worthy is the Lord
0: hosani de Yesu
1: worthy
0: is Jesus
1: just uplift those small hands
0: hosani
1: answer Jesus you are worthy
0: hosani
1: worthy is Jesus
0: hosani
1: worthy is the Lord

0: 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We magnify you
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0: We bless you. We bless you. We bless you.
1: We bless you.
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1: Praise be to the Lord.
0: Kale katuimuke ku bigere byaffe.
1: Let us stand upon our feet.
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1: We are going to give in the house of the Lord. In the name of our Lord Jesus. Today is evening. We are going to have a meeting. Brother Ruchams, raise up your hand.
2: Mayambala.
1: 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We are going to come around 6 in the evening. In the name of our Lord Jesus.
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1: Take your glory, Lord.
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1: Take your praise to our God. We glorify you.
0: Hosanna.
1: You are worth it.
0: Hosanna.
1: You are worth it.
0: Hosanna.
1: You are worth it.
0: Hosanna.
1: You are worth it.
0: Hosanna.
1: You are worth it.
0: Ogena kujango wa yo nenga tuimbo rimba ru.
1: As we are singing this song, we are going to come and give it.
2: Benju bajeva. 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

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We worship the Father. We worship the Father. We worship the Father. We worship the Father. We worship the Father. We worship the Father. We worship the Father. We worship the Father. We worship the Father. We worship the Father. We worship the Father. We worship the Father. We worship the Father. We worship the Father. We worship the Father. We worship the Father. We worship the Father. We worship the Father. We worship the Father. We worship the Father. We worship the Father. We worship the Father. We worship the Father. We worship the Father. We worship the Father. We worship the Father. We worship the Father. We worship the Father. We worship the Father. We worship the Father. We worship the Father. We worship the Father. We worship the Father. We worship the Father. We worship the Father. We worship the Father. We worship the Father. We worship the Father. We worship the Father. We worship the Father. We worship the Father. We worship the Father. We worship the Father. We worship the Father. We worship the Father. We worship the Father. We worship the Father. We worship the Father. We worship the Father. We worship the Father. We worship the Father. 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
0: Osaanidde Mukama.
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0: Satan fled, Jordan turned back, the mountains skipped like rams, and the little hills like lambs.
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1: Praise the Lord.
0: So it begins with Israel
1: chitandika ne Israeli
0: coming out of Egypt.
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1: nga Katonda anatunyweza,
0: there must be a journey.
1: Waina okubeerawo olugendo.
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1: Oh Holy Spirit.
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0: Gabikule.
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0: Nsomesa.
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0: Hallelujah.
1: Amen.
0: 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Wetusomye.
1: Where we've read.
0: Bible yagamba bweti.
1: The Bible says.
0: When Israel went out of Egypt.
1: Israeli weyava mu Misiri.
0: Misiri nsi Katonda yajitonda.
1: Egypt is a nation the Lord created.
0: Ne Israeli yabera yo lwensonge mubendala.
1: But Israel was there for one or more reasons.
0: Obudde butuuka.
1: Time came.
0: Mukama nasitulo mutindo.
1: And then the Lord raised the standard.
0: Endagano yakola ne Ibrahim.
1: Remembered the covenant he did with Abraham.
0: Abantu abo bajeyo.
1: Redeem those people.
0: Era ne bavayo.
1: And they all were redeemed.
0: Yordan ne ekola ki?
1: Jordan had it.
0: Eyo kye yakola yakala bukazi.
1: What it did, it dried up.
0: Buli wabaawo Katonda kyakola.
1: Whenever the Lord is doing something,
0: akola ekintu ekiyanaamiriza.
1: He does something exaggerating.
0: Kati njagala nsoke njogere ku kintu ekyaleetera eggulu okuyanaamirira.
1: I want to talk about something that made the heavens be exaggerated.
0: Nekirabika ku nsinga ky'amaanyi, ky'amagero, kya buyinza, kya kitiibwa.
1: And it was manifested on the earth very great, very marvelous, very big.
0: So each time God is bringing a transition,
1: buli Katonda wakola okukyusibwa,
0: there are mighty things that he does.
1: Waliwo ebintu ebikulu byakola.
0: When God was getting the children of Israel
1: Katonda
0: from Egypt,
1: Katonda ng'ajja Abayisirayiri okuva e Misiri,
0: the was a shaking.
1: Waliwo okukankana.
0: The hand of God came out to heavily on Pharaoh.
1: Omukono gwa mukama ne gutula ku Farao.
0: Until he released the people of God.
1: Era nata abana ba Israeli.
0: Hallelujah.
1: Amen.
0: Praise the Lord.
1: Kama yebazwe.
0: As if that was not enough.
1: Echo chali nga chitamala.
0: Judah was on his way to becoming a sanctuary of God.
1: Yuda yali mu lugendo lolo kubera watukuvu wa mukama.
0: Now when God wanted to make you a sanctuary,
1: katinga Katonda yagalo kufule watukuvu
0: we, he did something so astonishing.
1: Waliwe chintu chako lechana miliza
0: that had never happened before.
1: Echitabangawo.
0: Do you know what he did?
1: Omanyiche yakola.
0: He sent his only son.
1: Yasindika omwana wo omuyeka.
0: He sent his only son.
1: Yasindika omwana wo omuyeka.
0: Nona bakitegeera n'esooka okikubire mu ngalo tugende buziba.
1: You've not understood it, but clap for God and then we go deeper.
0: Eggulu lyakiraba ne lyewuunya.
1: The heaven saw it and it was astonished. What is this?
0: Adide kabaka musindise munse dugala bweti.
1: He has bent our king to be taken to
0: the malaika ne bavayonga bayimba.
1: And the angels came about and singing.
0: Kubanga kabaka wechitibwa zalibwa kunsi.
1: Because the king of glory has been born on the earth.
0: Chali techiulirwangako.
1: It had never been had.
0: Ngatechiberangawo.
1: It has never happened.
0: Neba sebo neba nyabo.
1: But ladies and gentlemen,
0: wali wechatukawo.
1: There was something that happened.
0: Olunaku Yesu wazalibwa kunsi.
1: The day Jesus was born on the earth.
0: Emunyenyezavu nama.
1: The stars bowed down.
0: Hallelujah.
1: Praise the Lord.
0: Ejeri abamalaika lyayimba kunsi kuno.
1: The angels sang on this world.
0: ne Farao n'agamba ani azaalibwa.
1: And then Pharaoh said, who has been born?
0: Abagezigezi ne bakimanya ne bakiraba.
1: The wise men saw it.
0: Ne bagamba kino ky'amaanyi tulina okukirabako.
1: This is great, we shall see.
0: Tulina okukijulira.
1: We have to testify.
0: Ne banoonya.
1: They saw.
0: Ne babale munyenye.
1: They counted the stars.
0: Omutukuvu n'abakulembera paka ebatuuka eri kabaka.
1: The Holy Spirit led them
0: unto
1: the king.
0: Ngabasitudde zaabu.
1: They were taking treasures.
0: Ngabakutte by'omuwendo.
1: They were holding treasures.
0: Kubanga bo babikulirwa.
1: Because they were revealed to.
0: Ono Yesu teyali wa bulijjo.
1: That this was this unusual Jesus.
0: Omwana nazaliwa ne bamuwa zaabu.
1: The child is born and is given gold.
0: Nze chamagero kina soko funa.
1: The first miracle that I got.
0: Ngana akafuna mtabani wanga asoka.
1: When I got my first born.
0: Twali mudwaliro.
1: We were in the hospital.
0: Omusajja nava mu district bajita yebugiri.
1: A man came from Bujiri.
0: Ngaze kulaba mutabani wanga asoka.
1: Came to see my first born.
0: Elabo yanda babwati.
1: And when he saw me.
0: Nalaba no mwana.
1: And saw the child.
0: Nakwata musau na je mitwale eji.
1: God money brought 50,000.
0: Naunga.
1: I was astonished.
0: Ningambo bedda bajjo okunda babajja ne 15 bajja.
1: These ones have been coming. They gave me 5,000.
0: Yajja ne mitwale eji.
1: But he brought 50,000.
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1: I knew now the bills were settled.
0: Hallelujah.
1: Praise the Lord.
0: Sigama anti no.
1: I'm not saying that.
0: Sente mitwale 5 kyali kyamanyi nyo.
1: 50,000 was too much.
0: Nena kitunuliranga nange sisobola kukyalira muntu ngaazadde mwana ebiseera ebyo.
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0: Hallelujah.
1: Amen.
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1: Amen.
0: Neulira.
1: But hear this.
0: Bana abagezi gezi.
1: These wise men.
0: Bajja necho muwendo.
1: They brought treasures.
0: Ngabachiretedde Kristo Yesu.
1: When they brought it for Jesus Christ.
0: Abagalwa.
1: Brethren.
0: Teri mwana azalibwa.
1: There is no one who gives birth.
0: Abagezi gezi nebava mu nsi yebuvanjuba.
1: And the wise men comes from the east.
0: Nebajja mu Isirayiri.
1: They come to Israel.
0: Ngati wali chamani.
1: When there isn't anything mighty.
0: Hallelujah.
1: Amen.
0: So kakati olugendo tulutandise bwetuti.
1: So we've started this story like
0: tuli,
1: this.
0: Tuli ku lugendo lokola chi?
1: We are in the journey of
0: olwokunywezebwa.
1: Of establishment.
0: Hallelujah.
1: Praise the Lord.
0: Now if you are going to have a year of establishment.
1: Bonabela nomwako gokunywezebwa.
0: We have to understand this concept.
1: Oyino kutegere chintu chino.
0: Bikula Yohana 3:16.
1: You open John 3:16.
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1: John 3 what?
0: Kanyanjule bwanjuzi lero.
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0: Wetuna atukira.
1: By the time we reach.
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0: Hallelujah.
1: Amen.
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1: You listen to our journey.
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1: Ladies and gentlemen.
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1: Praise the Lord.
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1: There is no one who can be transformed.
0: Nga Mukama tachikiriza.
1: When the Lord has not accepted.
0: Bwe yagala ensi.
1: How he loved the world.
0: Nawayo mwana we.
1: He gave in his only son.
0: Ensi jategeza bantu abali munsi.
1: The earth is saying are the people that dwell in the earth.
0: Bali munsi.
1: They are in the world.
0: Kubanga ensi je bali mu.
1: Because they world they dwell in.
0: Simwe bali nokuba.
1: That is not where they are supposed to be.
0: Bali nokubera munsi.
1: They are supposed to be in the earth.
0: Naye nga bakyusibwa.
1: But transformed.
0: Era Kristo atugamba.
1: And Christ tells us.
0: Mwe muli munsi.
1: That you are in this world.
0: Nete muli bachi.
1: But you don't belong to the world.
0: Kati enseno yonna.
1: So this old world.
0: Yayagalwa Katonda.
1: Was loved by God.
0: Kubanga ambi nyo.
1: Because it is terrible.
0: Ekisa kyakanwa n'okwagala kwa Katonda.
1: The grace and the love of the Lord.
0: Kwe kukyusa ensi.
1: Transforms the world.
0: Okuyita mu bantu abagirimu.
1: Through the people that dwell in it.
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1: I told you this world is so bad.
0: Jo twabadde wano.
1: Yesterday we were here.
0: Ku Hope for New Life Church wabadde embaga.
1: Hope for New Life Church had a wedding.
0: Nayo nga batwagalayo.
1: But they wished us to be there.
0: Atenga Big Church e Kasubi.
1: Even Big Church in Kasubi.
0: Mukanisa.
1: In church.
0: Nga mulimu omulambo.
1: There was a corpse.
0: Nayo nga twetagisibwayo.
1: We were also supposed to be there.
0: Twabadde wano.
1: We are here.
0: Nga tujaguza amazaalibwa gwa Foundation of Truth.
1: When we were rejoicing over the
0: Foundation of Truth. Nenja wabadde abaziika.
1: But there were people who were buried.
0: Kati ensi yetabudde tabudde bwechi.
1: So the church is entangled.
0: Jajja w'omwana afa.
1: The grandmother is dying, but the grand is also giving birth. Someone is eating. Someone is taking it out.
0: The very time.
1: Mukasera kekam.
0: Era katonda tunulira ensi.
1: So the Lord looks at the world.
0: Ngajirabange kisasalala.
1: Seeing it as something that is a
0: garbage. Maso ga katonda.
1: The only that makes a difference before the Lord.
0: Obubiwe bubera obunji.
1: If the worst becomes worse.
0: Ebirunji bibula.
1: You cannot see any good thing.
0: Ngajirabanga igwe katonda ngensoji kutebwoto jitunulira.
1: I want you to be God if you just only look at the world like this in your hand.
0: Bulungi olaba obubi.
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0: You cannot
1: be God.
0: Hallelujah.
1: Amen.
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1: Cover the world.
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1: And sends only his begotten son.
0: Nasindika Yesu Kristo.
1: Christ Jesus.
0: Ali okafirira ensi.
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0: Adira abali munsi.
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0: Adira abali munsi.
1: To make the ones in the world.
0: Abalete mu kanisa.
1: Bring them to church.
0: Munsi mulimu ekanisa ya Yesu.
1: The church in the world there is Church of Christ.
0: Hallelujah.
1: Amen.
0: Nyiriri nyingi nyoze tujja okulaba.
1: There are many scriptures that we'll see.
0: Ezokubera mu kanisa ya Yesu.
1: First being in the Church of Christ.
0: Kakati.
1: Now.
0: Chichi ne chikole njawulo.
1: This is what makes a difference.
0: Omuntu asobera okubera mu kanisa.
1: Someone can be in church.
0: Nga atali munsi.
1: But yet he's in the world.
0: Na yata chizibu nyo.
1: But it is so hard.
0: Omuntu okubera munsi.
1: For one person to be in the world.
0: Na ingire kanisa.
1: And enters the church.
0: Wate kukubera wo transition.
1: Why not kubera wo kuwanyisibwa?
0: Ngambira kwenye wate kukubera wo kuchusibwa.
1: There has to be transformation.
0: Hallelujah.
1: Amen.
0: Bible yatugambia Isirayiri.
1: The Bible says that Israel.
0: Weyakwate kubo.
1: When he took the journey.
0: Neve Misiri.
1: Went out of Egypt.
0: Neva wa.
1: Where?
0: Waduwe chatukawo.
1: Enyumba
0: ya Yakobo.
1: The house of Jacob.
0: Neva mu bantu abolulimi olugwira.
1: Was taken away from the foreign people.
0: Olo Yuda nalyo kafuka wema.
1: And then Judah became a tabernacle.
0: Hallelujah.
1: Amen.
0: Nafuka sanctuary.
1: It became a sanctuary.
0: And Israel became a dominion.
1: Era Israeli nefuga.
0: Kati Israeli.
1: Israeli.
0: Ye kanisa ya Mukama.
1: It is the church of God.
0: Je yafirira je yagala
1: that he loved and died for.
0: Bwe yali ekyali mu nsi.
1: When it was still in the world.
0: Ite sobola kuba na dominion.
1: It couldn't have okufuga.
0: Ah.
1: No way.
0: Wabula yalina okukiriza.
1: But it had to accept.
0: Na buli akiriza.
1: And everyone who believes.
0: Ngali wano mu nsi.
1: Who dwells in the world.
0: Alyokafu n'obulamu obutagwa wabufunira eno.
1: Has to get internal life.
0: Wano tewali bulamu butagwawo.
1: You cannot get it from here.
0: Wano kavuyo.
1: There is confusion.
0: Mukama yebazibu.
1: Praise the Lord.
0: Wano kavuyo.
1: There is confusion.
0: Kati omuntu ye kafu no bulamu.
1: Anyone who gets internal life.
0: Yasimatu kanava wano.
1: Goes away from this line.
0: Na ingire kanisa.
1: And enters into the church.
0: Awe tutandikira.
1: That is where we start from.
0: Mentality ya Misiri.
1: Endowoza of Israel.
0: Efa.
1: Comes.
0: Nechiuka.
1: Changes.
0: Omuntu bajja wano.
1: Anyone who comes here.
0: Naye ate kisobokera ddala.
1: But it is possible.
0: Okujja wano.
1: For you to come to church.
0: Nojja ne mentality eno.
1: And you come with endowoza ya Misiri.
0: Bible cheve yogera mu Barumi 10.
1: That is why the Bible says in Romans 10:12.
0: Katutandikire uje bisokera 12 olunyo lusoka.
1: 12:1.
0: Egamba etya.
1: What does it say?
0: Jemvamba kolantia. Mbega irira boluganda.
1: I beseech you brethren.
0: Mukole mutya.
1: To give your
0: Muwenga ye mibiri jamwe mujiyo mujiwayo wa.
1: How do you give your bodies?
0: mujitwale Israeli ne mujiwayo.
1: Do you take them to
0: oba mugenda mu state house ne mujiwayo.
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0: Muwenga yo ewa mukama waffe Yesu.
1: To our Lord Jesus Christ.
0: Ekijituweesaayo.
1: Why do we give our bodies?
0: Alyoka tuchusa tujemu ensi.
1: For him to take away the world.
0: Atuyingize kanisa.
1: And takes us into the church.
0: Hallelujah.
1: Amen.
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1: You cannot dwell in the church.
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1: That work in the spirit.
0: Kulembeza bikola byachi.
1: For you not to be with the physical deeds.
0: 5:16.
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0: kanisa singe sigala mu enkola y'omubiri.
1: If the church remains with the earthly mind.
0: Eno je bayite ensi.
1: This what they call the world.
0: Ye system y'omubiri efuga.
1: It is the system of the body that governs.
0: Kacho inajibukamu.
1: So you have to go out of it.
0: Okusobola okubera mu kanisa.
1: For you to dwell in the church.
0: Mark you.
1: Choino manya.
0: Kristo wabakoma watwala kanisa.
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0: Akoma okutwala chi?
1: He comes back to take the church.
0: Itali ko bala wadde chi?
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1: For us to become a kanisa.
0: Tuina kukiriza.
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0: Akiriza kuchusiwa bwongo.
1: To be transformed mentally.
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1: To be transformed.
0: Akirizo chigambo cha Katonda ne chimunaza.
1: To believe the word of God and is cleansed.
0: Chebaito kukiriza Yesu.
1: So that is why they call believing in Christ.
0: Hallelujah.
1: Amen.
0: Tuli ku lugendo lwa kunywezebwa.
1: We are in the journey of establishment.
0: Olugendo lwa kunywezebwa le bayita the way of Christ. The way of what?
1: Ekubo lya Kristo.
0: The way of Christ. Dear, you know one.
1: That is the way.
0: Omuntu yenna asimatu tukawa ne kanisa kambabulire.
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1: It is also a way. Let me tell you.
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1: Let me conclude like this.
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1: The way to Christ.
0: Ati tuli wano mu kanisa.
1: It is here in the church.
0: Bwe tumala okukyusibwa ne tujja eri Yesu.
1: When we are transformed to come to Christ.
0: Tujja mu kanisa.
1: We come into the church.
0: Kati mu kanisa Kristo mwatukoleramu omulimu.
1: So in the church that is where Christ does a work in us.
0: Hallelujah.
1: Amen.
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1: Praise the Lord.
0: Aleta okukyuka.
1: Brings transformation.
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0: wazino chituliko.
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0: Tuli mu process ekyuka.
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0: Lino kubo wasebo ne banyabo.
1: Ladies and gentlemen.
0: Tedina ntandikwa tedina nkomerero.
1: Doesn't have a beginning and the end.
0: Kubanga Yesu agambye nze kubo namazima nachi.
1: Because the Bible say that I am the way, the truth and the life.
0: Eri kitange wabula nga ayise mwani.
1: No one comes to me unless he passes through me.
0: Akati kambabulieko wano.
1: Now let me tell you this.
0: Wajja mu kanisa.
1: You came to the church.
0: Ne wajja n'enkola yensi.
1: But you came with the earthly mind.
0: Tosobola kujinyweleramu.
1: You cannot.
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1: You cannot be established.
0: Ngoline enkola yensi.
1: When you have the works of the world.
0: Walokoka.
1: You got saved.
0: Walina akawala mu P5.
1: You had a girlfriend in P3.
0: Naye olumusajja mukuru okyakalowoozaako.
1: You're still thinking about that. You got married.
0: Oba wawasa.
1: You got married.
0: Okyali kale akawala ke mwatulanga nako.
1: But you're still thinking about the other boy or girl.
0: Tewachuka.
1: You didn't change.
0: Echilala.
1: The other thing,
0: wajja mu kanisa,
1: you came into the
0: church,
1: but you're still revenging.
0: Tosonywa.
1: You don't forgive.
0: Olwana ntalu.
1: You fight battles.
0: Omegana nono, omegana noli.
1: You fight with the other one.
0: Oli mu kanisa okuto situde.
1: You're in the church holding.
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1: You'll never be established in this church.
0: If you want what we call a transformation center, or a transforming center.
1: Ngoyagala okukyusibwa.
0: This is a transforming what? Center. Hallelujah.
1: Amen.
0: Here.
1: Wano.
0: Bwova wano munsi.
1: When you leave the world.
0: Enkola yensingo ojeganye.
1: And you denounce the
0: you come here.
1: No genda wano.
0: nga tomanyi.
1: When you don't know.
0: Chovola bakwiso te yatuita ngaba manyi.
1: That is why that Christ didn't call us as people who know.
0: Yatuita.
1: He called us.
0: Okutuyigiriza.
1: To teach us.
0: Okola kutya. Yatuita okutuyigiriza.
1: He called us to
0: yagamba,
1: be taught.
0: Yagamba mujejende.
1: Come unto me.
0: Eyo Matayo.
1: That is
0: esula
1: Matthew.
0: Esula ya nya.
1: 4.
0: Onyirwa 19.
1: Verse 19.
0: Nalyo kagamba Yokana.
1: Called told John.
0: Petero.
1: Peter
0: ne Yakobo
1: and James
0: batabani baye Zebede
1: the sons of Zebede
0: mungoberere
1: that come and follow me
0: nange naba fula bachi
1: I will make you fisher of men
0: mujemba fule wano
1: you come I make you here
0: hallelujah
1: amen
0: kakati agenda maso na yogera
1: he comes on saying
0: mu Matayo
1: in Matthew
0: 11:28 agamba atia
1: what does he say
0: mujejende mwe nabakoze batia
1: come unto me all you who are heavy laden
0: nabasitoweredwa
1: heavy laden
0: nange nakola chi
1: I will give you rest
0: nabawumuza kakati ino musite tuumulira yo
1: here we don't have rest in the world no way
0: hakukona nawo okola chi
1: you kick the one who kicks you
0: ninawo nomchala kati musumba
1: I have a pastor
0: yava wana mukanisa
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1: they went to disco
0: mu disco watu kelinga banywa mukenge
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0: omanyaba yaye bo mu disco
1: you know those people who live there
0: ashaba vubukanga bajjawo
1: the youth would come
0: nuza mwami anywanga nnyo
1: the man could
0: agenda okugira bwati ngataba yayi bazina na mchala we
1: they
0: atenga ajaye ngumi
1: then he started fighting
0: bakoma wo balwanagana
1: they come back fighting
0: omwito tyo yo
1: how do you call that one
0: that it wagenze kusenyuka
1: we
0: akati eno musiteri kuumula
1: there is no rest in the world
0: abantu tobalaba nibo babera naga moto kaganene batia bali ne siliba
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0: bali ne misambu eno munsi
1: they have ghosts they have talisma
0: eno musiteri kuumula tebazikiza
1: there is no rest in the world
0: tosobola kola business eno munsi
1: you cannot do a business in the world
0: nato ina ko chirubali
1: when you don't have a demon
0: josamira
1: that you
0: tosobola kuba muchika munse eno
1: you cannot be in the world
0: nato ina chokozesa
1: when you don't have anything you
0: what eko kubayo
1: there has to be
0: Olaba na bana abata abasoma
1: Even those students at school
0: Bana ba fekwe university bakubuza if you don't have a girlfriend or a boyfriend
1: Obato ina mwana
0: at your age
1: ku miaka jo
0: you are mad
1: Oli mulalu
0: Oli kapere yenyine awedde emirimu
1: you are so foolish
0: Oli kafero Toina boyfriend
1: you don't have a boyfriend
0: Ateno mu kanisa bagamba batia
1: And in church they say no sex before
0: marriage Bagamba batia Fornication is a sin.
1: Obwenzi chibi.
0: Eno mukanisa bagamba batya.
1: In church they say.
0: Paka Yesu goyaleta.
1: Until Jesus brings.
0: Bagamba batya.
1: How do we say?
0: That na sister yava mu dwaliro.
1: I have a sister.
0: Nanga musumba results zizino.
1: That these are the results.
0: Bangambi.
1: They told me.
0: Kumyaka jange.
1: At my age.
0: Bwe sizala.
1: If I don't give birth.
0: Mpedde.
1: I'm done.
0: Namugane yoli mufumbo ntia a.
1: Are you married? No.
0: Mukama ibazi.
1: Praise the Lord.
0: Kati lindira mukama.
1: Now wait unto the Lord.
0: Ali bangazi no tumor zigenda kula.
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0: zigenda
1: muga
0: zikule.
1: Let them grow.
0: Oba bazirongosa bakolechi?
1: If they operate, they operate.
0: Ata ina center akola mu banka.
1: Has money. She
0: wants
1: in the bank.
0: One of the money is a big one, big banka.
1: Munene mu bank.
0: 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Akola mu banka.
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0: Ogende mukule myaka jono kusinga bono yagala byokunsi.
1: And then you go to heaven.
0: Na yeri ndira mukama
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1: this government is different from the other one
0: hallelujah
1: amen
0: eno government yeno
1: the earthly government is different
0: ono ye mukama waffe
1: that one is our master
0: yafuga yayogera
1: he reigns and speaks
0: olugendo lw'okunywezebwa luli wa?
1: Where is the journey of establishment?
0: Lwe lugendo nga tunyweredde mu kkubo.
1: That is when we are established in the way.
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1: That is when we are righteous before the Lord.
0: Isaiah 5 munya. Nti mu butuukirivu mwe munayima ng'okola kutya?
1: That in righteousness you shall be established.
0: Hallelujah. Naye obutuukirivu
1: but righteousness
0: bukuumibwa buli lunaku.
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0: bukolebwa buli lunaku.
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0: Ate
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0: buvunanyizibwa bwaffe.
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0: Bible gamba nti gwa ina kyakute.
1: You who is holding something.
0: Wekume. Omubyale mekola ki?
1: For the devil not to snatch
0: laba
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0: Laba mangu.
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0: Bankole yakalala kamu.
1: Let me do something.
0: Wano tetunnaba kwogerawo.
1: Here we've not talked about
0: one.
1: It. Here.
0: Bible ya Uganda.
1: The Bible says
0: Yokana
1: John
0: 18:15 bikulaka outrabe. 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
0: Ndi wajidukamu.
1: That you let
0: no
1: it
0: ingire
1: out
0: wa Yesu.
1: And you came to Christ.
0: Bobo yagala okukola olutalo.
1: If you want to do a war.
0: Ewa mu mchikeri abasamize.
1: In your clan with the sorcerers. If they know that you've gotten saved.
0: Bobo foka mu seventh segenda.
1: If you're becoming a seventh Adventist you go.
0: Bobo foka mu Catholic.
1: If you're becoming a Catholic you go.
0: Ni bobo wasaze kubo nolokoka.
1: But if you decide to get saved.
0: Bobo tandisa olutalo.
1: That is a war.
0: Ne Bible tugambi ensiwe ekola ki?
1: But if the world hates you.
0: Mumanyenti yasoka nze.
1: Get to know that it hate me first.
0: Nogenda mu chika.
1: You go into your clan.
0: Ne bakuyita musiru.
1: And they call you a fool.
0: Ako musiru ayambala nganze nagorora.
1: Does a fool dress like me?
0: No, simply we are having a different kingdoms. We are operating on a different levels. They cannot understand you.
1: Do you know wakabaka wanjawulo wetubera mutibaso akutegera?
0: Jewaliwo muyanze bayina ngamba naye kakati.
1: There is someone who told me now you.
0: Mfuka jango ina bakazi bameka.
1: How many women do you have?
0: Na tosiri walanga mvubuka.
1: Don't be a fool like that.
0: Tobiranga abana bo mukazi omu.
1: Don't raise children with one woman.
0: Ne kakati ono.
1: Now this one.
0: Angamba sisiri walanga.
1: Telling me not to be a fool.
0: Ati wakatonda.
1: But with God.
0: Yatonda Adam nani?
1: Only created Adam and Eve.
0: Yesu wabasomesa ku bufumbo.
1: When Jesus is speaking about marriage.
0: Mateo 10 na gamu sajja chavangale kani.
1: That the man will leave his atia. Home.
0: Negatene muchala we. Babili ne bafuka atia.
1: Two will become one.
0: Kati atense gambo bobusiru.
1: And the world is saying that is foolishness.
0: Eno government indala.
1: This is a different government.
0: This is a transforming center.
1: Wano we wachusibwa.
0: Mulokole bolemwango okuchusibwa mu kanisa.
1: When you fail to be transformed from church.
0: Okutegeera Katonda.
1: You understanding God.
0: Omanya nti bijja kuba bizibu.
1: You will get to know that things will be hard.
0: University je wajjamu.
1: Here the university that you came
0: ya Mukama.
1: Is to teach you the principles of God.
0: Hallelujah.
1: Amen.
0: Era wano.
1: Here.
0: Engule wegendo kusanga.
1: This is where you'll be crowned.
0: Mukama fajja kutikira engule wakola
1: chi. Our Lord will come and
0: wategira
1: crown you. You
0: understand
1: the will of God.
0: Hallelujah.
1: Amen.
0: Tujja kuogerako wano.
1: We shall talk about here.
0: Tudeyo ko wano.
1: And then we come back again.
0: Ate tutambulirengako na wano.
1: And we also go into
0: kubanga bikorebwa wano.
1: Where things are done here.
0: Biwetaga.
1: That is what you need.
0: Hallelujah.
1: Amen.
0: Biwetaga era customer lo kumanya anti wano wakuchusiza ngo oli wano.
1: After getting to know that you've been changed and you're there.
0: Binebya wano.
1: There he this has been
0: changed.
1: You don't need them.
0: Omubirite gulina chegukola chi.
1: The flesh is not vital.
0: Omoyo yaleta chi.
1: It is the spirit that brings
0: buli ababera wano.
1: Whoever dwell here.
0: Tujja kudda mndoza. 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Ku Sunday twalibadde ne board, white board.
1: Sunday we would wish to be with the white board.
0: Tubimanyi bya bulijjo.
1: I know these things are common.
0: Hallelujah.
1: Amen.
0: Ngambira kwenye nti bwatyo mukama bwe yayagala ensi.
1: How the Lord loves the world.
0: N'okuwayo n'awayo omwana we.
1: And he gave in his only son.
0: Buli amukkiriza.
1: Whoever believes.
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0: Oh, yes,
1: do you have any point? Whoever believes.
0: Soko joba diseyo, baningiza lingiza ako. 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
1: 10 years.
0: Luko ze.
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0: Mukama feba zibwe.
1: Praise the Lord.
0: Bwe yayagala ensi nokola kutya.
1: How he loved the world and
0: soka we kubile kwa mungalo mukirasi tuvuddeyo. 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Thank you very much. Mukama yeba zibwe.
1: Praise the Lord.
0: Mukama yeba zibwe.
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0: Olugendo nalo tutambula.
1: All the journey that we walk.
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0: Omuntu okuwaayo obulamu bwe kulwaki?
1: Someone to give his life for someone.
0: Akati Katonda yawaayo obulamu bwe.
1: Now the Lord gave in his life.
0: Jukira olugero kumukama Fero yayogera.
1: Remember the story that the Lord told us.
0: Omugagga omu yalina ennimiro ye.
1: The rich man who had a vineyard. Who had a garden.
0: Na munsemu.
1: In the one world.
0: Naye naleka yabasajja abakola mu nnimiro ye.
1: But left men to cultivate in his garden.
0: Naye natumanga yaba abakozi.
1: But used to send workers there.
0: Bajeye bibala.
1: To get fruits.
0: Oba bajirabira bulungi.
1: Because they used to look for
0: bana abali munsi ne bakwatibwa obujja.
1: When these ones became jealous.
0: Niba yisanga bubi abantu bano beyatuma.
1: They started torturing these ones he sent.
0: Naye lwali lumu.
1: But one day.
0: Nagamba naye kantumeyo mutabani wange.
1: Said now let me see my son. If they see him.
0: Banamuwa respect.
1: They will respect him.
0: Bagambe boss aweleza na mutabani we.
1: Said the boss has sent his son.
0: Katibwe yatuka yo.
1: When he reached there.
0: Kusande tujja kulusoma lero katuogere lwogere.
1: Sunday we shall read it.
0: Bwe yatuka yo.
1: When he reached there.
0: Abayayo manyiche bagamba.
1: Do you know what those people said?
0: Ono yagenda okusikira ennimiro eno kati tumufunye.
1: This one is going to inherit
0: Bosi,
1: this garden
0: now
1: we've got.
0: Ono tumukwata ne tumutte kitegeza tuba tujiwambi.
1: If we kill this
0: ennimiro,
1: one the garden
0: ate boss ayina omwana ogu.
1: And the boss has only one son.
0: Obusika tubufunye.
1: So we've got the inheritance.
0: Omwana nga tasonze.
1: So the boy,
0: omwana nga atuka kyebakolanga bakwata basiba kandooya nga bafumita batta.
1: They killed him.
0: Naye Bayibuli egamba Yesu yennyini yayogera olugero luno.
1: It is Jesus saying this parable.
0: Ye mwennyini ne yejjira.
1: That he himself came.
0: Omulaba nga atuuse.
1: Do you see him?
0: Omanyi kye yakola.
1: Do you know what he did?
0: Ye abagamba atya.
1: What did he tell them?
0: Nti n'alyoka abakwata.
1: He caught them.
0: N'abakasuka mu bunya.
1: And put them in the pit.
0: Obwaka n'akabiriiti.
1: Of fire.
0: Okuluma obujije mirembe jonna.
1: To be in pain for all their lives.
0: Singa bali bategedde mukama wabwe kyali ayagala.
1: If they had got to know what their Lord or Master had loved, they would have done
0: the
1: expected, but they didn't know.
0: Hallelujah.
1: Amen.
0: Bwe tuba twogera ku bigambo by'obwakabaka basebo ne bannyabo.
1: When we are talking about the words of the kingdom, ladies and gentlemen,
0: tuba twogera kukuteekateekebwa.
1: We are talking about preparation.
0: What are we here for?
1: Kiki ekitulese wano?
0: Bwe nkambuze wano ani agenda okumala emyaka 12?
1: Who is going to spend 120 years here?
0: Nzi nekyenda bwe njituukako saagala kweyongerayo.
1: Me, I don't want to exceed 90 years.
0: Niwe waba mpadde kinana mugamba weebale.
1: Even if he gives me 80, I'll say thank you so much.
0: Waliwo abalongo be naziika bannaku ezi.
1: There are some people that I buried for 2 days.
0: Ne bampita musumba jangu ziika abalongo bano ne ngaba n'enjiri ngenda kubuulira eriwa.
1: Now, which gospel am I going to preach?
0: Ne ndyoka mbeera ku ntaana.
1: And then I went to the graveyard.
0: Ne mbagamba nti bano mbalaba.
1: Now you see these ones?
0: Kyabawandiikibwako balina kubeera nnaku bbiri.
1: It is written upon them that they're supposed to spend 2 days.
0: Era bazeeyo eryo yabayita.
1: They've gone to he whom
0: ne mbagamba kati mmwe abaliwo.
1: Now you who live.
0: Emyaka gy'olina gyonna gy'egyo gyaki.
1: Now the years that you have are for what?
0: Agifuniramu wa.
1: How does he gain from those years?
0: Hallelujah.
1: Amen.
0: Njagala kubuza kibuzo lwaliro.
1: I want to ask a question today.
0: Foundation of truth.
1: Omusingi ogwamazima.
0: Mukama atuwadde emyaka 10 mu kifo kino.
1: God has given us 10 years in this place.
0: Ejaki.
1: For what?
0: Ya kulwanagana.
1: For battles.
0: Ya kuyomba.
1: For quarrels.
0: Ya kusika muguwa.
1: For
0: kakumi mu kifo kino.
1: God has given us 10 years in this place.
0: Ejaki.
1: For what?
0: Ya kulwanagana.
1: For battles.
0: Ya kuyomba.
1: For quarrels.
0: Ya kusika muguwa.
1: For pulling ropes.
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0: We've already started with this year.
1: Hallelujah.
0: Amen.
1: Tutandise nga Abaisiraeli.
0: We've started like the Israel.
1: Bwe gutandika mu gwakusatu.
0: Because their year begins in March.
1: Gwakusatu babire mu mekao. 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
0: But our year has begun.
1: Yesu analyoka abagamba naye nze n'ennyumba yange tunaakolanga
0: tutya. And then Joshua said that me with my house we shall always serve the Lord. Hallelujah. Amen.
1: Basebo ne banyabo.
0: Ladies and gentlemen.
1: Olugendo lwaffe olw'okunywezebwa.
0: Our journey of establishment.
1: Tutandise na kwagala kwa Katonda.
0: Has begun with the love of God.
1: Tutandise na kisa.
0: He has begun with grace.
1: Abefeso 2:6.
0: Ephesians 2:6.
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0: Up to 11.
1: By grace we have been saved.
0: Oretsa twalokolebwa.
1: So that no one can boast.
0: Waleme kubeerawo yenyumiriza.
1: No one can boast.
0: Waleme kubeerawo yenyumiriza.
1: Kati tuli mu kanisa tujja tandikirawo mu wiki ejja bannange.
0: We shall start from there next week.
1: Mulinyalya Mukama ffe Yesu.
0: In Jesus' name.
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0: You have spent 10, 23, 30 years.
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0: Maybe you've ever seen all the gospel that I've preached and the scriptures.
1: Nefunamu ekikwongerayo.
0: But get something that takes you.
1: Webuze wentuuse ndiwa.
0: And also ask yourself how much do I need?
1: Ngenda wa.
0: Where am I going?
1: Era kiki kyanjagaza?
0: And what does he need?
1: Lwaki yandeeta wano?
0: Why did he bring me here?
1: Ogenda kufuna ekyokuddamu.
0: You will get an answer.
1: Yimusa omukono gamba ayi Yesu.
0: Raise your hand and say.
1: Ayi Yesu.
0: Ayi Yesu.
1: Olunaku lwaleero.
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1: Mu linnya lya Mukama waffe Yesu.
0: In Jesus' name.
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0: for 10 years.
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1: neka cake kamu.
0: And a cake.
1: Twebaza Katonda.
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1: Hey, checho.
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2: 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Ayiganyizibwa Satan. You know the devil does not need invitation. 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The Bible says the thief cometh to kill and to destroy. Bible egamba nti omubbi ajja okubba okutta n'okusikiriza. 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
3: Chino che chitufu kavuna chitegera nti omulabi.
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3: okusobola okukolera mu bulamu bwo,
2: he knocks.
3: Akonkona.
2: The Bible talks about it in Revelation chapter, is it 3:20? It says he knocks on the door.
3: Mukubikura Bible gamanti ndi kumutima gonkonkona.
2: Whoever hears my voice,
3: buli awulira dobozi lyange,
2: and opens for me,
3: nanzigulira,
2: I'll come in,
3: nja kuyingira,
2: and when I come in,
3: era kavuna malo kuyingira,
2: we shall dine with him.
3: Tujja kulira wamu naye.
2: Hallelujah.
3: Hallelujah.
2: What you have today
3: choino lwalero
2: is to say yes to Jesus.
3: Kwe kugamba iwe wawo Yesu.

0: okuyingira.
1: He takes you straight.
0: Ayingirira ddala.
1: To the dining.
0: N'atuulira ddala okudayiningi.
1: You eat with him.
0: N'otandika okulya wamu naye.
1: You eat with him.
0: Olya wamu naye.
1: And you can never eat with the King of Kings.
0: Era tosobola kulya wamu ne kabaka wa bakabaka.
1: And you eat what is not present to you.
0: N'otalya ekyo ekirungi.
1: You are about to eat the life of God.
0: You
1: are about to eat the grace of the Lord.
0: You
1: are about to dine in the favor of God. Why? Because he loved you. The Bible says in the book of Romans chapter 5 and verses number
0: 8.
1: Can we read there?
0: Katugenda tusomeyo.
1: Can we read there?
0: Katusomeyo.
1: I have not yet started my message.
0: Sinaba kutandika kubulira.
2: Balumi 5:8.
1: Yes.
2: Egambye bweti. Naye Katonda atenderezesa okwagala kwe jetuli.
1: But God demonstrated his own love towards us.
2: Kubanga bwe twali nga tukyali n'ebibi.
1: That while we were still sinners.
2: Kristo natufiirira.
1: Christ died for us.
2: Ka olw'omwenda. Kale okusinga ennyo kaakano.
1: Verses 9. Much more than having now.
2: Bwe twaweebwa obutuukirivu olw'omusaayi gwe.
1: Having been justified by his blood.
2: Tugenda kulokoka mu busungu ku bubwe.
1: We shall be saved from the wrath through him.
2: Olw'ekumi.
1: 10. For if when we were enemies, we were reconciled to God through the death of his son. Much more having been reconciled, we shall be saved by his life.
2: 11.
1: Not only that, but we also rejoice in God through our Lord Jesus Christ, through whom we have now received the reconciliation. Praise the Lord.
0: Yebaziwe mukama.
1: Praise the Lord.
0: Yebaziwe mukama.
1: The Bible is telling us here.
0: Bible yetu gamba wano.
1: It was a demonstration.
0: Kwali kwolesa.
1: It was a demonstration.
0: Kuno kwali kwolesa.
1: Not a demonstration of power.
0: Sikwolesa manyi.
1: Not a demonstration of wealth.
0: Sikwolesa bugaga.
1: Not a demonstration of size.
0: Sikwolesa size yo.
1: It was not a demonstration of figure.
0: Sikwolesa kafiga yo. Kafiga kako.
1: Miss Uganda.
0: Miss Uganda.
1: Praise the Lord.
0: Praise be to the Lord.
1: It was not a demonstration of weapons.
0: Because these days
1: nations demonstrate weapons.
0: Enaku zino amawanga galaga ebyokulwanyisa byago.
1: To show their strength.
0: Okulaga amaanyi gaago.
1: So they demonstrate. They demonstrate the strength of their power.
0: Kakano, bore sa amani ga bugebaina.
1: By blasting all those nuclear.
0: Ngazi nyukiria bazo bane ziba tuka mubanga.
1: They blast them.
0: Ziba tuka.
1: To tell America.
0: Okugamba America.
1: America, what are you talking about?
0: America, chicho tugamba.
1: We have the power also.
0: Nafe tuina amani.
1: We have the nuclear plants also.
0: Nafe zinyukiria tuzirina.
1: So. Here,
0: kakano wano,
1: it was not a demonstration of power.
0: Te kwali kwolesa manyi.
1: It was a demonstration of God's love.
0: Kwali kwolesa kwa kwagala kwa Katonda.
1: So the Bible has told us here.
0: Kakano Bible yetugambye wano.
1: God demonstrated his own love.
0: Ntimuka Katonda wafe yayolesa okwagala
1: kwe. His own love towards us.
0: Okwagala kwe erije tuli.
1: That while we were still sinners.
0: Bwe twalinga tukyali bononyi.
1: Christ died for us.
0: Kristo yatufirira.
1: So for Christ to die for us,
0: Kristo kubera nga asobola kutufirira,
1: it was a demonstration of God's love.
0: Kwali kolesa kwa kwagala kwa Katonda wa
1: fe. Because as a matter of fact,
0: kubanga kino kye kitufu,
1: we were sinners.
0: Twali bononyi.
1: We were stuck.
0: Twali twakwatibwa.
1: We were doomed.
0: Twali tuli buziba ddala mu kibi.
1: In our sins.
0: Mu bibi.
1: We had no redeemer.
0: Era twoti twaina mununuzi.
1: We had no savior.
0: Tetwaina mulokozi.
1: And according to the scripture,
0: okusenzira kuchabantu bachisomye,
1: the Bible says, according to the scriptures,
0: Bible egamba kubyawandikibwa.
1: The Bible had already said it.
0: Bible yali yachogera da.
1: That every soul that sinneth.
0: Inti buli meme yone yonona.
1: Every soul that sinneth.
0: Buli ememe yone yonona.
1: Shall die.
0: Eja kufa.
1: And when we continue to read the scriptures, we come to know that for all had sinned and had fallen short of God's glory. All of us, we had committed sin. And actually, our sin was known by the reason of our actions. Our sin was in the blood. It was in the blood. Our blood. Our bloodline. Was already contaminated. That's why the doctors are still fighting.
0: Yes, they are
1: trying to do whatsoever they want to, they can do to fight HIV. Because it contaminates the blood. And the Bible says life is in the blood.
0: Hate Bible yetu gamanti obulamu buli mu musayi.
1: Life is in the blood.
0: Obulamu buli mu musayi.
1: When I get a gun,
0: kavuna mfune mundu,
1: and I shoot you,
0: ne besas,
1: you don't die because of the blood.
0: Tofa ransonga nti kukubye ile sasi.
1: You die
0: ofa
1: because you have
0: you have poured the blood and the system of your blood has been attacked. The more you lose the blood, the more that you lose life.
1: Praise the Lord. If I just get a leather bread and I cut this young boy.
0: Singafune jirita nenzija nensaromwa nono.
1: And I cut the vein.
0: Nemusala omusuwa.
1: If I cut the vein.
0: Bwensala omusuwa ogo.
1: And it begins to bleed.
0: Natani ko kufulumya omusayi.
1: If it doesn't get immediate help.
0: Bwabanga tayambidwa mu bwangu.
1: Just in 45 minutes.
0: Mudachikana mutano zoka.
1: He will kick the bucket.
0: Abakaputi.
1: Blood.
0: Musai.
1: Somebody say blood.
0: Wabe wagambo musai.
1: So our blood was already contaminated.
0: O musai gwafe. Gwari gwayo noni wada.
1: It was contaminated by sin.
0: Gwari gwayo noni wada ne chibi.
1: You go and read the book of Romans chapter 6. Okay, let's read there. I want to show you exactly.
0: Njagalo kula gira dara.
1: Let me show it to you. Separado Coradi. Romans chapter 5 and verses number
0: 12.
1: The Bible says,
0: Bible yegamba.
1: Therefore,
0: kakano,
1: just as through one man is sin.
0: Okuita mukono na komuntu omu.
1: Let me say it again. Therefore,
0: Kakano.
1: Just as through one man, sin entered the world. And death through his sin. And thus death spread to all men because all sinned. It was through one man. The Bible says, therefore, just as through one man sin entered the world, and death through sin, and thus death spread to all men, because all sinned. For until the law of sin was in the world, but sin is not imputed when there is no law. So I want to emphasize this point. What the Bible is trying to tell us, that through one man's sin, which man?
0: Mutuchi.
1: Adam. Through the sin of Adam.
0: Okuita muchibi cha Adam.
1: Through the sin of Adam.
0: Okuita muchibi Adam chiakola.
1: Sin entered the world.
0: Echibi cha ingirensi.
1: And because of this sin,
0: orensonga yechibi chino,
1: death.
0: Okufa.
1: Reigned over.
0: Nekutaniko kufuga.
1: So by the time you were born,
0: olunakuru walingo zaliwa,
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0: Wazaliwa muchibi.
1: And death was reigning over you.
0: Erechi okufanga kukufuga.
1: You were a slave to sin.
0: Olimuduwa chibi.
1: You were a slave to sin.
0: Walimuduwa chibi.
1: And you had nobody to get you out of sin.
0: It's
1: not because of what you did. Because of the blood. The blood of Adam.
0: Adam.
1: Remember, we are the descendants of Adam.
0: Adam.
1: Verses number 14. Nevertheless.
0: Okay.
1: Let's keep and go. 15. But the free gift is not like the offense. For it was by one man's offense many died.

0: Praise
1: be to the Lord.
0: Much more the grace of God
1: era ekisa kya Katonda
0: and a gift by the grace
1: nekirabo orekisa
0: by one man
1: okomuntu omu
0: Jesus Christ
1: Yesu Kristo
0: abounded
1: kweyongera.
0: Come
1: on, let us bless the Lord for that.
0: For if by one man's offense death reigned through that
1: one.
0: Osoma mu Luganda, okay. Much more those who receive abundance of grace.
1: Era nabo abafuna okusasirwa okungi
0: of the gift of righteousness.
1: Orekirabo ekyobutuukirivu
0: will reign in life through the one Jesus Christ.
1: Bajja kufuga mu bulamu okuyita mundo omu ye Yesu Kristo.
0: Therefore,
1: kakano,
0: as though one man's offense judgment came to all men.
1: Okubanga okorona ko omuntu omu omusango gwaje eri abantu
0: resulting in condemnation.
1: Ngakuva mukusalibwa omusango.
0: Even so, through one man's righteous act.
1: Era kakano nokuyita mu butukirivu bw'omuntu omu.
0: The free gift came to all men.
1: Ekirabo ekituweebwa kyajja eri abantu bonna.
0: Resulting in justification of life.
1: Nga kiva mu kuweebwa obulamu.
0: Number 19. For us by one man's disobedience.
1: Era kakano ng'obujeemu bw'omuntu omu.
0: Many were made sinners.
1: Abangi bafulibwa aboonoonyi.
0: And also.
1: Era kakano.
0: By one man's obedience. And also.
1: Era.
0: By one man's obedience.
1: Olw'obugonvu bw'omuntu omu.
0: Many will be made right. Somebody give the Lord a hand. So it was like this. By one man is disobedience. You were made a sinner. Actually, for you to be a sinner, it was not your action. That means even the baby who is born today, she's born a sinner. Why?
1: Kurwachi.
0: By one man is disobedience.
1: Olobu jemu bw'omuntu omu.
0: By the contaminated blood.
1: Olobo musayo kwayo nonebwa.
0: Of Adam.
1: Ogwa Adam.
0: In the disobedience.
1: Mubu jemu bwe.
0: It was told to him.
1: Chari chimugamidwa.
0: That of all the trees.
1: Nti emiti ejo jona.
0: In the garden.
1: Ejiri mulusuku.
0: You can eat.
1: Osobola okujirya.
0: As much as you can.
1: Ungabo osobola.
0: As according to your appetite.
1: Nga oku appetite yo bwe yimiride.
0: You are fit to eat.
1: Oli waddembo okulya.
0: By the tree.
1: Omuti.
0: That is in the middle of the garden.
1: Oguli masekati gw'olusuku.
0: The tree.
1: Ogomuti.
0: In the middle of the garden.
1: Oguli masekati gw'olusuku.
0: It is the tree of knowledge.
1: Ogomuti gwa kumanya.
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1: Togulyangako.
0: Don't look at it.
1: Togutunulirangako.
0: So that was the instruction.
1: Oko kwe kwali ebiragire byabimbwe ebyamuwebwa.
0: And somebody may say, why?
1: Era wamwanzo lugamba lwaki?
0: Because God wanted to prove.
1: Kubanga Katonda yali agala okukakasa.
0: He wanted man.
1: Yayagala omuntu.
0: To make a choice.
1: Okwera ng'akola okusalawo.
0: Because God created man with what they call self-will.
1: Kubanga Katonda yatonda omuntu n'amuteekamu okukwesalirawo.
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0: 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Osalawo okole kirungi oba olawo n'osalawo okole ekibi. 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
1: okukola okusalawo
0: either to listen to his voice
1: oba okuwuliriza ddoboozi lye
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1: Nti omuntu abeere mu lusuku.
0: Like a robot.
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1: Nga wolaba robot.
0: He gave man what they call self-will.
1: Yawo omuntu ekiyitibwa okwesalirawo.
0: I need to listen very carefully. So the devil came.
1: Kakano omubi najja
0: in the garden.
1: Muluso.
0: Found the woman.
1: Nasinka nomuchala.
0: I don't know what she was doing.
1: Simanchi che yali akola.
0: Oh, she was gazing at the tree.
1: Oba yali atunulira muti.
0: Gazing at the fruit.
1: Nga atunulira ekibala.
0: And he told the woman.
1: Nagamba omukyalo ono.
0: He told the woman.
1: Nagamba omukazi ono.
0: Did really God say you should not eat of the tree?
1: Dala kitufu mukama yachogera nti temulyanga ku muti guno.
0: Did really not? Did he really say?
1: Dala kitufu yachogera.
0: He was trying to create doubt.
1: Ngagezaako okumuleeta okuleeta okubusabuusa mu mukyalo ono.
0: Ddala
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0: atako. 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
1: Gwe muti gwe gumu ne satani gwacha akozesa paka kati.
0: And the devil said,
1: era satani na agamba,
0: he's a confuser.
1: Oyo ali okutabula.
0: He just confused.
1: Atabula butabuzi.
0: He said,
1: naye agamba.
0: The devil said,
1: satani na agamba.
0: I'm just paraphrasing because you know the scriptures.
1: Ebya wanikwa mu mubi manyengeza ko bifunza funza.
0: And the devil say,
1: era satani na agamba,
0: God knows.
1: Katonda akimanyi.
0: When you eat of this tree,
1: kavuna munalya ku muti guno,
0: you shall be like him.
1: Mugenda kubera nga ye.
0: To know good and evil.
1: Okumanya okirungi n'ekibi.
0: He was confusing.
1: Ngageza kukubuza abuza.
0: Because when you read Genesis chapter 1,
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1: nga Adam tanaba na kutondebwa,
0: I want you to mark these words.
1: Njaga ebigambo bino biteke kesira.
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1: Katonda ne yegamba,
0: let us create man.
1: Katutonde omuntu.
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0: And God said, let us create man in our own image.
2: Mu kifaananyi kyaffe.
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2: N'ebibuuka waggulu.
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1: Osobola okwekomera awo.
0: God had already created man.
1: Katonda yali yatonda dda omuntu.
0: In his image.
1: Mu kifaananyi kye.
0: Man was already like God.
1: Omuntu yali afaanana nga Katonda.
0: In his image.
1: Mu kifaananyi kye.
0: In his likeness.
1: Mu kufaanana
0: kwe. Man was already in the image of God. He was like God.
1: Yali nga Katonda.
0: Now the devil comes.
1: Kakano sitani ajja.
0: It twists the word.
1: Nagezako okugezako kudieka dieke chigamo.
0: God knows when you eat of the tree.
1: Katonda chimanye kavunolia kumuti.
0: You shall be like him.
1: Ogenda kubeeranga ye.
0: Ignorance of the scripture.
1: Okubulu okumanya kubya wandikibwa.
0: Even today.
1: Noluna kulolwa lero.
0: The devil tries.
1: Era satani agezako.
0: To hide the people.
1: Okukweka abantu.
0: The truth.
1: Amazima.
0: The truth is already written in the scriptures.
1: Amazima. Tugalina mu byawandikibwa.
0: But we don't take time to read.
1: Nete tutwala budde kusoma.
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1: Tetuina budde bwa kigambo.
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0: Praise the Lord.
1: Yebazibwe Mukama.
0: Praise the Lord.
1: Praise be to the Lord.
0: Omuntu already yali mu kifaananyi kya Katonda.
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1: 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Kaano omuntu.
0: By his choice.
1: Okuyita mu kusalawo kwe.
0: He made a decision.
1: N'akola okusalawo.
0: To listen.
1: Okuwuliriza.
0: To the words of the devil.
1: Ebigambo bya Sitaani.
0: Than listening.
1: Onaalemu okuwuliriza.
0: To the word of God.
1: Ekigambo kya Katonda.
0: Even today.
1: No nakurorwa lero.
0: It is.
1: Chechimu.
0: It is.
1: Chisgede chechimu.
0: You choose.
1: Osalawo.
0: Either to obey.
1: Oboria okugonda.
0: And follow.
1: No goberera.
0: It is by your choice.
1: Chirimu kusalawo oko.
0: So through Adam is sin.
1: Okuita mukono na mchibicha Adam.
0: All of us.
1: Fena.
0: Sin entered our blood. But we thank God for the blood of Jesus. We thank God for his blood. When he shedded the blood. He dealt with the power of sin. Once and forever. Now it is up to you to accept the gift of God. To accept the gift of God. To receive the gift of God. What is the gift of God? The gift of God is Jesus Christ.

0: we needed a blood
1: that
0: had no condemnation. And when Jesus shed that blood, when we believe, when we believe, we receive that gift. It is your choice to believe. The blood of Jesus can never work on you until when you believe. Praise the Lord. So on the cross, he demonstrated his ultimate act of love. In that he compelled, his love was compelling him to lay down his life for you and me. We now live because he died. And he died in our place. Without the cross, there is no salvation. Because there is no redemption. Our redemption is in the death of Christ. When he paid the price. So these are the implications of the cross. The results of the cross. The result of the price he paid. Number one. The forgiveness of sin. Colossians chapter 2 and verses 13. Abakolisayo 2:13. 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
2: Kolosai 2:13 egambye bweti.
0: Yes.
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0: On the cross,
1: kumusalaba,
0: when he said it is finished, he was talking about the price.
1: Yari ayogera kumutango,
0: I have paid the price.
1: Nto mutango ngusasude.
0: Now in Christ,
1: era kakano mu Kristo,
0: we have the forgiveness of sin.
1: Tuina okusonyiwa kwebibi.
0: Without the forgiveness of sin,
1: owatali kusonyiwa kwebibi,
0: there is no redemption.
1: Tewali kununulibwa.
0: There is no salvation.
1: Tewali bulokozi.
0: It is only in Christ,
1: chilichoka mu Kristo,
0: that we are forgiven.
1: Tusonyiwa.
0: So what you have to do,
1: chiche tuina okubanga tukola,
0: to stay in Christ.

0: Because in
1: Christ,
0: there is forgiveness of sins. And without righteousness, nobody can see God. The wages of sin is death. So, my dear brothers and sisters, as we think about the death of Christ, I want you to deal with every sin and take the sin to Christ. His blood is sufficient to carry away that sin. Some of you say, you know, I have a weakness. A weakness of talking. We are talkative. Even my father is so talkative. Even my grandfather was talkative. We have a weakness. You know, I have a weakness. Sometimes I find myself speaking lies. You call it a weakness. That's why sometimes they call you on phone. Where are you? You are still in the bathroom. And you say, I am in Wandegeya on the border.
1: In the Wandegeya, ni ku border border.
0: Or sometimes you say, in 5 minutes, I'm going to be there. In 4 minutes,
1: I'm
0: going to be there. You take 1 hour.
1: No, twalisawa namba.
0: You are a liar. You call it a weakness. But the wages of sin is death. I want you to deal with every weakness. As a matter of fact, it's not a weakness. It is a dog that the devil is using to plug you into destruction. You know, Pastor, I have a weakness. Anger.
1: When I become envious, I can beat my child. Don't bring to me a man. Once I become angry, I can abuse him. When I become distressed, don't tell me about my mom. I can abuse him. When I become distressed, you call it your weakness.
0: But our God is pure. The good news I have, every sin can be dealt with.
1: Okay.
0: Every sin was already dealt with.
1: On
0: the cross. Carry that sin on the cross. Carry that weakness on the cross. Carry that weakness on the cross. The cross has the power to redeem us from every weakness. You know, Pastor, my weakness, when I see a girl, my weakness, when I see a
1: ball,
0: I feel like I have no air. I feel like melting. Yes, I'm born again. I love Jesus. But when I see a girl, I feel I want to follow her. I feel like it is a magnet the girl is pulling me.
1: Mpulirango mwalo yali mukunsika.
0: Yeah.
2: Praise the Lord. There is still more grace. On the cross. I want to finish like this. Jesus dealt with your sin. It is by your faith in him. Carry that so-called weakness. And take it on the cross. To the cross, take now.
1: Chitwale kati.
2: To the cross.
1: Kumusalaba.
2: Amina.
1: Amen.
2: So number two.
1: Echokubire.
2: Who are reconciled on the cross.
1: Kakano twa tabaganyizibwa.
2: Who are reconciled on the cross. Those are the reasons
1: on
2: the cross.
1: Ewe byava kumusalaba.
2: Who are separated by sin. Sin
1: had
2: separated us from God.
1: Chibi chai chatu wa ulokufa kwa Erika Tonda.
2: On the cross.
1: Kumusalaba.
2: He reconciled

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1: to God
0: eri Katonda.
1: You'd rather become an enemy of this president of Northern Korea.
0: Chisinga koko kubera omulabe wa president wa Northern Korea.
1: Than being the enemy of God.
0: Okubera omulabe wa Katonda.
1: Number 3. We receive the freedom from the powers of sin.
0: Twafuna edembe okuva mu manyi.
1: From the powers of sin.
0: Mumanyi ge chibi.
1: Romans 8:2.
0: Abalumi munana.
1: Number 4.
0: Echokuna.
1: Victory over Satan.
0: Obuwanguzi okuveri Satani.
1: 2 Corinthians chapter 2 verses 14.
0: Abakolisayo 2:14.
1: Number 4.
0: Echokutano.
1: Healing.
0: Okuonyezebwa.
1: We received our healing.
0: Twafuna okuonyezebwa kwaffe.
1: Isaiah 53 verses 5.
0: Isaiah 53.
1: Eyo kapikisome.
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1: Isaiah 53 verses 5. Let's read that one again.
0: Isaiah 53.
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2: Era emiggo gye gye gituwonya.
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0: By his stripes we are healed.
1: Buli we bamukubanga.
0: Every time they stripped him.
1: Ngofuna okuwonyezebwa.
0: You received your healing.
1: Buli we bamukubanga.
0: Every time they stripped him.
1: Ngofuna okuwonyezebwa.
0: You received your healing.
1: Olw'emiggo gye.
0: By his stripes.
1: Tuwonyezebwa.
0: We are healed.
1: You are going to be healed of every affliction. Not because of the pain that you feel, but as long as you believe that he paid it all by his stripes, you are healed already. I want you to believe for God for your healing.
0: Okirize Katonda eri okuwonyezebwako.
1: In Christ,
0: mu Kristo,
1: we receive our healing.
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1: We had pain.
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0: Obulumi bwaffe bwakyusibwa n'okuwonyezebwakwe.
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1: Kansa,
0: kokolo.
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0: By his stripes now,
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0: We received our healing.
1: Oba okuba engalo zikube.
0: If you are clapping, you clap. I cannot forget one time I told you. Thieves came to our house. They stripped us because I was the man. They bound my hands. And they were paralyzed. At the end, they came and roused me. But my hand was sodden. They tied me so tightly, even the blood couldn't. Praise be to the Lord. I reached the moment when I went to the church, I could clap and I couldn't feel myself. My hand was drying up.
1: I raised my hand that had died. And I said unto Jesus, I believe. What happened, you saw it and everything. You saw each and everything. But forgive those things. I condemned them for a while. What will they be seeing? But when I sorted myself in the word of God, I said, Lord, may you forgive them. Forgive them. They took away all our things, but I still have life. Say, Lord, by your stripes, the one that heals me, I receive my healing. After I had made that prayer, I told him like this. They normally tell you to clap when you do not want. The time that we get problem on your hands, you could like to clap but you couldn't. I said, Lord, may you heal my hands that I can clap for you. I said, Lord, Father, I miss your praise because I cannot clap my hands. If at all you have your hands, you come and clap for Jesus. Clap for Jesus. By the fact of the cross, come and look and clap for Jesus.
0: Amen.
1: Amen. After I had made such a prayer, just believe God that he has already
0: started.
1: By the fact of the cross, come and look and clap for Jesus.
0: Amen.
1: Amen. After I had made such a prayer, just believe God that he has already started.

0: We went up to the garden city. The spiritual realm is always first in the dream. We went to the last floor. We found there a hospital. Have you ever seen a very clean hospital?
1: International hospital.
0: Leave alone these international hospitals. I don't talk about Chiludu. I talk about that hospital. I cannot even explain. When we reached to that hospital, we found a doctor putting on white garments. I was put on a bed. He told me Henry even knew my name. He said, okay. He touched my hand.
1: Nagamba, it's okay.
0: He told me now it's okay.
1: You can go.
0: Osobola okugenda.
1: Ngendo kuzukuka.
0: By the time that I raised up,
1: ngo bulumi mane ya mie.
0: The pain was no more. I have prayed for you. You having a certain kind of pain. Believe the cross. By his stripes. By the time you shall live
1: in this.
0: That pain that you came around with. It will be no more.
1: On the cross.
0: Kumu salaba.
1: He made available grace.
0: He
1: made available his love.
0: On
1: the cross. He made available reconciliation. On the cross. He took our infirmity. On the cross. He substituted our poverty. For his riches. On the cross. He took our shame. We receive his glory. On the cross, he was humiliated so that we can be exalted. On the cross, he was rejected so that you can be accepted. I am talking about somebody. You have been rejected. You have been rejected all around. I have good news for you. On the cross, your rejection is being taken away for you to receive his acceptance. Hallelujah.
0: Hallelujah.
1: I cannot exhaust the cross.
0: It
1: is the power of God for salvation to whosoever believes. Your work is to believe. I want you to stand up on your feet. In the name of Jesus. If you came with every kind of sickness, every kind of trouble, touch that place. Where you feel the pain. Believe. In a minute. In a second. You receive your healing now. Let us raise our hands. Touch where the pain is. If you have no pain in your heart, pray for those people who are troubling. Father, in the name of Jesus, by faith, I am commanding, let there be healing. For we have already received.
2: About the grace that I was yet to preach, but I felt a change in me, and I cannot hold on to. Hallelujah.
3: Amen.
2: I'm going to preach a very simple message this morning. Very simple message. I believe we are all going to be blessed. Hallelujah.
3: Amen.
2: Hallelujah.
3: Amen.
2: Let's go to the book of Joshua.

0: of Joshua. We all know one thing, that Joshua was a servant of Moses. Very close.
1: Nga wakulusegere nyo.
0: And the Bible says,
1: Bible egamba,
0: each time Joshua, Moses went to the mountain to meet
1: kasera
0: God,
1: Musa we agenda nga kulusozo sinka na Katonda.
0: Joshua camped just in the tent.
1: Ne Yosua yagenda nga mut.
0: He was always in the tent,
1: yabeeranga mu tent,
0: waiting for his master to return.
1: Ngalindirira mukamawo komawo.
0: Hallelujah.
1: Amen.
0: And this explains the reason why.
1: Era kino kinyola ensonga rachi.
0: The Lord chose Joshua to be the successor of Moses.
1: Mukama yalonda Yosua kubera omusika wa Musa.
0: Hallelujah.
1: Amen.
0: Okay, Joshua chapter number 1.
1: Yosua esule soka.
0: Verse 1. Now after the death of Moses, the servant of the Lord, it came to pass that the Lord spoke unto Joshua, son of Nun, Moses' minister, saying, Moses, my servant, is dead. Now therefore, arise and go over this Jordan, you and all the people, unto the land which I will give to them, even to the children of Israel. Let us pray. Heavenly Father, we thank you for this message. We know that you're here for us. And we believe that you have a great work that you want to do in us. That's why we call upon your spirit to lead us and teach us so that our eyes will open and our ears will open to hear the direction of the Holy Spirit. We welcome you and we give you everything that we have. In Jesus' mighty name. Amen.
1: Amen.
0: Hallelujah.
1: Amen.
0: Hallelujah.
1: Amen.
0: So before I preach, let me talk to us about this text. God appears to Joshua. Why? Because Moses had died. When we talk about Moses, we simply reflect on the law and the covenant God made with the children of Israel. Moses was born in a state when God had already heard the cry of the children of Israel. So Moses' upbringing was preparation for the great work that God had to do in Israel. Because there were people crying, and there was a covenant God had already made with Abraham.
1: So
0: God could not forget the children of Israel. So Moses' birth was symbolic that something was yet to be done in the land for the children of God to be taken out of slavery. Tell your neighbor he was born for a mission. Moses' birth came at a time when all the children, the male children, were being killed. But his rescuing process was symbolic that something was yet to come out of him. He did not grow like a mere child, a Hebrew child. Though he was born of a Hebrew child, a Hebrew woman. But he was brought up in a palace. Hallelujah.
1: Amen.
0: Mukama yebazibwe.
1: Praise the Lord.
0: Mukama yebazibwe.
1: Praise the Lord.
0: And it happened
1: Chatukawo
0: that even before he was brought up,
1: Ngatanawa nakula,
0: The daughter of Pharaoh needed someone to take care of the same child. But this is what happened. They again went and looked for the mother of Moses himself. And to come and prepare and nurture this baby. God's hand was upon this boy. Hallelujah.
1: Amen.
0: Remember Jukira, the way he was rescued. The mother got the idea with the father.
1: Mama yafune chirowozo ne tata.
0: Instead of our boy being killed before us, because it was a decree from
1: Pharaoh.
0: Because the sons of the Hebrew had grown and they had multiplied in number. So they feared because they could take over the land of
1: Egypt.
0: And what Pharaoh said, go and kill every newborn or every young Hebrew boy. You see, by killing the male child, they are reducing the multiplication or the population of
1: Israel.
0: Hallelujah.
1: Amen.
0: Every time you kill a male, you are reducing multiplication. Because before God, every male represented multiplication. It represented a seed. So, killing the male child was very symbolic that he was killing a generation. But God could not allow a generation of Israel to be killed. The same thing that Herod did when he knew that the king was born in his land. Remember the Israel was under captivity. And the Roman Empire was ruling all over Israel. By the time Jesus was born, Israel was not in control over their land. Jerusalem, Samaria, and Judah, all over the land that was surrounded them. They were under the Roman Empire. So the people called the Herodes. Baherodi.
1: They were ruling over
0: Roma.
1: The Roman Empire.
0: Hallelujah.
1: Amen.
0: So Jesus was born at a time when Roman Empire was ruling over
1: Israel.
0: So when Herod heard that the king was born, he said, I'm going to kill every young boy. But still God could not permit that. The same thing that happened with Moses. The same thing happened to Jesus. Every time God is yet to do something new, the devil rises. But this time God will not allow. Now let me tell you before I teach. There is nothing that is going to happen in your life that God will not be able to afford to rescue your life. I'm here to tell you, nothing will be able to kill you because you were born with a purpose. If you didn't have a purpose, you would have been dead. Hallelujah.
1: Amen.
0: Before you execute the plan God has for your life, you will live to serve God. David said, I will not die. I will live and proclaim the goodness of God. So everyone born with the purpose of God, God takes charge. Tell your neighbor, every time you are born with God's purpose, God takes charge. Hallelujah.
1: Amen.
0: Mukama yebazibwe.
1: Praise the Lord.
0: Mukama yebazibwe.
1: Praise the Lord.
0: So here is Moses.
1: Musa wuno.
0: taken in the palace.
1: Ali mulubiri.
0: And the Pharaoh looks for who is going to take care of the baby.
1: Atenga falon anonyo mutu agenda okulabirira omwana.
0: They go around the country.
1: Bagenda ngabetolole nsi.
0: Now the lot again falls on the mom.
1: Atata nebalanga abalandinga ku mama wo mwana yinyine.
0: And then say, you mother.
1: Nebagamba nti mama.
0: They even didn't know.
1: Tebamanya
0: nakumanya. They say, you woman.
1: Amugamba omukazi.
0: Come and take care of this baby.
1: Changola bilira omwana ono.
0: You know what happened?
1: Omanya chechituka. Echatuka.
0: The mom knew who the baby was.
1: Mama ya manya chi omano chali.
0: She just started from where she stopped.
1: Yatandikira we yakoma.
0: Breastfeed the baby.
1: Nayo so mwana.
0: Nurse the baby.
1: Nalabirira omwana.
0: But also on salary. She was again paid.
1: Atenga asasurwa nokusasurwa.
0: What the devil. The devil intends for bad. God is going to turn it around for
1: Katonda
0: good. Hallelujah.
1: Amen.
0: What Pharaoh never knew.
1: Falao chatamanya.
0: That she's again is putting the mother of the baby in charge of the baby. So Moses was brought up.
1: Musa yakula. Yakuzibwa
0: by his own mother.
1: Ngakuzibwa mama we.
0: Hallelujah.
1: Amen.
0: Because there was a task ahead of him.
1: Kubanga waliwo omulimu omunene
0: mama we. Now the
1: Bible egamba.
0: Moses went and did whatever he did.
1: Nti Musa yagenda nakola byonna bye yakola.
0: He accomplished whatever he accomplished.
1: Namaliriza byonna bye yamaliriza.
0: So when God was to bring the law into the world.
1: Tonda byali anatelolete teka munsi.
0: When God was about to bring his rule in the world. Because when you talk about law, it means governance, submission, or subduing.
1: Amen.
0: Hallelujah.
1: Amen.
0: Now, law requires obedience. So when God wanted the nations to obey him, he raised one man called Moses. To him he gave the commandments to govern his people. Hallelujah.
1: Amen.
0: Hallelujah.
1: Amen.
0: Now this is what happened. Time comes. Moses dies.
1: Musafa.
0: Moses dies.
1: Musafa.
0: Do you know the meaning of dying of Moses?
1: It
0: has two implications. Two implications. When Moses dies, it is a very representation of the end of the law. Because the law came with
1: Kubanga amateka gajana Musa.
0: When Moses dies,
1: Musa bwafa,
0: the original vision bearer of the Ten Commandments dies.
1: Oyo eyalino kuolesa kwa amateka ekumi afa.
0: Now God raises this man called Joshua.
1: Katonda ayimuso musajjo naitiwa Joshua.
0: Hallelujah.
1: Amen.
0: Hallelujah.
1: Amen.
0: This is what the Bible says.
1: Chino Bible chegamba.
0: Now, after the death of Moses,
1: Musa,
0: the servant of the Lord,
1: Katonda,
0: it came to pass that the Lord spoke unto Joshua, son of Nun, Moses' minister,
1: wa Musa,
0: saying,
1: ngagamba,
0: Moses, my servant, is dead.
1: Musa afude.
0: Hallelujah.
1: Amen.
0: Let me tell you, church.
1: Kambabuli,
0: we are living in a new covenant.
1: Tuli mundaga nempia.
0: Where the law of Moses already died.
1: Mateka ga Musa we gafia.
0: At the beginning of the ministry of Jesus Christ.
1: Entandika y'obuweereza bwa Kristo Yesu.
0: The Bible says.
1: Bible yegamba.
0: Christ is the end of the law.
1: Nti Yesu yenkomero ya mateka.
0: So that. Mwete mwase me Bible yao. Yesu yenkomero ya mateka. Uyu msomesa. Okugwa wakili ateka we ekirala. Mukama yebazibwe.
1: Praise the Lord.
0: Webale sebo. Mukama yebazibwe.
1: Praise the Lord.
0: Now when Jesus comes.
1: Yesu waja.
0: Moses had to die.
1: Musa yaino kufa.
0: Before Moses
1: Musa tanaba,
0: died,
1: tanaba kufa,
0: the law was so alive.
1: Etu,
0: so when the one given the law
1: mateka,
0: dies,
1: buafa,
0: Joshua had to be appointed.
1: Yosua ino kulondebwa.
0: Hallelujah.
1: Amen. Praise the Lord.
0: And God could not speak to Joshua.
1: Katonda itasobola kuogera na Yosua.
0: As long as Moses was alive.
1: Nga Musa chali mulamu.
0: The grace could not come.
1: Ekisa itasobola kuja.
0: As long as the law was alive.
1: Geteka lichali damu.
0: Now when Christ came.
1: Ekisa wechaja.
0: The law has no power over us.
1: Eteka letelina buyinza.
0: Hallelujah.
1: Amen.
0: That is why.
1: Ensonga
0: rachi. We are believers of a new covenant.
1: Tuli bakiriza bendagane mpya.
0: We have another testament.
1: Tuina endagane mpya.
0: The law is written on the hearts, not inside, not on the books.
1: Praise our Lord.
0: So the Bible says, Moses is dead.
1: Musa afude.
0: Now therefore, verse number 2. Now therefore, arise, go over this Jordan. You and all the people go into the land which I do give them unto the children of Israel. Hallelujah.
1: Amen.
0: Hallelujah.
1: Amen. Praise the Lord.
0: Verse number 6. The Bible says, be strong and of good courage.
1: Damu amani gumomoyo.
0: For unto these people,
1: kubanga gwe,
0: shall you divide for their inheritance.
1: Olisikiriza abantu bano enseno.
0: Which I saw unto their fathers to
1: give them.
0: Verse 7. Only be strong and very courageous.
1: Neema lokudamu amani.
0: That you may observe to do everything according to the law which Moses, my servant, commanded you. Turn not from it right or right hand or left hand. So that you may prosper wherever you
1: go.
0: Hallelujah.
1: Amen. Praise the Lord. Praise the Lord.
0: Verse number 8. And this book of the law shall not depart out of your mouth. But you shall meditate therein day and night. And you may observe to do according to all that is written therein. For you shall make your way prosperous. And then you shall have good success.
1: Amen.
0: Hallelujah.
1: Amen.
0: Mukama yebazibwe.
1: Amen. This is where the message is that I brought today.
0: And the message I'm preaching is this book of the law. That is a topic for the message. This book of the law. Hallelujah.
1: Amen.
0: Hallelujah.
1: Amen.
0: Now God said to Joshua, for you to be able to accomplish the purpose I have for you, you have to present yourself in a manner that is very ready to be used. The first thing he says, do not fear. Number 2, be courageous to observe everything that has been written in this book of the law. Hallelujah.
1: Amen.
0: Mukama yebazibwe.
1: Praise the Lord.
0: Every time there is succession, every time there is transfer of power, God prepares another generation to run the same vision that he began. Nobody in the scripture that stops the move of God. But God prepares. This something Elijah had. He thought was the only prophet in the land. Regardless of what he did, God still had more people that are going to worship him.
1: So,
0: every time God begins a movement, someone else is going to catch up with a vision. When God started with Moses, however much he died, there was someone ready in the tent. There was someone ready to be used to carry on the mantle to another generation. But one thing God says to whoever that is ready to carry on the move, one, do not fear. Two, be courageous. Three, observe everything that I've commanded. Keep them on the tablet of your, in fact, on your fingers, so that you don't go left or right of it. In other words, remain focused. Hallelujah.
1: Amen.
0: Now this is what the Bible says in Hebrews chapter 12. Look into Jesus, the author and the perfecter of our faith, who for the joy set before him endured the cross. Bible, look unto Jesus, the author and the finish of our faith. Hallelujah.
1: Amen.
0: What is this? He's saying, keep the focus. So God was telling this man, keep focus. Don't deviate left or right. But stay connected. Tell your neighbor, stay connected. For this one more time, if God is to work with you, do not deviate. Hallelujah.
1: Amen. Praise the Lord.
0: Now God was still talking to this young man, because he also led the children of Israel for 40 years. And he was in the land for 40 years. Hallelujah.
1: Amen.
0: Mukama favors.
1: Praise our Lord.
0: The Bible says, in this book of the law shall not depart out of your mouth. Tell your neighbor, shall not depart out of your mouth. I don't know what we understand by this phrase. This is a powerful phrase.
1: Phrase ya manyi.
0: He did not say this book shall not depart out of your heart.
1: He chitabo chino techive mukamu wako.
0: He did not depart out of your sight.
1: Mumaso go kumutima go.
0: But he said your mouth.
1: Ne yagamba mukamu wako.
0: What does this mean?
1: Chino chitegezachi.
0: The book.
1: Echitabo.
0: Not a word.
1: Si echigambo.
0: Not a chapter.
1: Si esula.
0: Because Moses came with five what?
1: Kubanga Musa.
0: Five books.
1: Yejane bitabo
0: so
1: bitano.
0: It was a volume written on the tablet. In those days it was stone tablets. One of the writing was God's hand himself writing. Now, if you are to walk with God, one big requirement, get the book. Get the what? Get the book. Now, this is not the book I'm talking about. This is not the book. This is a dictionary.
1: No dictionary
0: of God's written books. These are books.
1: Bino bitabo.
0: What we call the book.
1: What?
0: The book is symbolic of the word. God told him, get the book.
1: Funa echitabo.
0: Out of the written inscriptions.
1: Okuva mwebi ebiwandikidwa.
0: Out of the so many books.
1: Okuva mwebitabo ebingi.
0: Because by then,
1: kubanga bisele ebyo.
0: That was Genesis.
1: Waliwo lubelebelia.
0: Deuteronomy.
1: Waliwo
0: Exodus.
1: Kuva.
0: Levites.
1: Abalevi.
0: And what else? Abalevi. Numbers.
1: Nekubala.
0: Those were the first Deuteronomical books.
1: Wa ebitabo ebitano ebyasooka.
0: And God told this man, get the book of the law.
1: Fune chitabo echa mateka.
0: Put it on your mouth.
1: Ochiteke mukamu wako.
0: Sima nyoba waliwe yoro ndale chusiza. 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
2: Romunana.
0: Hmm.
2: Chitabo chino, echa mateka techivenga mukamu wako.
0: We sirikire. Neyo muruganda bwe yogedde.
1: The same thing.
0: Kitabo kine chachi.
1: That this book of the law.
0: Omusajja amaze okufa.
1: The man is already died.
0: Alese bitabo bimeka.
1: He has left 5 books.
0: Katonda wajja okumusisinkana.
1: When God comes to meet this man.
0: Amugamba kitabo.
1: He tells him the book.
0: Hallelujah.
1: Amen.
0: Amugambe kitabo kino.
1: He says this book.
0: Tekivanga mukamu wako.
1: Never leave your mouth.
0: Now where?
1: Kakatiwa.
0: Do we speak from? Jesus says
1: Yesu agamba,
0: in Mark chapter 7, what fills your heart, the mouth does what?
1: Speaketh.
0: Now God was telling him,
1: Katonda yali amugamba,
0: on the mouth there is no storage.
1: Chimukamwa temuli telekelo.
0: Storage is deep down your heart. But if you want to speak, you have to revisit your heart and let the mouth speak what you have inside of you. What we call the word is the strength, is the covenant, the what we call the book. It is the relationship you have with you with your God. Because the book can die. But what you have inside of you becomes the truth you can stand on. Hallelujah.
1: Amen.
0: So God tells him, get this book on your mouth. Very spiritual. Very revelational. Because you don't have books on the mouth. You can't have a book on your mouth. But he was saying, fill your entire life with this book. Get everything about you. So that whatever you speak will carry the message. Whatever you speak, you'll have a basis to possess what I want you to possess. You must have a book to step in the promises. You must speak the book, what the book says. Because I'm going to give you everything that I've spoken. This is the promise. He says, I'm going to take you into the heritage of your children, and that what I spoke to your forefathers.
1: Let me say this.
0: The reason why we don't take over the heritage God has for us, you know why? There is no book. There is no book on our mouth. Why? If God is to use you, if God is to make a covenant with you, He prepares your life. He prepares your heart. So that the whole of you is consumed. What you speak on the behalf of God. Whatever you do, you don't do what you want, but according to what He wants. That is having the book. I'm not talking about books. Let this book. Hallelujah.
1: Amen.
0: Praise
1: our Lord.
0: Mukama yebazibwe.
1: Praise the Lord.
0: Now God measures on the book.
1: Katonda of
0: God measures the bases.
1: And asinzira ku bitabo.
0: Let me tell you this.
1: The kambabulire chigambo.
0: This is the oldest book in the entire world.
1: Chino che kitabe kya sinzo obukadde munsi yonna.
0: It is a book that has stood generations. This is a book The only book which has so many books in it.
1: It
0: has been fought against. But no one has overcome this book. It has been there for centuries. Now, it is not just in vain that it has stayed. It has always stayed. Looking for who will own it. Looking for who will understand it. Looking for who will believe in it. Some have got hold of it. And have simply hidden from the people. Hallelujah.
1: Amen.
0: When you go to Rome, Italy,
1: Bogende Roma, Italy,
0: this book has been put into the archives of the of the Roman Catholic Church. And no one was allowed to read. But they could not also take possession of a
1: writing.
0: When you read the history, now when the Roman Empire came and ruled over Israel,
1: Roman Empire
0: stole everything regarding on the Jewish culture. Because the Jewish culture has their roots in the book. So they denied them everything, including the book. But you don't know how the book reached you. There is power, not words, but there is power in what we call the book. Hallelujah.
1: Amen.
0: Give
1: the Lord a hand of praise.
0: So God was telling this young man, for me to work with you, you must have a book. You don't have a book on your mouth? I have no business with you. Hallelujah.
1: Amen.
0: Number one qualification. You have to get a book. This is what the Bible says. The Bible says, and this book of the law shall not depart out of your mouth, but thou shalt meditate therein day and night. And thou shalt observe according to all that is written therein.
1: Amen.
0: For you shall make your way prosperous.
1: Amen.
0: Hallelujah.
1: Amen.
0: And you shall have good success.
1: Amen.
0: The only way you can succeed in the matters of God is to abide by the word. This is the way you are going to abide by the word.
1: We are
0: all Joshua's.
1: We are all Joshua's. We are in the generation of Joshua. Why? Because Moses is dead. And Jesus came. And the name of Jesus.
0: Yeshua.
1: Yeshua. Praise the Lord. Now the generation where we are. We've left the generation of the law. We are in the generation of Joshua. Where Christ Jesus is the end of the law. He begins with the grace. Everyone to stay in the grace. Everyone to relate with God.
0: Number one qualification. You have to keep the word on your mouth. Number two, you will meditate on it day and night. Now, meditation is a second stage in learning. First of all, learning requires to acquire knowledge. Once you acquire, you get the knowledge. Keep it in you. Meditation cannot come onto what you've not acquired. The basis for you to meditate is to call to your memory.
1: Now,
0: you
1: may remember or recall someone you saw. And you say he was so and so and so. You got it. But you've never seen him. You cannot remember. Isn't so?
3: Amutu watu ulanga mukirasi ngo yagala okolera ebibuzo mukirasi yo. Kubanga lejo kilo musomesa engeri jannyonyola de guangarangoni bave no mu due to the Saka's expansion policy de matutangoni de masekongoni they went to the Western Africa.
1: You just remember the way your teacher was narrating.
3: So you wanted to sit in a class.
1: So
3: Mukama agamba Yosua.
1: God says unto Joshua,
3: fumintiriza.
1: Meditate.
3: In fact, ekigambo kufumintiriza.
1: Meditation.
3: Kubaita okuzo wichi.
1: Is renewing.
3: Is to chew cud.
1: Okuzo wenkumu.
3: Naina mkwano gwange. Sina mkwano gwange, kazini wange.
1: Aha, my cousin.
3: Twali mchalo.
1: We are in a village.
3: Katinga fed okumira kamulali tuchifugulinga muzaini.
1: For us swallowing red paper it was a
3: habit.
1: You get around 3 you swallow them.
3: Katwa twakamalo okulie mmere.
1: After eating food.
3: For him, he
1: could belt, chew, and then swallow.
3: I
1: don't know whether he had got
3: shivered.
1: Belt, and then chews. He forgot that he had swallowed red pepper before eating food. When he belt, the red pepper came out.
3: You
1: see the eyes turning red. He ran to drink water. But red pepper doesn't just leave the mouth. Even the goat chewing cut there. It means it's first aid.
3: Now you cannot chew.
1: Tosobola kugaya.
3: What you did not eat.
1: Chotalide.
3: So when the Bible says meditate,
1: Bible it
3: means first taking
1: what you
3: can think about at night. Do you
1: know why we don't think?
3: Because
1: we don't have what to think upon.
3: Someone
1: comes meet you. Tells you, come escort me. Where are we going?
3: Tears,
1: you just come.
3: This
1: man abused
3: me.
1: They find you in the church. And you start hating people.
3: Do
1: you know what she did to me? Come, I tell you. You know that one.
3: It's
1: like sweet potato that
3: he
1: is not dreaded. We shall take care of him. Or that. He has not even thought.
3: The devil has used people
1: Stanley,
3: because they fail to acquire knowledge. It is this knowledge that you can ponder. Hallelujah.
1: Amen.
3: You cannot meditate on to what you don't have.
1: So
3: God tells him, if I'm to work with you, if
1: I'm
3: to be with you like I was with Moses, you have to meditate.
1: We have born against here who don't meditate. Do you know what you meditate? You know where the
3: stop.
1: They don't lie you.
3: You
1: said no. She was about to hit. Now we've begun when he's seated. They lied us there. That's what you know. Praise the Lord. We've meditated things that don't exist.
3: nzenali sinaba kumanya mazima.
1: Before I knew the truth, I could meditate things that couldn't build me. Do you know waking up at night? You start meditating. Imagine, I'm an orphan, my dad is dead. Now I don't know. You take 2 hours remembering your dad who died 10 years ago. You know, in 91 he died. But you've woken up in the midnight, in the middle of the night. You find a brother. He has woken up. He's thinking about things that went long ago. That Lord abused me. Okay, I don't care she died, but she abused you. You even think about someone who's already dead. She died a long time ago. That man wouldn't have left me with the kids.
3: And
1: now I'm here working for them. I have to buy everything for them. Now look at the things you're meditating. The Bible's daughters. Meditate upon the book day and night.
3: You can't meditate on God because there's a lot of stuff going around your head.
1: A
3: lot of unforgiveness. If you were a man, you were thinking that woman wouldn't have done that. If you a woman, is that man. You can't even say that God. Why?
1: Rachi.
3: You are preoccupied with chaff. Chaff. Bible gamba bwete.
1: The Bible says. Bemunaya ulebyo muendo
3: mubitagasa. Kati obuzibu buli mukwaula.
1: Now the problem is separating.
3: Mungambiro yakulina anye sister brother yaula.
1: Get to know, separate what's good and what's bad. You're still in awful things. And you want God to make you mouth like His.
3: Hallelujah.
1: Amen.
3: Tetuna
1: yaula. You don't know yet. There is a brother who came and sang last time.
3: Alino mwengo musumu maliba makade. Hallelujah.
1: Amen.
3: I know what about Jesus.
1: He has the message of Christ. But when he sings, you see chameleon in all of. After you see that the same studios where I work my songs, that's the same.
3: No, remember the word you wrote with your rupee.
1: Even his second year song.
3: Where butali, you know, the baby gambo via.
1: Butali, vanity.
3: Now
1: you say every song that you bring.
3: Kakati tulemio kuwaule vyo muendo.
1: Now we failed to separate the precious things. And we're praying God to pray to do for us the new work.
3: The qualification.
1: Ebisanyizo. Let me show you some qualifications.
3: This book of the law shall not depart out of your mouth, but you shall meditate therein day and night, that you may observe to do according to what is written therein. Hallelujah.
1: Amen. Praise the Lord. That has been written into it. You can only observe them through meditating them.
3: Hallelujah.
1: Amen.
3: Hallelujah.
1: Amen.
3: Mungeri eno,
1: in this way, you will prosper in your way. And you will see the blessing. Where is the blessing? Where is the prosperity? It is through working with Jesus Christ. Putting the word in our mouth. I told you the mouth cannot
3: express
1: till when your heart is filled. Child of God.
3: Ogwo mutima gwo gujjuzeewo.
1: Feel your heart.
3: Akamwa kalyoke koogere.
1: So that your mouth can speak.
3: Hallelujah.
1: Amen.
3: Omulembe gwe tulimu.
1: The generation where we
3: are. Gye tulimu.
1: The covenant we are. It needs the word.
3: Tell your neighbor, and this book.
1: Gamba mayira nao, ntine kitabo
3: kino. This book. When I talk about that book, it is more than a book. It's more than these books. Whenever you talk about book, this is the meaning. It means God Himself. Because the book has the word. The Bible says Jesus is the word of God. John chapter 1 verse
1: 1.
3: In the beginning was the word. The word was with God. And the word became God. Nothing that was created would be created without Him. Hallelujah.
1: Amen.
3: Now if you don't have this word, you don't have this book, you're not going to create with your mouth. Because with your mouth you create. With your mouth you make. And with your mouth you destroy. Depending on what is in your heart, your mouth is going to create. Hallelujah.
1: Amen.
3: This word, this book,
1: ekitabo kino,
3: shall always abide on your mouth.
1: Kinabeeranga mukamwa ako.
3: Oba tuterese biki?
1: I don't know what we are keeping.
3: Mbulizako muno mugambe, oterese ki?
1: Ask your neighbor, what are you keeping?
3: Omumwago gwogera ki?
1: What does your mouth speak?
3: Mukwate mugambe tewebaka, oterese ki?
1: Tell him, don't sleep, what have you kept?
3: Katonda wabera muguru.
1: If God is in heaven, He looks at what we've kept in our storage.
3: Hallelujah.
1: Amen.
3: Ochimento in a terekero.
1: Do you know that you have a storage?
3: The Bible says,
1: Bible yegamba.
3: And a good mouth, out of the good treasure of his heart, brings out good words. And so is justified. By your mouth, you are justified or you're condemned. Hallelujah.
1: Amen.
3: Another person that the Lord touched his mouth was Isaiah.
1: Yali Isaiah.
3: He didn't touch anywhere. He didn't touch anywhere. But he got this burning coal. Yakwata chisiki. Echomuliro. Elianda.
1: The burning coal.
3: Yali teka kumumua.
1: He placed it on his mouth.
3: Ladies
1: and gentlemen, as I wound up,
3: abamu ekigendo tule mesogenda mugu.
1: Many of us, what will hinder us to go to heaven?
3: I
1: speak this in born again. What will hinder us in going into heaven?
3: Mimua.
1: Mouth. Big mouth.
3: You
1: speak words and people cry. You speak words
3: and
1: people's hearts get broken because you've made your mouth saba saba that breaks and shatters people's hearts. Yet, originally, your mouth is supposed to glorify the name of the Lord and building up people.
3: Hallelujah.
1: Amen.
3: Ladies
1: and gentlemen,
3: the only qualification
1: ministering together with the Lord in this generation of Christ Jesus, it is putting by abiding the word into your mouth.
3: Hallelujah.
1: Amen.
3: Whatever you speak attracts God or sends God away from you. Whatever you speak build somebody.
1: Chibako gwe chizimba.
3: Or break somebody.
1: Oba gwe chimementula.
3: Hallelujah.
1: Amen.
3: Mukama yebazibe.
1: Praise the Lord.
3: Waniko mukono gomba.
1: Lift your hand up here.
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3: Mu linnya lya Yesu.
1: Mu linnya lya Yesu.
3: Kubira Mukama engalo
1: ezange. Give the Lord a hand of praise.
3: Hallelujah.
1: Amen.
3: Hallelujah.
1: Amen.
3: And this book.
1: Era kitabo kino.
3: Nafuna obubaka buno ennaku.
1: I got this message a few days back.
3: And this book.
1: Ekitabo kino.
3: There is a specific book God speaks.
1: Waliwo ekitabo eky'enjawulo Katonda ky'ayogerako.
3: It points on more than papers written by man.
1: Kisikirawo ku bitabo oba empapula eziwandiikiddwa abaana
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3: Failure to understand this book.
1: Olemererwa okutegeera ekitabo kino.
3: You may not walk with God.
1: Oyinza obutatambula na Katonda.
3: Hallelujah.
1: Amen.
3: Neba sebo neba nyabu.
1: Ladies and gentlemen.
3: Damu amanyi.
1: Courageous.
3: Gumo omwoyo.
1: Amen.
3: Kubanga Mukama agenda kubeera nawe.
1: Because the Lord is going to be with you.
3: Ngabo yali ne Musa.
1: As he was with Moses.
3: Hallelujah.
1: Amen.
3: Hallelujah.
1: Amen.
3: Naye mundagaano empya.
1: But in the new covenant.
3: Atubanje ekitabo.
1: He demands us the book.
3: Ekisa Kristo kye yaleeta.
1: The book that Christ brought.
3: Atubanje ekitabo.
1: We are demanded the book.
3: Mukama

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0: n'abatuusa ku ddala eryabagezigezi
1: and put them to the level of the wise
0: kati abeeyita abagezigezi
1: those who call themselves wise
0: ne bafunayo abagezigezi abalala
1: they got other people who are wise
0: bebabadde banyooma
1: those that they were despising
0: in fact Bible egamba ayimusa abanyoomebwa
1: the Bible says it exalts those who are despised and elevate them they got other people who are wise those that they were despising
0: in fact

0: tubeere muteekateeka ya Katonda tusobole okubeera ab'omugaso nate ekituukawo
1: Before we come to Jesus,
0: we are
1: lost.
0: We don't
1: choose right.
0: But when we
1: come to Christ,
0: He puts
1: us together.
0: That's what the Bible says.

0: We are the vessels to be used.
1: So a highly effective Christian
0: will
1: discover

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That is number one. Failure for us to acknowledge the voice of the Lord

0: mbeera mu bulamu gy'osobola kuddayo n'ogeregerenyaako
1: kiba kizibu.
0: It becomes complicated.
1: Ng'osobola okuddira embeera gy'oliyitamu.
0: You can handle over the situation of passing through.
1: Nanuka n'ogamba
0: and you say, oh,
1: nga Yokana bw'agamba bw'ati.
0: As John says.
1: So, the only way you can hear the voice of the Lord is by relating the current situation with the word of God.
0: We are having born agains. He can never handle up his life with the word.
1: That is very dangerous. In every situation, Jesus Christ is the same. That means Jesus works and applies in every situation in our lives.
0: Take an example.
1: If you are a mother at home, you have backing scriptures in the Bible. If you are an orphan,
0: there is
1: a scripture that backs you up.

0: Praise be to the Lord.
1: That is being highly effective.
0: Oko kwe kubera ng'ogenda kubera w'omugaso.
1: Now, being effective simply being connected to whatever the system you are into.
0: Okubera w'omugaso kwe kubera ng'oyungiddwa mu ekyo ky'olimu.
1: Boba musirikale.
0: If you are a soldier, when they talk about a soldier who is effective, he has to listen to the voice of his master. We will tell him, turn to the right. He does not make about turn. You know those soldiers? They are having guns.

0: 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So the behind one,
1: listened,
0: and the in front of who you
1: listen well.
0: They tell, turn, look

0: Someone is in front of you, looks at the back. 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Then you are taking up your heart. So if you want to go back, ladies and gentlemen, failure to listen well, they bring death.
1: Hallelujah.
0: Amen.
1: You can never be effective
0: when your antennas
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0: amatungo obo kuwulirako.

0: Praise be to the Lord. 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
1: So a highly effective Christian will identify the voice of the Master.
0: Agenda kuzula edobozi elya mukama
1: wa. 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
0: Where does he identify?
1: Nakugambira echi edaleri soka kwekumanya nokutegera ekigambo kya Katonda.
0: I told you the first level is to know and understand the word of God.
1: Sikuchimanya bumanya.
0: Not only knowing it,
1: nayinokuchijuliza,
0: but to refer to it.
1: Omanyi fa basomesa.
0: With the teachers.

0: Based on the fact that it has the origin,
1: therefore, destiny.
0: It also has the destiny.
1: Mkubo,
0: amidst of the way,
1: you have to relate
0: oina okuzukeregrenya
1: with the origin
0: obuvo
1: in reference to your destiny.
0: Ngobugeregrenya ni kumagenda go.
1: You
0: understand what I'm talking about?
1: Kubango bulambo bwava mu Katonda.
0: Your life came from God.
1: Bwina kusigala wakati mukubo ne Katonda.
0: It has to mend the way with the Lord.
1: Kubanga bwina jibulaga.
0: Because it has the destiny.
1: Hallelujah.
0: Amen.
1: Kitegeza mbulambo temuli kyogenda kola weka.
0: It implies no life, you can never do something alone.
1: Era toyina kyogenda kola nga kivudde buvyawo ne kigwa be.
0: There is nothing you're going to do coming from out of the blue and falls down.
1: Buli kyokola.
0: Everything that you do, it is written, and it's coming from somewhere.
1: Therefore, you have to refer. You have to make a reference with your origin. Because you have a beginning. Therefore, your end is properly defined from the beginning.
0: Well,
1: because the Bible says, He determines the end from the Hallelujah.
0: Amen.
1: Asala wenkomerero okuvira ddala kuki?
0: He determines the end from the beginning.
1: So your life is simply in a bracket.
0: Obulambo butekeddwa mutu.
1: Mukama yebaza.
0: Praise be to the Lord.
1: Ebintu bino nizo okubanga mbiyitako ku ngulu.
0: Maybe I'm just bypassing on the surface.
1: Naye Yesu agamba bw'ati.
0: Jesus says like this.
1: My sheep,
0: endiga zange,
1: hear my voice.
0: Ziwulire eddoboozi lyange.
1: And because they hear my voice,
0: I
1: know them.
0: Nzimanyi.

0: Jesus says,
1: "Yes, why you cannot gamba?
0: My sheep know my voice. Just read that Bible."
1: And because I'm just many to bozi ya.
0: Somehow come Uganda. Somehow come Uganda.
1: Abidi musang. 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Let me interpret this like this.
0: The only way we can be effective Christians.

0: tell this to you.
1: God has spoken already.
0: Mukama yayogera dda.
1: There is no voice that you are waiting to hear.
0: Tewali ddoboozi gwe lyolindirira kuwulira.
1: He has already spoken.
0: Yayogera dda.
1: He spoke his word.
0: Yayogera ekigambo kye.
1: And the word came into being.
0: Era ensi n'ebeerawo.
1: Hallelujah.
0: Amen.
1: By his word,
0: okuyita mu kigambo kye,
1: he commanded,
0: yalagira,
1: that Jesus would come and bring salvation.
0: Yesu alijja n'aleeta obulokozi.
1: And today we are saved.
0: Era ka olunaku lwa leero tuli balokole. Is there anybody amongst you who had to listen to the voice of the Lord that go and be saved? You just believe the word the Lord spoke like 600
1: that
0: years
1: means
0: back.
1: The word is alive.
0: Chitegeze chigambo chiramu.
1: It was spoken.
0: Chayogerwa.

0: That's how physics teaches.
1: It says
0: that if you burn the paper,
1: it
0: changes from having the chemical energy
1: light over and heat energy
0: and to bring

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It was just made and become something different. So the doors, the windows, the bars, they were there, the mirrors.

0: There was nothing here new that was within me.
1: Enyuma jola bube kisenge yaliketaka ne bali tabula tabula ne bali lyochya ne lifuka buloka.
0: The house, the walls you are seeing, they were once.
1: So buli kimu kye tulino lwalero.
0: Everything that we have today,
1: kyafuka bufusi form.
0: It was just changed.
1: Era kikyasobola okufuulibwa ekirala.
0: And can be changed to become something new. The Englishman winded up saying,
1: energy can never be created, not destroyed, but it can change form from one state to a.
0: Embeera tesobola kutondebwawo okuba okumalibwawo naye ekyusibwa bukyusibwa okuva mu mbeera emu
1: oboesobola
0: okubeera embeera eya chemical change oba eya physical
1: change.
0: There is a change that comes when it cannot
1: go back.
0: It can never go back to its original state.
1: Nebayo endala ngosobola okutwala amazigo n'ogateeka mu fridge n'egafuuka ice ate n'ogasa.

0: Similarly, nembula mu bwaffe.
1: 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They can never return to the original. 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
1: the word that you need to become,
0: kiba kyannaku nnyo singa oba tokitegedde.
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1: are those who are so much highly ineffective.

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1: buli mulundi we bagoberera,
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1: Mbawa
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0: Mukama yebaze.
1: Praise be to the Lord.
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2: Praise be to the Lord.
1: Kubanga bunabo tuwa tugoberera.
2: He gives in to us when we follow.
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2: He doesn't deal with those who are standing.
0: Tuina abantu mu kanisa basebo ne banyana.
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1: If he didn't have the concept
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1: eyo combination tewali asobola GBT.
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0: Olaba okumanya okutegeera n'okubeera abagasa mu Kristo, olaba we tutuuka.
1: You see the knowledge and being profitable in Christ where we are.
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1: So that we understand what are these things.
0: Mukama yebazibwe.
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0: Olusi ne tufunayo kimu.
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0: Tumanye yes eno tabanako.
1: We know this
0: wema.
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1: And how is it going to help us?
0: Kase tusembezeko katono wano. Abantu basobola okulaba. 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
1: These are the courts of the temple.
0: Court olujjalwachi olujjalwa yekalo.
1: They are the courts of the temple.
0: Mukama yebazibwe.
1: Amen.
0: So kakati we wono Daudi boyagamba nayingiranga mu mpyaze nokolachi.
1: This is what David says, I'll enter your courts.
0: Eno si yekalo.
1: That's not the temple.
0: This is the temple court.
1: Ezo ze mpyaza yekalo.
0: Erango kuyingira mu mpya za yekale eno.
1: And for somebody to enter the courts of the temple.
0: Zikwetagisa kuberanga wetegese.
1: You had to be ready.
0: Ngobulamu bwo omaze okubukyusa ngobuwaddeyo kujja kusinza.
1: When you have given up your life to come and worship.
0: Edda kye bayitanga okusinza.
1: What they called worshiping.
0: Tewasinzizanga bweru.
1: You are not supposed to worship from outside.
0: Wamalanga
1: the temple.
0: Kuyingira.
1: You had to first enter.
0: Kati wayingira ngolusi mwena ne saddaka.
1: You had to enter with a sacrifice.
0: Chovola Bible yagamba, I will not go to the house of God empty handed.
1: Bible yagamba sigende nga munyumba ya mukama ngalusa.
0: But I will enter his courts.
1: Nena yingiranga ne mumpiaze.
0: With thanksgiving in
1: no
0: my heart.
1: Nokwebaza mu mutima gwange.
0: Now thanksgiving.
1: Okwebaza.
0: Nebo bate wajjanga na ku nebo banga te wajjanga na kuwayo sadaka.
1: Even if you didn't have a sacrifice.
0: Naye ngolina ekyokwebaza.
1: But you had something to give thanks for.
0: Sibo na bajjanga mu yekalo.
1: It's not that everybody who went into the temple.
0: Nti bajjanga kwenenya bibi.
1: That they came to repent.
0: Wabula bajjanga n'okwebaza.
1: But some people came to repent.
0: Era bajjanga n'ekyokuwayo ekyokwebaza.
1: Some people came to say thanksgiving and they had an offering.
0: Hallelujah.
1: Amen.
0: Mukama yebazibwe.
1: Amen.
0: Ensonga endala.
1: The other reason.
0: Omuntu yenna bwe yatuukanga wano.
1: Anybody who reached those courts.
0: Ngamba kabona.
1: A priest.
0: Walingawo wano eno kino kyoto.
1: There was an altar.
0: Wano we baweerangayo saddaka.
1: They used to offer sacrifices from there.
0: Okwokya ebiweebwayo.
1: They burned offerings.
0: Era ebiweebwayo ne biryoka byambuka mu mukka guno.
1: And they went up into as smoke.
0: Kakati zine emmeeza zino zolaba.
1: Now the tables that you are seeing.
0: These are the slaughter tables.
1: Ezo ze meeza kwe
0: basaliranga saddaka.
1: Amen.
0: Mukama fayebazibwe.
1: Amen.
0: Kyovola ba Yesu.
1: That's why Jesus represents the sacrifice that was given unto our lives. And the cross is the table on which they slaughtered Jesus.
0: There
1: is no animal that they can't without displaying him like this. And it had shedding of blood. Do you see what was done there? These days the blood of animals was not accepted. No. Only the blood of Jesus is accepted. Amen. From that altar.
0: Eno brazen lava ya jabanga bawel.
1: We went to the bawel, echibafu.
0: omwaberanga amazzi,
1: which contained water.
0: Yasoka nga nanaaba,
1: they could wash themselves from there.
0: Najja nawayo saddaka,
1: they give the sacrifice.
0: Bwamala okuwayo saddaka,
1: after giving the sacrifice,
0: atera nanaaba,
1: they went to that basin and
0: bathed.
1: All those things were done in the courts.
0: Hallelujah.
1: Amen.
0: Kakati bwe yavanga wano,
1: after washing,
0: agenda okuyingira.
1: By the time he enters,
0: there was
1: always a chief priest for a
0: year.
1: The chief priest for
0: a year.
1: After doing all those things in the courts,
0: yagenda nga mukibaita yekalo. Kati eno gyolaba eno ye yekale.
1: He used to enter the temple. That is the temple.
0: Bino bino tubadde tuogera tuli muki?
1: All those ones are temple courts.
0: Abaana ba Isirayiri,
1: the children of Israel.
0: Njagala omanye ekintu kino kimu.
1: I want you to know this.
0: Ebyawandiikibwa njja bikuwa.
1: I read the scriptures.
0: Baakomanga wano.
1: They used to stop into the courts.
0: Njagala okujjukiza.
1: I want to remind you this.
0: First Chronicles.
1: Ebyomirembe ekisooka.
0: Kanti tusomeko katono ekyo.
1: Let me read about that.
0: First Chronicles, Second Chronicles, chapter 5.
1: Ebyomirembe
0: 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Verses number 10.
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0: Eno weema.
1: That
0: emala nejibwawo.
1: That tabernacle, they could remove it.
0: Kakati Katonda.
1: And God.
0: Okuyita muduwe.
1: Through his servant.
0: Sulumani, mutabani wa Daudi.
1: Through his servant Solomon.
0: Katonda zimbibwa yebaita yekalo.
1: They build a temple for God.
0: Mukama yebazibwe.
1: Amen.
0: Bazimba ki?
1: They built the temple.
0: Bazimba yekalo. Kati zinengo yezivawo.
1: Now they remove the clothes.
0: Onwalero.
1: Today.
0: Wenjogerera wano mu Second Chronicles 5:10.
1: As I speak now in Second Chronicles 5:10.
0: Bazimba bugwe.
1: They built a wall.
0: Oba bugwe mbadde mujja mmusomako.
1: I think I've been reading about walls.
0: Yaleta Nehemiah.
1: The wall
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0: Kakati zino tent zivawo ne wasigalawo ekisenge kye bazimba.
1: They removed the tent and
0: because
1: the
0: now
1: wall
0: this was mobile
1: baji
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0: 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It was a mobile temple.
1: Even the temple could move.
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0: Dawudi asaba.
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But they still abide and hold a lot of meaning. 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

0: 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Then indeed even the first covenant had ordinances of divine service and the earthly sanctuary. Earthly what? Chovola. Today we are serving a spiritual one. For the tabernacle was prepared, the first part in which was the lampstand, the table, and the showbread, which is called the sanctuary. And behind the second veil, the part of the tabernacle, which is called the holiest of all. Are we together? The holiest of all. Which had the golden censer and the ark of the covenant overlaid on all the sides with, in which were the golden pot that had manna, iron rose, rod that budded, and the tablets of the covenant, and the above it were the katika tuogerewa and above it. Bino tujja kubyogera ko kunakuruli. There were five elements. We shall talk about them. But number five, above it were, now we are talking about the ark of the covenant. Now this was a box. 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
0: 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There's no the temple covering and the curtains. Number 9 says the outer covering of the badger's skin. 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That is number 1. These were all temple coverings. 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
1: And I will write on the tablets of the words that were on the first tablets.
0: Era nange nawandika ku bipande ebigambo ebyali ku bipande ebyolubereberye.
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0: Ebyaweema era n'obiteeka mu ssanduuko.
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1: And put the tablets in the ark which I had made.
0: Nenteka ebipande mu ssanduuko gye nali nkoze.
1: And there they be as the Lord commanded me.
0: Era biryomo nga Mukama bwe yabindagira.
1: And the children of Israel took their journey from Beeroth of the children of Jakan to Mosera. There Aaron died.
0: Abana ba Isirayiri ne batambula okuva e Beerosolosonikini okutuuka e Moreya. 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
0: Era gye yaziikibwa.
1: Let's pray. Father, we thank you for this word.
0: Mukama tukwebaza olw'ekigambo.
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0: Era tumanyi nti ekigambo kyo kiramu.
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1: Teach us this afternoon.
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1: And we put down every wisdom of man.
0: Amagezi gonna
1: so that your word may be exalted in us.
0: Ekigambo kyo kigulumire mu ffe.
1: Open our inner ears.
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1: And our inner eyes.
0: Namasoga fagomunda.
1: So that we cease to see the physical.
0: Tuleme okulaba ebirabikako.
1: But to understand the spirit.
0: Ne tugetegera omwoyo.
1: And to hear what the spirit speaks to us.
0: Era tuwulire omwoyo kyayogera naffe.
1: This afternoon we choose to worship you.
0: Etendo lya enkya ya leero tusukutuku.
1: And give you praise in Jesus' name.
0: Era tukuwa matendo mu linnya lya Yesu.
1: Hallelujah.
0: Amen.
1: Hallelujah.
0: Amen.
1: We want to thank God this afternoon.
0: Twagala okwebaza Katonda na tena te ettuntu lya
1: leero. Because we are privileged to hear what we hear.
0: Kubanga tuwereddwa omwaganya okuwulira bye tuwulira.
1: Other people did not have a chance.
0: Abalala tebalina mukisa kufaanana bwe gutyo.
1: People out there don't have the opportunity.
0: Abantu eyo tebalina mwaganya.
1: But here we are. Listening to the word of God.
0: Nefeno tutuno tuulirize ekigambo kya Katonda.
1: Hallelujah.
0: Amen.
1: So the Bible says.
0: Bible yegamba bweti.
1: At that time the Lord said unto me.
0: Mukasera ko mukama na ngamba.
1: Make yourself tablets of stone like the first.
0: Na ngamba wekolere ebipande ebyamateeka ng'ebyasooka.
1: Perhaps next time I will come with it. With the tablets that were written at first.
0: Era ku mulundi guno jangu n'ebipande nga ebyawandikibwa okusooka.
1: I will come.
0: Nja kujja.
1: With the scriptures.
0: Nja kujja n'ebyawandikibwa.
1: Concerning the tablets that were written at first.
0: Kubikwatagana n'ebyawandikibwa mu ntandikwa.
1: And were broken.
0: Era nga byali byamenyeka.
1: Hallelujah.
0: Amina.
1: So this is the servant of God.
0: Ono ye muddu wa Mukama.
1: At the second time he appears before the Lord.
0: Ku mulundi ogwokubiri ng'alabise mu maaso ga Mukama.
1: With this instruction.
0: N'ekiragiro semalagiro.
1: That come once again.
0: Nga kikomawo nate ogwokubiri.
1: Come once again on the mountain, meet me there.
0: Komawo nate ogwokubiri ku lusozi tusinkane.
1: But this time when you come to me.
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1: Come with the tablets.
0: Jangu n'ebipande.
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0: How many of you know the tablets?
1: Baziita mu lulimi olwaffe oluzimba luyita block slates.
0: Now in our language, the lay language, we call them slates.
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0: They are stones with a small diameter.
1: Hallelujah.
0: Amina.
1: So omubiri ogwo kati Katonda agamba Musa.
0: So now the Lord tells Moses.
1: Genda kubanga mayinja gava ku lusozi.
0: Because the stones come from the mountain.
1: Genda ku lusozi.
0: Now go to the mountain.
1: Ofuneyo amayinja.
0: And find out stones.
1: Ogole bulungi nyo.
0: That you may hold them.
1: Oje nago maso gange.
0: And bring them before me.
1: Funa mayinja abiri.
0: Find two stones.
1: Hallelujah. Bwatyo Musa nakola ki?
0: And Moses
1: nafuna amayinja ago.
0: Got the stones.
1: Nga bwe kyali mu ntandikwa.
0: Like it was in the beginning.
1: Basaba ne banyabe kitabo kye tusoma mbakiyita ekyamateeka olwokubiri.
0: Ladies and gentlemen, we are reading Deuteronomy.
1: Deuteronomy simply is a second time.
0: Deuteronomy kitegeza olwokubiri.
1: The Lord delivered the 10 commandments.
0: Mukama yakomyawo amateeka ag'ekumi.
1: The second time the Lord chose to give them again the commandments that were broken at first.
0: Omulundi ogwokubiri Mukama ng'akomawo nate okubawo amateeka agamenyebwa mu ntandikwa.
1: So this particular context represents the grace that was given to us.
0: Sokati wano wetusoma kikiikirira ekisa ekyatuweebwa.
1: It represents the second time God pardoned man.
0: Kikiikirira omulundi ogwokubiri Katonda ng'asaasira omuntu.
1: The second time the Bible says
0: era Bible egamba omulundi
1: ogwokubiri. When God remembered the children of Israel.
0: Katonda bwe yajjukira abaana ba Isirayiri.
1: And then he gave them a new covenant.
0: Nawawa endagaano empya.
1: The covenant of Jesus Christ.
0: Endagaano ya Yesu Kristo.
1: Hallelujah.
0: Wanji.
1: Because the first covenant
0: wange endagaano ya soka
1: was made null.
0: Yali
1: it was void.
0: Yali tegasiza.
1: Children of Israel could not follow it properly.
0: Abana wa Israeli tebasobola jigoberera.
1: So what Moses did,
0: Musa kiyakola,
1: after having the tablets in his hands,
0: oluvanyuma lokufuna amateeka mu ngalo ze,
1: written on by the hand of God,
0: eranga gawandikiddwako mukono gwa Katonda,
1: he found the children of Israel again bowing to a calf.
0: Nasanga abana ba Israeli nga bavunamidde akayana,
1: and he was disappointed.
0: Nekimunyiza era nagwa.
1: You know what he did?
0: Omanki yakola.
1: He threw the tablets down.
0: Naga sula wansi negaba bentuka.
1: And that was the end of the first covenant.
0: Oro yenda gane ya soko ngewedeo.
1: Hallelujah.
0: Amen.
1: It did not please God.
0: Katonda techamu sanyusa.
1: But God had to devise another plan.
0: Ne katonda yali inokola wo engeri endala.
1: So he gave them another chance.
0: Naba wa omukisana tena togo kuviri.
1: Because where there is no vision, the children perish.
0: Kubanga,
1: please God.
0: Katonda.

0: to ensure that they have another tablet with the writing of the commandments of God.
1: Okukakasiza ddala nti bafuna ebipande nga biwandikiddwako engalo ya Katonda amateeka.
0: But the Lord did not stop there.
1: Era Mukama teyakomawo.
0: He also told them.
1: Era yabagamba.
0: He told Moses.
1: Yagamba Musa.
0: Do not come only with stony tablets.
1: Namugamba toja na bipande bya mayinja gokka.
0: Come also with the ark.
1: Jangu na te ne sanduko.
0: Hallelujah.
1: Anji.
0: Because after you have written the commandments,
1: kubanga ngamazo kuandika ebyalagirwa,
0: the ark will be the place where the stone tablets will be placed.
1: Esanduko mwe bali balina okutereka amateeka.
0: Basebo ndi mukusomesa ne banyabo mbadde nsaba mutekeyo omwoyo kubabi n'ebintu oyinza okwebakirawo.
1: I am teaching you, please. Don't siramba.
0: Hallelujah.
1: Amen.
0: I am teaching the Old Testament.
1: Nsomesa endagaano enkadde.
0: And marrying it with the New Testament.
1: Era nga ngireetera okufumbirwa endagaano empya.
0: For us to come up with the text to understand.
1: Ffe tusobole okufuna ekigambo ekitegeerekeka.
0: So whatever happened in the Old Testament was not by mistake.
1: Kati buli ekyaliwo mu ndagaano enkadde tekyaliwo
0: lwa ntaanyi. It was by design.
1: Naye kyali kyateekebwateekebwa.
0: Hallelujah.
1: Amen.
0: So this is what the Bible says.
1: Kati Bible egamba bwe.
0: Moses goes to the mountain.
1: Musa wuya yambu solisozi.
0: He meets God.
1: Asinkanye Katonda.
0: After meeting God.
1: Oluvanyuma lw'okusinkana Katonda.
0: God writes on the tablets.
1: Katonda wandise ku bipande.
0: Then he gives them back to Moses.
1: Namuwe bipande na tena.
0: And then Moses puts the tablets inside the ark.
1: Era Musa nateke bipande mu sanduku.
0: Ladies and gentlemen, the ark is a box with a flat top surface.
1: Basabo ne banyabo esanduku yesandu uko erina ekibikako ekyomuswetu ekiri flat ekikibaite sanduku.
0: This is the second time we are looking at the ark in the Bible.
1: Guno gwe mulundi ogwokubiri nga tuogera ku sanduku mu Bibiliya.
0: The first time God talks of the ark,
1: mulundi ogusoka mukama ayogera ku sanduku,
0: it was when he was dealing with Noah.
1: Awono yakiita kyombo.
0: Hallelujah.
1: Amen.
0: And the Lord told him, go and make me an ark. I'm about to make a new covenant.
1: Mukama namugamba genda onkolere ekyombo natera okukola endagaano empya.
0: Because I'm about to destroy the world using water.
1: Kubanga ngenda kusanyawo ensi eno nga nkozesa amazzi.
0: Why people are rebellious.
1: Lwaki kubanga abantu bajeemu.
0: Hallelujah.
1: Wanji.
0: Praise the Lord.
1: Yebazibwe.
0: Do you know that even before God counted on men to be righteous with him, even without the law,
1: okimanyi mukama yabala abantu okubeera nga batuukirivu nga n'etteeka terinnajja.
0: In the days of Noah,
1: munaku za Noah,
0: 10 commandments were not in place.
1: Amateeka kumi tewali.
0: 10 commandments came after Moses.
1: Amateeka kumi
0: gajja. In fact, they came with Moses.
1: Gajja na Musa.
0: Hallelujah.
1: Wanji.
0: But with Noah, there was no.
1: Naye ku mulembe gwa Noah tewali mateeka kumi.
0: But God chose to destroy the universe.
1: Naye Katonda n'asalawo okuzikiriza ensi eno.
0: Because they were not good before him.
1: Kubanga tebaali balungi maaso ge.
0: Hallelujah.
1: Wanji.
0: That's why we thank God.
1: Ensonga twebaza Katonda.
0: Because we are born in a time like this.
1: Kubanga twazaalibwa mu mulembe ogufaanana
0: gutyo. When the 10 commandments were already given.
1: Ng'amateeka gonna gatuweebwa.
0: And the grace has already come.
1: Ate nga n'ekisa kyamaze dda okujja.
0: So we are under the grace.
1: So tuli wansi w'ekisa.
0: By the grace of God we are believers and saved.
1: Olw'ekisa kya Katonda tuli bakkiriza era
0: twalokoka.
1: Makofi, makofi kwa Bwana Yesu.
0: Hallelujah.
1: Amina.
0: So Moses goes before the Lord.
1: Musa wuyo agenze maso ga Mukama.
0: And God hands over the tablets to him.
1: Era Mukama wuyo amukwanze amateeke 10.
0: He places the tablets in the ark.
1: Amateeke 10 wuyo agatadde musanduko.
0: And then he comes down from the mountain.
1: Awonno navayo ku lusozi.
0: On this day,
1: kulunaku luno,
0: Aaron did not survive.
1: Alone teyawona.
0: I wanted to read to you the scripture where God told him, let him not come to the mountain.
1: Njagala kusomere kya wandikibwa Mukama ngagamba tageza na alinya ku lusozi.
0: Hallelujah.
1: Amen.
0: And let him not frequent with the ark, because above the ark is my mercy seat.
1: Era tageza na asemberera esanduko kubanga kusanduko kwekuli entebe yange yokusasira.
0: Do you know why he dies after the delivery of the second 10 commandments?
1: Omayirwaki afa oluvannyuma lw'okuleeta amateeka 10 ogw'okubiri?
0: Because he messed up the first one.

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0: Ye musajja eyakulemberamu mu kubumba ennyana gye basinza.
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0: Kati theology katusogate mwesonyiwe.
1: Let us go to the word of God.
0: Katudeo mu kigambo kya Katonda.
1: Hallelujah.
0: Amen.
1: Praise the Lord.
0: Yebazibu.
1: So Moses comes.
0: Musa uyaze.
1: He returns from the mountain.
0: Avude uyo kulusozi.
1: That is where we have read.
0: Eje tusomye.
1: God required two things.
0: Mukama yali yetaga bibiri.
1: He required the tablets.
0: Yali yetaga ebipande.
1: Because he needed to do something new.
0: Kubanga yali yetaga okukola ekigambo ekijja.
1: What is a tablet?
0: Ekipande keki.
1: A tablet.
0: Ekipande.
1: Is a human heart.
0: Gwe mutima gw'omuntu.
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0: Tell your neighbor.
1: The tablet.
0: Ekipande.
1: Is the human heart.
0: Gwe mutima gw'omuntu.
1: Hallelujah. Jeremiah 31 verse 31.
0: Jeremiah 31:31.
1: God says, I will make a new covenant with the house of Israel.
0: Mukama gamba nakole ndagane mpya n'abaana ba Israeli.
1: Not as the first one.
0: Singe yasoka
1: we. This one.
0: Ne kuluno.
1: I will write my law on their heart.
0: Now andikete kali yange kumitima jabwe.
1: Hallelujah.
0: Wanji.
1: Nobody will teach the other which way to follow.
0: Erate wabenga ono omwa igiriza munne nti kwata lino obakwata.
1: They will all know my law.
0: Erabana bonna banategere teka lyange.
1: Hallelujah.
0: Amen.
1: That is a new covenant.
0: Eyo yendagane mpya.
1: The same word is being repeated in Hebrews chapter 8 verse number 8.
0: Ebigambe ebiddidwa mu Bebulaniya 8 akanyirira ko 8.
1: Behold, days are coming when I will make a new covenant.
0: Ennaku zijja bwe ndikola endagaano empya.
1: Ladies and gentlemen, we are in the new covenant seasons.
0: Basaba ne banyabo tuli mu biseera by'endagaano empya.
1: Where we have to walk with our hearts.
0: Awonno we tulina okutambula n'emitima gyaffe.
1: Not with our tablets.
0: Si n'ebipande byaffe.
1: Hallelujah.
0: Amen.
1: These days,
0: nakuzino,
1: the Lord is dealing with us
0: mukama akolagana nafe,
1: according to the uprightness of our hearts.
0: Okusinzira ku bulongofu n'obulungamu bw'emitima gyaffe.
1: David says,
0: Yahudi agamba,
1: that the Lord has dealt with me
0: timukama akoze nange,
1: according to the right standing of my heart.
0: Okusinzira ku busimbalala bw'omutima gwange.
1: That is Psalms number 18.
0: Zaburi 18.
1: He says, the Lord has dealt with me according to my righteousness.
0: Agamba nti mukama akolaganye nange okusinzira ku simbalala bw'omutima gwange.
1: He already had a vision of the future.
0: Yalina okolesebwa kw'ombyo maaso.
1: Kino kanchogere mu Luganda.
0: Let me speak this in our language.
1: Mukama Katonda akolagana nawe.
0: God will let with you.
1: Okusinzira ku mazima gomanyi mutima gwo.
0: According to the truth that you know in your heart.
1: Era bomanya amazima mu bulamu bwo.
0: And once you know the truth in your life.
1: Jangu ira Katonda kuyamba mu bwangu.
0: It is so easy for God to help you immediately. That's why he says those people come to me, but their hearts are far away. Meaning I cannot help them. They have not given me the opportunity to help them. What we call the tablets represents our hearts.
1: Hallelujah.
0: Amen.
1: Zichi kidido mutima gwo.
0: Represent your heart.
1: Katika tonde chigamba chiwandika kumutima.
0: Now God will write the word on your heart.
1: Chigambo.
0: What we call the word.
1: Sichi echiri mu Bible.
0: It is not the word, the texture in the Bible.
1: Checho chote gede chiri mulambwere chikola.
0: It is that word that you understand in your life, it worketh.
1: Echita sobola kola mugwe.
0: What cannot work in you.
1: Chitegeza techikubi kulidwa.
0: Meaning it is not revealed to you.
1: Chobi kulidwa nechote gede.
0: What you have gotten revelation of is that exactly that God will use in you.
1: Hallelujah.
0: Amen.
1: Katika tonda ita Musa.
0: Now God calls Moses.
1: Namuga toja weka.
0: Don't come alone. Bring me two things. Let me talk about these and I'll be done. Bring me two things. Bring me the stones. Two stones. That's why your heart has gotten two parts. Teachers, are you present?
1: The left and the right what?
0: Ventricle.
1: The other side has oxygenated and the other one has
0: deoxygenated. Erimu carbon dioxide and erimu temuli oxygen.
1: Mukama ebazibu.
0: Amina.
1: Namuganda etere bimeka.
0: Bring me two.
1: Ekisoka.
0: Number one.
1: Chali chichikirira Katonda eri abantu.
0: Represented God to men.
1: Amateeka.
0: The law.
1: Agasoka.
0: The first law.
1: Agasoka gali ana atano.
0: The first law where
1: Katonda mwene nga yeyogerako.
0: God himself speaking about himself.
1: Jukira okutukuza olunaku lwa
0: Sabbath. Remember to cleanse the Sabbath. To keep the Sabbath.
1: Very significant of Jesus Christ.
0: Keep it holy. Christ yenyini.
1: Hallelujah.
0: Amen.
1: Sabbath means chechintu ekitanyonyoro kyasigalayo mu Luyonani.
0: The Sabbath is that word that was known.
1: Kuumula.
0: It means rest. Okuumula.
1: Hallelujah.
0: Amen.
1: That's why when Jesus comes,
0: yes, wajia,
1: he gives us the true Sabbath.
0: Atuwa
1: sabbath
0: entu.
1: And says, come to me all you who labor.
0: Naga mjeje ni mwena
1: wakwe. And all you who are heavy laden.
0: Era bazitowere dua.
1: And I'll give you Sabbath.
0: Njaba wa sabato.
1: So when you come to Jesus,
0: katibo jeri Yesu,
1: what you cannot get for yourself,
0: chota sobala kwe funida,
1: that is rest, he will give it to you. Free of charge.
0: Kuwa. Achikuwa.
1: Now Sabbath is not after doing all the work and on Saturday you rest.
0: Sabbath itachiri kukwala mili mujo nate ku Saturday no umula.
1: Sabbath, our Sabbath is coming to Jesus Christ.
0: Sabbath yafe, sabato yafe kujeri Yesu.
1: And every day,
0: bulikanaku,
1: all days we are taken back to God.
0: Enaku zonaza dayeri katonda.
1: You are supposed to be at rest Monday up to Monday.
0: O inaku umula kuva ku Monday paka ku Monday.
1: Hallelujah.
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0: 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When you go home, you cannot sleep when the people are hearing. In your bedroom, there are kind of stuff that are not really understandable. When you are sleeping, something asks, who is that? Who is with that man?
1: Paka woku bomulangalum.
0: Until when you shout, Leave me alone. Now to rise up, everybody's sleeping. 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We used to sleep in the house at our home. There's somebody I can never tell you. She could shout in the night. Even in the morning you ask why. What happened?
1: Natambula nagenda ne kulujja lugule.
0: He walks even
1: naye
0: to the door.
1: Damaso,
0: sleeping, walking, sleeping.
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0: I'll come back tomorrow.
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1: Tatayina nech.
0: Having not.
1: Basebe ne manya oboli wanonga akana ko kameketa amanyo kalete tukasabiri.
0: If you're here and your child is chewing cud, please bring that child and we pray for.
1: Omwana nga mutono bwati ne sebo taina wadde namanyo ne nga agaye ekibuno.
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0: Yesu. You know that those are evil covenants, who break them in the name of Jesus.
1: Yesu yajja tubere nachi.
0: Jesus came that we may have rest. That is what we
1: so
0: call the Sabbath.
1: Mumateka gasoka atano.
0: Now in the first five law decarons,
1: he's
0: speaking about himself. Never worship other gods before me. Never create any idol. Not even bow to it. Because I'm a jealousy God. Whether down the earth, above the earth, or on the earth, never bow to that idol.
1: Introduction.
0: That is what we call the nyanjula.
1: Commandment number one.
0: You will die all in vain.
1: Kubanga kanuna talile menga, kuwala na guanga, nakabere, nanti?
0: Because God will make a revenge on the first generation, the second generation, and the third generation. But nakana. Praise the Lord. He brings the second law. Third law. All the laws we are pointing to God.
1: Hallelujah.
0: Amen.
1: Just read them.
0: Exodus 20, verses number 1. It was the first tablet. Now the second tablet. The laws written there.
1: Kukwasaganya mbera ya muntu no muntu.
0: Where relational man to man.
1: Oshagala chengamba.
0: Connecting man to man.
1: Tewegomanga mukazi wa bende.
0: You should never admire the wife of your neighbor.
1: Newankobadde nyumba ye.
0: No matter his house.
1: Nache ekirala biriwo nga bisatu ebyokwegombaawo.
0: Newankobadde ndogoyi.
1: Nebe tubuuza bo baagasoma.
0: Now, have you ever read these 10 commandments? Another one. You should never speak false witness. Do you know that someone...
1: The people,
0: once you do,
1: When
0: the law says never commit adultery and you do commit adultery, then you know you are still under the law. Amen. Now speaking falsely. False witness against man. You should never make any swear in the name of the Lord. Another
1: one.
0: Tolimbanga.
1: Ojukirango kuwa bazadde beki.
0: Ekitiibwa ennaku zo ziba nnyingi ku nsi.
1: Kati abamu bodde ewammwe mu kyalo.
0: Some of you, when you go to the village,
1: n'osanga taatawo nga muwavu muzibu.
0: When your father is a poor
1: gwoinamu kasente
0: and you have some money within you,
1: itaweno naawe lwaki ate muleete emitwe eminene
0: muze
1: oli ku taatawo.
0: You were on your father, you call him big headed. What are you saying? Now when he contends with you, you never leave food for him. Now of you and the father, who is understanding?
1: Who is fooling?
0: Ani afulinga munne? Do you understand the situation? Even if your poor is the chairman of the poor, the Lord says, honor your father. After honoring your father, you get to know you are in the grace. Because them that overcome the law are in the grace. The covenant of the law was broken.
1: Hallelujah.
0: Amen.
1: We
0: are in the grace with
1: Christ.
0: And the foundation is the word
1: Yesu
0: of God. Makofi kwa Bwana Yesu.
1: Hallelujah.
0: Let me speak these words.
1: Katonda bwamala okwawulira Musa amateeka g'abantu n'amateeka ge.
0: After God separating from Moses the law for the people and his law,
1: amugamba genda.
0: He tells him go.
1: Genda.
0: Go.
1: Omulimu gwe gwali guwedde.
0: His work was done. Now when God gives you the word, he has cleansed you. He has made you worthy before him.
1: All he says, go to the people.
0: When Jesus was
1: going,
0: he told us these words.
1: Go and teach them what I've told you. But one thing I assure you, I'll be with you till the end of age. Hallelujah. He told them to go. So when Moses left God, he comes down before the people to begin executing the service God has already rendered to him. But what he took on the mountain as an ark is exactly your body. The ark is a significance of the body you have. Where the tablets are placed. Now this is what God requires of you. He requires you two things from you.
2: Akwagaza bibiri.
1: He requires your heart.
2: Yagala mutima gwo.
1: And requires your body.
2: Atena yagala nomubiri gwo.
1: Chibulire neighbor.
2: Tell your neighbor.
1: Hallelujah.
2: Amen.
1: Ebisigadde byonna bikulekedde.
2: He has left the rest. He requires you to think.
1: Nga bwe nkyakunyonyola bikula 1 Corinthians chapter 6 verse number 19.
2: Bakolise ekisooka mukaaga 19 bikula.
1: He requires two things.
2: Akwagaza ebintu bibiri.
1: Kati gwe amaaso ogo sigala ng'otunula.
2: Now stay watching.
1: Awulira. Amatugo sigala ng'owulira byokola ki.
2: Now stay listening.
1: Naye omutima gwo kasamanya nti guli mu ngalo ze.
2: But once your heart is in his hands.
1: By'olabye ebyesitaza tebigenda tuuka ku mutima gwo.
2: What you've seen will never reach your heart.
1: By'owuliranga bisi byangu tebigenda kutuuka ku mutima gwo.
2: The terrible things you listen to will never touch your heart.
1: Kubanga omutima gwo inagwagukwasa.
2: Because you've handled your heart to somebody.
1: Hallelujah.
2: Amen.
1: The compartments in your heart.
2: I was here explaining the compartments in your heart.
1: Hallelujah.
2: Amen. Praise the Lord.
1: So, that is what God requires of you.
2: The Lord repeated all the 10 commandments in the new covenant. It was written, never commit adultery, but whoever looks lustfully to a woman has already committed adultery in his heart. So you don't need to go to a woman in order for you to commit adultery. Once you have a mentality like this, I'll go to Nalusu. In your heart, slowly by slowly, and I will begin praising her.
1: Oh, why?
2: Before you go, the Lord has already cleared it. He has done it. Ladies and gentlemen, guard your heart. The ladies, you are here and your husband. You have never abused your husband visible words. Me, I used to abuse somebody in my heart for 3 minutes. And afterwards, I would go to a
1: wedding.
2: Not hearing anything. Now, a woman can abuse the father of the children. In your heart, you say, you are like a basket.
1: Confidence.
2: Meaning in your heart there is no.
1: Omutima gwo kitegeza guzanya omugaso gwa manyi nyo maso ga mukama.
2: Your heart makes a great glory.
1: Now
2: we can yini
1: ngatonna baku. Kuzibula masogo boti.
2: Before you open your eyes like
1: obulambo
2: this,
1: bubera buziba mutima gwo.
2: Your life is deeper in your heart.
1: That's why the Bible says.
2: The Bible says.
1: You will love the Lord your God with all your.
2: Ono yagala mukama no mutima gwo gwo.
1: Amateke kumi gonna mukama yagasamalizinga muteka.
2: All the Ten Commandments the Lord has summarized in the two
1: laws.
2: It was trying to implicate the first law. Meaning, love the Lord with all your heart. Uh-huh.
1: Hallelujah.
2: Praise the Lord. Number 2, love your neighbor as you love yourself.
1: Yes,
2: Jesus made a reputation. Did he remove the first law? I never came to abolish the law of Moses, but I came to fulfill the law of Moses. To fulfill. Matthew chapter 5.
1: Hallelujah.
2: Amen. Ladies and gentlemen, are you there?
1: First Corinthians.
2: Just read loud.
1: Verse 19.
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0: Exalt God.
1: Muchi?
0: In your body.
1: Mu mubiri gwamwe.
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1: Katonda bamugulumirizawa.
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1: Bamugulumirizawa.
0: Where do you exalt God?
1: Mu moyo.
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0: If you want to worship in your spirit, you do it when you are sleeping. There's a time even if you are sleeping, you are worshiping. You woke up in the morning worshiping. But the wise way of human worship, I'm not talking about the dream or even revelation. It is your lips, your mouth.
1: That's what the Bible says.
0: Bible chevegamu.
1: The Lord has ordained.
0: Mokama atada matendo.
1: On what?
0: Kumimwaji abana batu.
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0: Now close your mouth. And...
1: Kati kumimwajo.
0: On your lips.
1: Mokama atade kochi.
0: The Lord has ordained praise.
1: Osobola communicating ano mutima nachi.
0: So that you communicate with your heart.
1: Mulimu abamu abatendereza Katonda.
0: There are some who praise the Lord.
1: Nenga nokwenyenya tebakola chi.
0: Even the non shaking.
1: Bayimbe nyimbanga nunji.
0: Singing wonderful songs.
1: Olujirugure eliyo muono.
0: Mboza
1: atenze. 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
0: He's standing.
1: Yes.

0: Ono babeba amuntu asako. 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
1: Praise the Lord.
0: Nenga emikono Mukama yakola ki?
2: But the Lord has given you hands.
0: Amaguru Mukama yakola ki?
2: He has given you the legs.
0: Kubengalo zina.
2: Clap your hands and dance.
0: Sitani bantu beyabatuwala bali bazinira disco.
2: The devil has taken them, they're dancing in the disco. But for you, the temple he has given you. You are not holy, but you are a saint. You are a saint. Saint David. Saint Michael. Amen. God loves your body. Because God tells Moses, come with the ark after having
0: whewinning
2: and I write the word on the tablets and I'll put them in.
0: So it is your responsibility. Hallelujah. It is your what? To present your bodies to God.
2: Okuwayo mubiri gweri Katonda.
0: This time there is no Moses.
2: It
0: is the Holy Spirit to work in you. To prepare you for what? For the word of God to come in your life. Hallelujah. God knows when the word comes in you, the rest will be him to handle. He knows that once you embrace the word, there is no power that will overcome you. Hallelujah. He knows that once I have the tablets present in the ark, I am present right there.
2: Those are the words Jesus has spoken.
0: If you love me, you keep my word.
2: Then
0: if my word is in you, I will ask my Father and I to come. Bottom line is the word. Hallelujah. Mukama yebazibu.
1: Praise the Lord.
0: I cannot go far.
2: Sisobola kusukuluma nyiwa.
0: Next time I will talk about
2: kumulundi omulana tujja kuogera.
0: The things that were found in the ark.
2: Ebintu byetwazula mu sanduku.
0: Hallelujah.
2: Wanji.
0: I'll talk about what was contained in the ark.
2: Tugenda kuogera kubiki ebyaberanga mu sanduku.
0: Of what importance and of what value are they in your life?
2: Makulu chi era muganyiro chi ogwe byeguli mu bulamu.
0: Because your body is not simply empty.
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0: Mukama yebazibu. 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
2: They are still working. Now the parents are here. You buy sweets that are not really understandable to them. Among the sweets, there are tattoos. There are dragons thereof. You find your kid passing by. Hey. That I want you to do.
0: Why among all things they are putting tattoos?
2: Lwaki mu bintu byonna byonna balesezi tattoo?
0: Atomayi we baziteka?
2: Do you know why they put them?
0: Baziteka ku mukono.
2: On the hand.
0: Akabonero kalibera wa.
2: A sign, where will be the sign?
0: Bwatajiteka wano.
2: If it is not here.
0: Ajiteka wano.
2: On the hand.
0: They are preparing people.
2: Bateka teka abantu.
0: Akati gwe nawo okomawo gaya.
2: Now you come back chewing.
0: Tata mwangu sikulika yo.
2: Kulika yo tata chiwe.
0: What are
2: you saying?
0: You
2: give them one by one, one by one.
0: They
2: are saying, we'll come back.
0: And they prepare. But ideas are tattooing their bodies when they are still what?
2: Who has ever seen these tattoos? On the cheapest seats. 100, 200. Now there are some expensive suites. They come in the football game style. Now they are in the dragons that you can never understand. Somebody says, praise the Lord. What is up, Pastor? What's up? We can meet later. But it's chewing.
0: Just, it's a caution, a word of caution. Hallelujah. Mukama yebazibu.
2: Praise the Lord.
0: Temu emibiri jamwe.
2: Your
0: temu jiteka ngako nemisale.
2: Never even had any cutting
0: on your
2: body. If you used to do them when you're not born again.
0: Olwaero mukama yakuwe chisa.
2: Today the Lord has given you the grace.
0: Twali wanone sister nawo bujulisi.
2: We are here with the sister and she testified.
0: Enyindo yali yajiteka mwe chiuma.
2: She had put a ring in the nose. But she wasn't a
0: capi.
2: But she had a ring.
0: Do you
2: always see them with a ring in the nose? And the Karamojongs and the Indians too. Amina. I was in Pithiri. I entered the city. When I was going to P5, they told me, go and analyze. I found the children. You cut your name here. And I told, give me the contractor. The time of the toothpick had just come. Introduction.
0: Chibiriti. And I heard
2: my
0: Chiwendo.
2: Kiwendo.
0: I
2: first wrote with a pen. Then I got the match
0: tick.
2: And after writing, you light the matchbox. You pass it through. Going home. I had just wrote my shirt like
0: this
2: with the name Kiwendo.
0: What about standing here?
2: Praise the Lord. They feared me and said, how have you done it? I had real wounds on my hands. And I'd even burnt it with the matchstick. Then it became a scar in my name. I thank God it has gone. And I don't have it on my. I mean, ladies and gentlemen, never joke with this world. Your body is the temple of God. Now look at your style. If it does not exalt the Lord with your body, just give it to your sister. younger sister.
0: Hallelujah. Yes, he was good.
2: Praise the Lord. God loves two things of you. Number one,
0: mutima. Mutima.
2: Your heart.
0: Singo mutima gwo mukama aguwamba.
2: Once the Lord captures your heart,
0: nabagamba ono sitani bwamala okuwamba omutima gw'omuntu abatawulira bilala.
2: I tell you, then the devil takes away your heart. You can never listen.
0: Osango akana akawala katono yenga omuvubuka yakalimba erimbi omutima n'aguwamba.
2: You find a young girl having been deceived and the boy had taken the heart.
0: Kati gwe muzadde ne bw'oyogera otya.
2: Now, however much you speak as a parent, even if they don't have food,
0: we'll
2: cover ourselves with a box. What will you eat? Ah, we shall go and
0: very blind. No,
2: the devil has captured the heart. Now you parent, always overcome the heart of your children.
0: You
2: can never tell your child, mwana wange
0: ngamkwagala.
2: You find these ones. Tell the boy, I love that son. Ay mama koba ya kwenda ino.
0: Era yenda mwenda gane.
2: He desires that you may love
0: each other. Kati amajama pangisa na energy.
2: And he comes.
0: Muruzungu, from the look of things.
2: Okusinzira ku mirandira gye bintu bino.
0: And according to the way things are moving.
2: Okusinzira ku ntambula ye bintu.
0: Your mother seems to be your friend.
2: Mama wo alabika mukwano gwo. 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Speak with your son. I love you.
0: Katiba nubagundi ba sedufuto wanajira.
2: Now when sedufuto will come,
0: ngamba bari bala kangata naba kuloko kabe.
2: Those ones before.
0: Bayi miriramu ango 65.
2: They stand in the ango 65.
0: Che shiriwo.
2: Mwana. By the time the father has already taken the heart
0: of the
2: baby. But you know this father, when they're praying around the kids, go out. I told you, when I enter the house, you go out. You come back to sleep. Stop praying in the
0: Kafankunari.
2: House. We had fathers. I never sat with my father around there. He understood that. He recruited me to count his money. You sit down and he brings the money. You begin counting the money. Counting the money. And he should not go out. Sometimes he would come in with a small jerrycan. He would have this slogan.
0: Buli omunga abuna jalaga.
2: Sagala kalamite. 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
2: If you're a father of this time. When he died, they told me, cry. Cry, your father is dead. I
0: said, hey!
2: I couldn't understand anything. How could I cry? Cry. Cry, we take out the disease.
1: You cry to somebody who has been torturing you. Praise the Lord. Now those things bring closer your children to you. Speak with them. Because you are the father, you are the mother. You have produced children. And the child stands against you. Mama, I'll report you to the father. You get to know he needs a lesson. That word is kuvuma kwenyini. How could he report you to the father? Let me not go for deeper. Give God your heart.
0: Hallelujah.
1: Amen.
0: Omutima. No mubiri gwo.
1: And your body.
0: Aogenda kutambula naye.
1: Then you walk with God.
0: Agenda kulwanira entalo.
1: He will fight your battles.
0: Agenda kuwanguza.
1: He will give you victory.
0: Hallelujah.
1: Amen.
0: Onako olala.
1: Next time
0: tugenda kusoma sanduke ngesitulibwa.
1: We are going to read how the covenant box is lifted.
0: Sanduke ngetekebwa mu kifo chayo.
1: When the ark is placed in its place.
0: Hallelujah. Ebyo nabitegeza buwanguzi.
1: All of them represent victory.
0: Bitegeza amanyi ga Mukama.
1: Meaning the power of God.
0: Kweseba ali wano situra sanduke Mukama je yakwasa.
1: Carry the ark which the Lord has given
0: sanduke
1: you.
0: Kitegeza chigambo che tusoma mwaka guno.
1: The ark means the word that we are reading this year.
0: Chigambo china kubera mu mutima gwo.
1: And the word has gotten to be in your heart.
0: Chigambo china kubera mu gwe nawe mucho.
1: The word has gotten to be in you and you in the word.
0: Omwe twagamba nti mwaka guno tugena mwaka gwa chigambo.
1: When we say this is a year for the word.
0: Atambula na Bible si chengamba.
1: Now for you walking with the Bible.
0: Ngamba Bible inge kuli mu mutima gwo.
1: I mean the Bible in your heart. Because it is your victory. When I speak these words, sometimes I don't want to say amen. But you stand up.
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4: Tafuna chintu mungeri
3: yona. What touches God has to come from the heart.
4: Eche chikwata Katonda chino kubanga chivude kumutima.
3: That is his biggest concern.
4: Eyo yensonga jasingo kufako.
3: So some of us,
4: kati abamu kufe,
3: we are very good before people.
4: Tulibalungi nyo masoga abantu.
3: And we are appreciated by people.
4: Era abantu banji batu sima.
3: But deep down in our hearts,
4: naate munda mu mitima jaffe,
3: it's a different story.
4: Bintu byanjawulo nnyo.
3: When the Lord searches your heart,
4: Katonda bwasala wokebera omutima gwo,
3: he finds no credits.
4: Taina kyasanga mu kirungi.
3: But when before people you are very appreciated,
4: naate bw'obanga oli maaso g'abantu bakusimba
3: ekitenkanika, it is very dangerous.
4: Ekyo kibi nnyo.
3: Being appreciated before people, but again denied before God.
4: Okubera ngo simibwa maso g'abantu naye ate ng'ogobebwa maso ga Katonda.
3: You see, when King Saul saw many people around him.
4: Sawulo bwe yalaba abantu bangi nga bamwetolodde.
3: They had gathered. They had come to offer sacrifices before God.
4: Bali bazze okuwayo saddaka maso ga Katonda.
3: So his concern was people.
4: Kati ensonga yali ku bantu.
3: Not about God.
4: Si ku Katonda.
3: What he did was right before people.
4: Che yakola kyali kitufu mu maaso g'abantu.
3: Very disobedient before God.
4: Naye atenga kyabujemu mu maaso ga Katonda.
3: So this is why I say.
4: Kati ensonga
3: rachi you rather not do.
4: nti obeerawo n'otakola.
3: You rather not start.
4: N'otatandika.
3: For people to appreciate.
4: Olw'abantu okusiima.
3: But when God has denied you.
4: Naye ate nga Katonda akuganye.
3: Rather wait for God's timing.
4: Linda akaseera ka Katonda katuufu.
3: Because it is God that you please.
4: Kubanga ye Katonda gw'olina okusanyusa.
3: Some of us are men pleasers.
4: Abantu abamu ku ffe tusanyusa abantu.
3: You will not please man.
4: Togenda kusanyusa muntu.
3: You will not please. You can please him this year.
4: Osobola okumusanyusa omwaka guno omuntu.
3: Last month.
4: Omwezi oguyise.
3: But not forever.
4: Naye ate si bbanga lyonna.
3: So this is one thing that we need to understand.
4: Ka kino kye kimu ku bintu kye tulina
3: okutegeera. Because our focus is going to heaven.
4: Kubanga ffe tutunuulidde kugenda mu ggulu.
3: And to serve God with all our lives.
4: Era n'okuweereza Katonda n'obulamu bwaffe bwonna.
3: So we are in the process of learning to do as how a priest is required to do.
4: Kati tuli mu lugendo olw'okuyiga okukola nga kabona bw'ateekeddwa okukola.
3: Because God makes us priests.
4: Kubanga Katonda atufuula bakabona.
3: That is a word which is in the spirit. By the way, priests is a spiritual word.
4: Kati ekigambo kabona kya mwoyo.
3: It's not a physical word.
4: Si kigambo ekikwatwako.
3: When you talk about a priest,
4: bwe twogera ku kabona,
3: we talk about someone who knows the will of God,
4: amanyi okwagala kwa Katonda,
3: the order of service,
4: amanyi entegeka y'ebintu,
3: how to behave before God,
4: engeri y'okweyisa mu maaso ga Katonda,
3: and how to usher people in the presence of God,
4: era n'okuleeta abantu mu kubeerawo kwa Katonda,
3: how to offer sacrifices on behalf of people,
4: engeri y'okuwaayo saddaka ku lw'abantu,
3: and how to plead to God on the side of people.
4: Era nokwegayirira Katonda ku lw'abantu.
3: That is what Moses did.
4: Echo Musa kye yakola.
3: Before even the Ten Commandments.
4: Nga n'amateeka ekkumi teganaba kujja.
3: He was a priest before God.
4: Yali kabona mu maaso ga Katonda.
3: So we need to understand.
4: Kati tulina okutegeera.
3: How can we serve this invisible God?
4: Tuyinza kuweereza tutya Katonda ono atalabika.
3: As much as he's present.
4: Newankubadde era nga waali.
3: Omanyi okuweereza atalabika naye ng'ate waali.
4: Do you know serving an invisible but one is present?
3: You have to take an extra effort.
4: Olina okwongeramuko amaanyi.
3: To please what you don't see.
4: Okusobola okusanyusa ekyo ky'otalaba.
3: To know.
4: Okumanya.
3: What is very hard to even understand.
4: Ekyo ekizibu ennyo ate okutegeera.
3: And also to see.
4: Ate era n'okulaba.
3: What can't be seen.
4: Echo kitasobola kulabwa.
3: That is what Moses did.
4: Echo Musa
3: kye. A formula very complicated.
4: Ngengeri jakolamu ebintu sinyangu.
3: But the Bible says, because Moses saw the invisible.
4: Bible yagamba kubanga Musa alabe ekitalabika.
3: You know what that means?
4: Omanyi ekyo kye kitegeeza.
3: He even discovered a way.
4: Era n'azuula kubo.
3: Of pleasing God.
4: Eryokusanyusa Katonda.
3: That was very rare in that days.
4: Echo kyali tekisangika mu nnaku ezo.
3: So the question here.
4: Kati ekibuuzo wano.
3: What shall we do?
4: Ffe tunaakola ki?
3: How can we measure up to this standard?
4: Ffe tulina kutuuka tutya ku ddaala eryo.
3: To be able to serve the invisible.
4: Okusobola okuweereza atalabika.
3: To see the invisible.
4: Okulaba ekitalabika.
3: We have to do something.
4: Tulina okubaako kye tukola.
3: This is what Jesus speaks.
4: Kino Yesu kyayogera.
3: In Matthew 7.
4: Matayo musambo.
3: Verse number
4: 21.
3: He says, not everyone who says to me, Lord, Lord, shall enter the kingdom of heaven, but he who does the will of my Father in heaven. You see?
4: Matayo musambo abidi mwemu. Buli muntu angamba anti mukama wange, mukama wange, si yali yingira obwakabaka obw'omuggulu. Wabula akola kitange ali muggulu byayagala.
3: I want us to think about this scripture.
4: Njagala tulowooze ku kyawandiikibwa kino.
3: There is a point of saying, Lord, Lord.
4: Waliwo ensonga ya kugamba nti mukama wange, mukama wange.
3: After all, the Bible says, whoever shall confess that Jesus is Lord
4: will be saved.
3: But again, amongst they that confess Christ as Lord, there have been attached a condition. Yes, much as they say, Lord, Lord. But not everyone who says. Then what is that?
4: Kati atecho chechi.
3: Meaning,
4: chitegeza.
3: You call him Lord, Lord.
4: Nti muite nti mukama
3: mukama. But number two.
4: Na yatecho kubiri.
3: Very fundamental.
4: Etanga chirabwako.
3: Understand his will.
4: Tegera okwagala kwe.
3: Hallelujah.
4: Amen.
3: Understand his
4: tegera okwagala kwe.
3: Not everyone that says Lord, Lord
4: sibuli agamba nti mukama mukama
3: shall enter the kingdom of God,
4: anayingira obwakabaka bwa Katonda,
3: only those
4: naye abo bokka
3: who understand
4: abategeera
3: who do the will
4: abakola okwagala
3: of God.
4: So
3: the question before us,
4: are
3: we inside the will of God?
4: Tuli munda mu kwagala kwa Katonda.
3: Are we doing the will of God?
4: Tukola okwagala kwa Katonda.
3: And what is the will of God?
4: Okwagala kwa Katonda kyeki?
3: Because he goes on to say,
4: kubanga ayongera n'agamba,
3: he says, many will say to me in that day, which day? The coming of the Lord. Because in the coming of the Lord,
4: kubanga mukudda kwa Katonda,
3: even those who died before us shall rise.
4: Naba abafanga tetunaba obajja kuzukizibwa.
3: In fact, we bagenda okusoka okuzukira.
4: They will be the first to rise.
3: I don't know how.
4: Nange simanyi batya.
3: Even the Bible says we don't know what will happen to us.
4: Ne Bible egamba naffe tetumanyi na tutuukako.
3: I said, but when he comes,
4: naye ate bwalijja,
3: we shall change, we shall be like him.
4: Tujja kukyusibwa era tubeere nga ye.
3: Paul awandiikira Abathessalonians n'abagamba naye abaasooka okufa be bagenda okukola ki?
4: Paul wrote to the Thessalonians and tells them that those who first die, I will resurrect and we shall also meet him. But on that day, many will speak. Now these words are said by Jesus himself. This is the gospel he preached for 3 days. Day and night preaching without stopping. He says on that day, many will come saying, Lord, Lord,
3: have we not prophesied in your name, cast out demons in your name, and done many wonders in your name? Abagobe bizimu bani?
4: Who are those ones that cast demons out?
3: Basamize?
4: Are they sorcerers?
3: Abalagula bani?
4: Those who prophesy, who are they?
3: Prophesy.
4: Balagula.
3: Yes, nangirira nyumba yange.
4: I declare my house.
3: Nangirira umwami.
4: I declare husband,
3: my wife.
4: I call upon my riches.
3: Abakola ebyo baba bachi?
4: Who are those people that do such things?
3: Bebaita mukama waffe mukama.
4: They are the ones that call our Lord, Lord. Who are those that evangelize? Ladies and gentlemen, there is a sieve here.
3: And in your name, and done many wonders in your name. Abide Musaga, then I will declare to them, I never knew you. Depart from me, you who practice mwabakolebyachi
4: ebyobujemu.
3: Deuteronomy chapter number 28
4: echamateko rokubire sura ya 28
3: okutandikirawo,
4: starting from the first verse, he talks to the Israelites,
3: muwe munagonda,
4: that when you obey
3: mukisanga gwa mu,
4: then the blessing will be yours.
3: Nayewe munajim,
4: but once you disobey
3: munalibwanga ekitala,
4: you will be devoured by the sword.
3: Kubanga akamwaka akatonda,
4: because the mouth of the Lord
3: ekakozekati
4: has said so.
3: Abiyogira mbachi,
4: he talks them to the Israelites,
3: mubana be,
4: in his own children,
3: mbalonde be,
4: in his chosen ones.
3: Okugonda,
4: obedience,
3: chechimu
4: is one
3: kukukolo kwagala kwa Katonda,
4: of a way of doing God's will.
3: Praise the Lord.
4: Yebazibu mukama echamate ko rokubiri abiri
3: mu abiri munana wasoka. Now it shall come to pass if you diligently obey the voice. Awe wali obuzibu nze bwentukawo nkwamirawo.
4: That's where the problem is. When I reach there, I stand.
3: Kuli kaka ambo kabaita diligently. But the question here is,
4: na ye echibuza no chiri,
3: where is the voice?
4: Edobozi liluyiwa.
3: We see laws.
4: Tulaba mateka.
3: But where is the voice?
4: Na yate edobozi liliwa.
3: Because even today,
4: kubanga nokutusa lero,
3: the voice is there.
4: Edobozi weriri.
3: But we have the Bible.
4: Na yate tulina Bible.
3: It takes a mature Christian,
4: chitwala omukristaya,
3: a priest to translate,
4: okusobola okuvunula,
3: and know into the voice.
4: Eteka okuliza mudobozi.
3: Enyukuta najifulamu,
4: then it turns a letter to become.
3: Omanyi bobo noyiga okusoma.
4: If I tell you to learn how to read,
3: there are two guiding principles.
4: Waliwo nonobiri ezinza okuyambako.
3: Oteko okumanya enja tuzane mpunyisa.
4: You should know the vowels and the consonants.
3: Era bozigata zine kigambo kyezikola mu luzungu tukiyita silabo.
4: And when you join them, there is a word we call ennyingo.
3: Tovola bafetwana niko okusomanga bane abba. bane e b.
4: That was our foundational reading.
3: Praise the Lord.
4: Yabasibe nnyo mukama.
3: It shall come to pass if you diligently obey the voice of the Lord your God. I told you, and I will tell you.
4: Nabagamba era mbagamba era nkyabagamba.
3: Even next year.
4: Era n'omwaka ogujja.
3: There must be a voice.
4: Walina okubeerawo eddoboozi.
3: That has to speak to you.
4: Eririna okwogera naawe.
3: There must be a transfer.
4: Walina okubaawo okufuna okujja.
3: Because you can always read about love.
4: Kubango sobolo kubango soma bulijjo kukwagala.
3: Love your neighbor.
4: Yagala muliraano
3: wawo. Love the Lord your God with all your heart.
4: Yagala mukama Katonda onomutima gogonna.
3: There is no effect.
4: Naye ate nga tekirina kye kikolako.
3: You are the same person.
4: Ye gwe muntu omu.
3: Kyali omu omukambwe omukaawu.
4: You are still very bitter.
3: Okyali omu ayogera.
4: You overtalk.
3: Alwana, I know talo.
4: You have wars.
3: Munda yonga lwe mweruli naye ngosoma.
4: Inside of you have a battle but you read.
3: Nga n'okuyimba oyimba.
4: You even sing.
3: But no effect in your life.
4: Naye ate nga tekikoze mu bulamu bwo.
3: That means the word of God is void of power in your life.
4: Kitegeeza nti ekigambo kya Katonda tekirina maanyi mu bulamu bwo.
3: Toyina gy'osobola kulaga.
4: There is nowhere you can go.
3: It is taking this word wholesomely.
4: Kwe kutwala ekigambo
3: ekyo. It is embracing the word.
4: Okunywegera ebigambo.
3: You begin to ponder.
4: Notandika okufumiitiriza.
3: You begin to transmit your life.
4: Notandika okukitunuza mu bulamu bwo.
3: And this word will begin to fit.
4: Kati ekigambo kino kigenda tandika okutuula
3: into your life
4: mu bulamu bwo,
3: because you have given direction to you this
4: word. Okiwadde oludda owadde ekigambo
3: olulituuka.
4: When the time comes,
3: bwe munanyiikira,
4: when you diligently
3: okuulira eddoboozi lya Katonda,
4: happen to the voice of the Lord,
3: ne mwekuumanga amateeka ge gonna,
4: obey all his commandments,
3: gemba wadde olwaleero,
4: I give you today,
3: nti Mukama Katonda wammwe,
4: that the Lord your God,
3: anaabagulumizanga waggulu,
4: will exalt you,
3: okusukkuluma amawanga ag'okunsi,
4: above all the nations of the earth.
3: Ekyo kitegeeza bwakabaka.
4: Now that means the kingdom.
3: Bible yetugambye,
4: the Bible has told us,
3: Yesu yatugula n'omusaayi,
4: that Jesus bought us with blood,
3: n'atufuula bakabaka,
4: and he made us kings,
3: ne bakabona,
4: and priests,
3: mu maaso ga Kitaawe,
4: before his father.
3: Olunyirinja dusoma nnyo paka.
4: We shall read that verse until.
3: Tunalutegeera oba tunalwetamwa.
4: Until we shall understand it and get fed up of it.
3: Kubikulirwa 5 onyirirwa 10.
4: Revelation 5:10. He bought us with blood.
3: Nayo.
4: We shall read that verse

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0: And only the person that is allowed to call Jesus king is that king.
1: Hallelujah.
0: Amen.
1: 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Yesu si kabaka.
0: Jesus is not king.
1: Kabaka wabaka wabaka.
0: He's the king of kings.
1: Kakati gwe bw'otegeera Kristo.
0: Now when you understand Christ,
1: ofuuka kabaka.
0: You become a king.
1: Naye ng'olina kabaka wo.
0: But when you have your king.
1: Hallelujah.
0: Amen.
1: Mukama yebazi.
0: Praise be to the Lord.
1: Kitegeeza.
0: It means
1: atufuula bakabaka.
0: He transforms us to be kings.
1: Eri kitaawe.
0: To his father.
1: Kati kankugambe kino.
0: Now let me tell you this.
1: Abakirizibwa.
0: Those ones who are accepted.
1: Okufuga ku nsi kuno.
0: To reign on this world.
1: Baba bakabaka.
0: Are the kings.
1: Muzibati sani atuyiganya.
0: Do you know why the devil is tormenting us?
1: Tuyiganya bwakabaka bwe.
0: We are tormenting
1: see,
0: his kingdom.
1: You wotegera Katonda, you dethrone the devil and the atmosphere and the principalities.
0: Whenever you understand God, Satan yobo mudi.
1: Uchankananya kumango bwakabaka gero wadwa akabaka situkawo.
0: Because there is a king that is arising and who is he?
1: Oyo mugambe tajja.
0: Tell that one not to come.
1: Mutandikawo kugeya utandiko kuvuma
0: avutandiko ebikujjako. And things take you off.
1: Uchankalenya bwakabaka.
0: You are dismantling his kingdom.
1: Netwe basa mukama.
0: But we thank the Lord.
1: Atuwadde byama byobwakabaka.
0: He has given us the mysteries of the kingdom.
1: Tugenda kufuga na ye.
0: We are going to reign together with him.
1: Lwaki?
0: Why?
1: Batutegedde dobozi lye.
0: Because we've understood his voice.
1: Edobozi lye.
0: We've understood his voice.
1: Bumune kumange dobozi lya mukama. Nakugamba ne ubikula Bible eno togenda disange dobozi.
0: I told you even they open this Bible you won't find the voice.
1: Nechi twalira mulokolo akuze.
0: But it takes to a Christian to mature to understand.
1: Okuzule dobozi lya Katonda
0: mbya wanika. To discover the voice of the Lord in the scriptures.
1: Kwa sababu Christian abanaga enyirirye ta.
0: That's why the
1: enyirirye kola chi. Enukute kola chi.
0: That the letter kills.
1: Eshogeze nukuta jifule mu.
0: It means that transform that letter.
1: Omoyo mutukuvu aliokalabike joli.
0: So that the Holy Spirit can be manifested to you.
1: Hallelujah.
0: Amen.
1: Kama yebezwa.
0: Praise be to the Lord.
1: The will of God.
0: Okwagala kwa Katonda.
1: So important.
0: Kwa mugaso nyo.
1: Agambi.
0: Yes.
1: Sibuli akola.
0: Not everybody who calls.
1: Sibuli aita.
0: Not everybody
1: mukama,
0: who calls.
1: Mukama mukama.
0: The Lord Lord.
1: Nti akolachi.
0: That will take the kingdom of God.
1: Na ye.
0: But.
1: Abo.
0: Those.
1: Abakolo kwagala kwakati.
0: That do the will of God.
1: Imira kubigele bi.
0: Stand upon your feet.
1: Tunaba ku kuunzika. Na ye Luke sura 11 rinye lusoka. Njagala kugabana ko just cha wandiki wa kitone echo. It came to pass as Jesus was praying in a certain place when he ceased that one of the disciples said to him, Lord, teach us to pray as John taught his disciples. You see? When it came to Luke, it was a request by the disciples. But Matthew, how he narrates the way Jesus taught us how to pray, simply started, when you pray, say these words, Our Father in heaven. Now, where this prayer comes from, according to Luke, it was a request. Lord, teach us how to pray. Because when the disciples saw Jesus praying, they didn't know how to pray the way he was praying. Bamulabanga asaba nenga ensaba ja asaba si ya bulijjo si ya kusabira mmere si ya kwenenya si ya kuita mulunaku. So now it came to pass as he was praying in a certain place. When he had ceased, that one of his disciples said to him, Lord, teach us. We don't know who exactly the disciple was. But there were these disciples that followed him

0: There was always a Peter. There was always a John. There was always who? Who? Bameka byagenda nabo mu Matayo 17. Soma huko 17 wasoka tuwalabe. Matthew
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1: Peetero
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1: Yakobo,
0: James
1: ne Yokaana,
0: and John. So I think one of the disciples that asked Jesus to teach how to pray was among these. Very common. If it was not Peter, then John. Peter was first at speech. 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
0: 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He would rather be quiet and listen to what heaven had to speak. 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
0: 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That's a big statement. 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That was an intended desire for the prayers that you made. They work and they worked and they will work according to the purpose designed by God. But this prayer you are making today is equally needed and important to keep you that day, to bring you to the desired destiny. Webale kusaba jjo n'okusiiba kw'obadde mu leero. 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Lead us, Lord. Lead us, Lord. We open to you. We welcome you in. We let you in to strengthen us. We let you in to teach us, to carry us on. Let us always and every day be accepted to minister before you. Holy Spirit, we welcome you. Take control, take charge. Teach us how to pray, how to reign, how to always stay in your presence. We thank you. We bless you. 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Ira Mukama.
2: Let us clap for the Lord.
0: Sunday wedde.
2: So last Sunday.
0: Main service. Twaiga. Hola.
2: We learned on the way how to make a covenant. I told you in the beginning, Lord is the Lord who does not want visitors. He is the Lord who desires to have children. The Bible says in John 1:12, as many received him, gave them the power to become. A visitor is not a child in the house. A visitor only comes and goes away. Lord desires to have children. You want to have inheritance. You
0: want
2: to have his kingdom. That's why, as Jesus teaches us to pray, as we pray, say, our Father who is in heaven, it implies those who say, our Father, their children.
0: Therefore, our God is a God of a covenant. He has never passed you. Even your mother may not be a believer,
2: but by the time you welcome him, he becomes your father.
0: Hallelujah.
2: Hallelujah. This is a covenant which is enough. For you to be a child, it is enough. Let's pray. We thank God for you today. We believe indeed that you are here. Your word is here. You are here to help us. You are here to deliver us. You are here to speak to us. You are here to establish us. We open up our hearts as we welcome the Spirit of God to come and speak to us. Build our lives. Establish our lives. Make us conquer. Make us what I want us to be. In Christ Jesus, our Savior.
0: Amen.
2: Hallelujah.
0: Amen. Hallelujah.
2: Hallelujah. You say a covenant.
0: Now, a covenant is the last stage in the stages of knowing God. From the beginning, I had preached a message here that a first stage to a Christian is a follower. When Jesus came to his disciples,
2: yes,
0: he didn't make them disciples at the first time. He found Peter fishing in Matthew chapter 4. And he called him Peter and James. He found them fishing. But
2: But what he told them,
3: Nechi yabagamba,
2: he said, come follow me,
3: yabagamba mujje mungoberere,
2: then I will make you
3: n'abafuula
2: fishers of men.
3: Abavubi b'abantu.
2: They were not fishers of men.
3: Bali tebavuba bantu.
2: But as they continued following Jesus,
3: Nechi bakoma okugoberera Yesu,
2: they became more fishers
3: nebeyongera okufuuka abavubi
2: than when they started.
3: Okusukuluma kwenge gye basoma.
2: Hallelujah.
3: Hallelujah.
2: So Jesus told them,
3: Yesu yabagamba,
2: come follow me.
3: Mujje mungoberere.
2: So the first stage
3: is dale risoka
2: to a Christian is following. You follow Jesus. And I also explained the meaning of the word follow. And who a follower is. You follow what you don't know. You follow because you have a leader. But then the second stage, I said, Jesus turns us into disciples.
3: Yes, ajana tufula abayigiriza.
2: Hallelujah.
3: Hallelujah.
2: A disciple is a person now who understands the master's will. Who can do even in the master's absence. Who can execute what has been told him to execute. He's independent. But he knows what the master's will is. In other words, a disciple is a friend. He knows he has gathered every information. That's why John 15 verse 15 says, I don't call you servants, but I call you friends. Because you have now known the secrets of my Father. So these are disciples now. Hallelujah.
3: Amina.
2: Praise the Lord.
3: Praise Jesus.
2: Praise the Lord.
3: Amen.
2: Now the problem is converting from a follower to a disciple. Some of us are saying, follow, follow, I will follow Jesus everywhere, everywhere. We are still following, but following is for a certain period of time. But as you grow more and more in Christ, you materialize into a disciple. You become different from when you started. And this time you can speak and say, I am a Christian. Hallelujah.
3: Hallelujah.
2: I don't care what comes to me. I have Jesus with me. And I cannot deny him. Now at this stage, Peter had not yet known that he could stand on his two feet and confess Christ even amid so among people. The very reason why this girl said, you look like one of the people that follow Jesus. He said, no, I don't know him. True, he didn't know Jesus because he was even afraid of dying. But when he knew Christ, he could stand. Even he died for Christ. Hallelujah.
3: Hallelujah.
2: These were stages.
3: Now, jino jari mitendera.
2: Even when they chased out demons, they didn't know
3: tebamanya.
2: Why Jesus had to die for them to enter a covenant, for them to begin work. Nobody knew Jesus. Somehow they could get revelations about him. One time Peter confesses, you are Christ, Son of God. And Jesus tells him, flesh and blood has not revealed this to you, but my Father that is in heaven. So that was simply God revealing to Peter who Jesus was. Now, there is a difference between revelation and knowledge. Because not every time that you get a revelation or a vision that you know. Hallelujah.
3: Hallelujah.
2: Knowledge comes with consistent following so that you gain this increase in wisdom and fellowship so that you become somebody. Hallelujah.
3: Hallelujah.
2: Mukama ibazi.
3: Praise be to the Lord.
2: Amekana nungu eneyo nechiroto chota tegera. Nenga. Mukama yachikuwa. Nenga tunabana kuchitegera.
3: How many of us here you have gotten a dream but you have not yet understood it?
2: There are many things.
3: What we've been to be in Jinyo?
0: You
3: were then and required a verse. But it has not even.
0: Why did you say no gamba? Yes.
3: After some time, you say now, yes.
0: This is what God was speaking.
3: Katonda
0: Hallelujah.
3: Hallelujah.
0: Praise the Lord.
3: Yebazibwe Yesu.
0: Jesus was born and heaven was open.
3: Yes.
0: And angels began singing that Christ is born. But now the time of Jesus had not materialized for the world to know and accept him. Very few people accepted him. Not until he was fully baptized. And now the heaven opens.
3: I
0: said, this is my. There is always time to materialize.
3: What work a seller can do can go in Okula. Okulabisibwa.
0: Okufuka. The problem today, we don't wait for this time. You always ask yourself, when will it come? How will it happen? There is always time. Now God is waiting for you to come from one stage to another stage. Hallelujah.
3: Hallelujah.
0: Let me go back to the subject. The Bible says,
3: Bible egamba,
0: when we follow Christ, we become disciples. That's what Jesus said. Go and preach the gospel.
3: Mugende mubulire enjiri
0: to all the world,
3: eri amawanga gonna,
0: making disciples of all nations.
3: Nga mufula abayigiriza bamawanga.
0: A disciple is made.
3: Omuyigiriza afulibwa.
0: A disciple is made.
3: Omuyigiriza afulibwa.
0: And the making of a disciple,
3: masakati gokufula omuyigiriza,
0: is not a one day thing.
3: Si kintu kya lunaku lumu.
0: Hallelujah.
3: Hallelujah.
0: Mukama yebazibwa.
3: Praise be to the Lord.
0: I'm seeing so many new faces. I had to go back a bit just to lay foundation of the message I'm going to preach. The last stage in Christian life is covenant. Tell your neighbor covenant. Now with the covenant, it is an agreement between two parties.
3: So, kwe kusalawo kubera masakati g'abantu ababiri.
0: Hallelujah.
3: Hallelujah.
0: You are buying a plot.
3: Wegulira ettaka.
0: Someone is selling.
3: Omuntu omu atunda.
0: What brings transfer of ownership from one party to another?
3: Ekireeta okukyusa obwannyini okutuuka eri omulala.
0: It's a covenant.
3: Eyitibwa ndagaano.
0: What brings a man who has grown from a village somewhere and a woman who has grown from somewhere together to live together,
3: omusajja okuva eri mukyalo n'omukyala okujja okusinkana awamu,
0: the covenant
3: eyitibwa ndagaano.
0: There must be an agreement.
3: Walina okubeerawo endagaano
0: properly signed,
3: nga oteddeko n'omukono.
0: Now this covenant,
3: so endagaano eno
0: is made between two mature individuals,
3: ekolewa masakati g'abantu babiri abeetegeerera.
0: It is even witnessed by people,
3: era wabaawo n'abajulizi.
0: Without being forced.
3: Ngatoka kidwa.
0: Hallelujah.
3: Hallelujah.
0: That's what Jesus says.
3: Yes, ngawachi Yesu agamba.
0: Whoever is ashamed of me before men,
3: ensonyi masikati g'abantu
0: abangi, I have no choice. I'll be ashamed of him when I come to my Father in heaven.
3: Era nange we najja eri kitange mu ggulu nange ndimukwatibwa ensonyi.
0: Hallelujah.
3: Hallelujah.
0: Why?
3: Rachi.
0: There's no covenant between us.
3: Tewaliwo ndagaano masikati gaffe.
0: Why should I commit myself to him when he's not open to me before people? The same thing when you are ashamed of your wife or your husband, it brings a very big disturbance. Hallelujah.
3: Hallelujah.
0: Why?
3: Rachi.
0: There's a covenant.
3: What are you?
0: Now, things of a covenant are binding things. Your people will be my people. Where you go, he will go. Your God will be my God. That's why I tell people, watch out who you are about to make a covenant with. You get a sorcerer, you become a sorcerer. A drunko. Very many chances of you drinking.
2: Because you will come and then you'll smell the vomit of the results. That's why we make covenants before we come to Christ. But when we come to Christ, we remember there is a covenant we are in. And you can't jump out of it. So if you are not yet there, be careful. That's what the Bible says.
3: Yes, so the Bible
2: be careful. Do not be yoked with unbelievers. Hallelujah.
3: Hallelujah.
2: Don't you know that whoever unites with a hypocrite or with immoral person sexually is also he also becomes immoral? So the Bible puts a clear separator.
3: Bible
2: hallelujah.
3: Amen.
2: What do we have to do today? If you found yourself in a covenant, if it is marriage, pray to God that He will cleanse and strengthens your marriage. We don't encourage people to jump out. Now that I'm born again, my fiance or my husband is a so and so. Stay.
3: Pray.
2: Do the responsibility of a good spouse. Because you're already in a covenant. See it with children. And you don't want, you cannot come, jump out of it. Hallelujah.
3: Hallelujah. Praise be to the Lord.
2: But these are the spiritual ties or covenants. Those ones you can break them. Break them. So many people are under bondage because of the covenants of the families.
3: Your
2: great grand said, all my children will worship under this tree. I'm marrying every daughter of ours under this covenant. They will all not marry. But they will all give birth at the courtyards. That is the covenant those people make. Even the one who
3: has
2: gone to marry
3: just produces and comes back. So let me give you a simple example. I
2: want
3: to show you a covenant. At our place, our aunties, so they were never married. Whoever could get married could go and produce one child. So now you goes away. Stays the door. As one of my sisters was saved, before she was saved, she had gotten she had given birth to one child. Now, the child made 18 years, 17 years. Was married. Had one child. Now, there are some misunderstandings. Told us, I am departing. So now, as believers, we sat together. We told her, now look at the life of aunties. So they were married and gave birth to one child. You have gotten one child, 17 years. Now you want to depart. Now you were saved.
2: Agamba, said, I couldn't know this.
3: At the age of 18, now then she gave birth to the second child. She was breaking the yoke. There are certain things that are in our families, yet the covenants were made a long time ago.
2: Let
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3: Is Christ that helps us.
0: Kusimatuka
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3: So every family has gotten a bully. 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
0: 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There is a lifestyle. 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There is a kind of behavior way that a certain family takes.
3: Waliwe neisa ebuli family jetwala
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3: So there is a family when the lady
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3: The lady gets children in three men
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3: Your daughters of Zebede.
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3: By the time you get to realize,
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3: You've gotten your brothers.
0: Sigwo wachitandika.
3: You are not the one who began it.
0: Nayo sobro chitegera no chikutula ku bulambo ne kubana bo.
3: You can get to know it. You
0: nebo chisanga nga chaberawo.
3: Even though you find it already there.
0: Osobolo chirwanyisa.
3: You can fight it.
0: Na chitagoberera bana bo.
3: That it cannot fall your children.
0: Gwe nebo lokuka no chizula nti eh.
3: By the time you acknowledge
0: eh. 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Katika mbele kuono sigenda kuvao.
3: You get to know that now, even though
0: na yeze na bana bange tebagenda kukola ki?
3: I and my children will not do the
0: kubanga
3: same.
0: Kubanga zentegedde amazima.
3: Because I've acknowledged, I've gotten to know the truth.
0: Abalala ngoli mu ndagano tojimanyi.
3: Some people you are in covenant, you don't know it.
0: Na yengo bona bona ne family lwaki?
3: You are labeling out with the family. Why?
0: Mwetelia olali abera mbufumbo.
3: At your place, no one settles in marriage. No one.
0: Ogeza kenyo la bulota basenga abo bulota bali bafa
3: you try a lot
0: eba kugoba iyo waliwo abantu betukoledde embaga naye nga tasobola kubeera mu week.
3: There are people in marriage but they cannot sit there
0: embaga
3: even one
0: yao mabega ne baya ukanira mu honeymoon.
3: There is a wedding they separated in the honeymoon
0: ate waliwo endala.
3: There is any other
0: bali bakole embaga
3: for them they made a wedding.
0: Niba planning ogena mu America honeymoon yabo.
3: So they plan to
0: nayinga bakava kumbaga ticket yali ready byonna bwe bali bayingira bati mu America.
3: As they were heading to America
0: omchara yaganze ntuse jemba dendaga.
3: Now the wife said I've reached where I desired to go
0: kuchisawe chenyonyi
3: at the airport. So the husband had to come back to Uganda to improvise the way how to get married again.
0: Be very careful.
3: Mwegendereze nnyo.
0: Waliwo abalala nga mu kikago ogenda okusooka.
3: The other people in the old clan, you are the one who is going to come out first.
0: Kati Katonda bw'atakuyamba.
3: If the Lord does not help you, at our place, I was the first in men. So now these things come wrong as you have first gotten to know Christ. Our fathers, our grandfathers.
0: So
3: these people were tycoons, but you're going to make a wedding. So I saw men
2: departing away. Some people, they know that this secret.
0: Watch.
2: Why?
0: Benzi. Tasobola kuwasa mchala.
2: Adulterers. How can they make a wedding for someone? So there's having a wife, having a children. At the other place, having seven children. Now whom will he make a wedding
0: to?
2: Not one, not two. But once the Lord works, He's going to begin with you. You are the one who has gotten to know the truth. The devil fights a lot for the people. By the time you get to know the truth, you break the yoke.
0: No way, which is,
2: and you are given the grace.
0: People
2: begin to see God at your place.
0: In the name of Jesus. Jesus.
2: I speak, you are about to break the covenant.
0: You are going to
2: make a foundation that is going to break each and everything at your family.
0: Yes.
2: You have gotten Jesus.
0: Orina.
2: You have Jesus.
0: Psalms
2: 124.
0: Soketu tumalo kusimatuka.

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1: 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Our soul is escaped as a bird out of the snare of the fowlers. 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Our hope is in the name of the Lord, who made heaven and... 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
1: Boyingira mu Yesu.
0: By the time you enter in Jesus. 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
1: mutego nga gukutuka.
0: Now the snare is broken. Bomanya
1: mazima.
0: Must get to know the
1: truth. Ngememe yewona.
0: Now the soul is
1: ngo wangula.
0: You overcome.
1: Sitani amanya.
0: The devil gets to know.
1: Ono tasoboka.
0: This one is not.
1: Ono wanjawulo.
0: This one is a different person.
1: Ona ina chapter mpya.
0: This one has gotten a new chapter. Why?
1: Mugambe ayingide mu ndagaano.
0: Tell him he has entered into the covenant. You cannot talk about the covenant and you don't talk about Jesus.
1: Yesu is a new beginning in our lives.
0: Jesus yatandika obulamu bwaffe.
1: Bwe tuba mu Kristo nga tufuuse eki?
0: Once we become in Christ, we become a new creature. Ladies and gentlemen, there's a covenant that comes along with Jesus. Jeremiah 31:31.
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0: Praise be to the Lord.
1: Wali wendagaano empya.
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1: Nankubuulire.
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1: Bwe wagenda okujja wano ku nsi.
0: By the time you were born on the universe.
1: Ng'endagaano bazikola dda.
0: Covenants were already made.
1: Era abamu ku mmwe muli wano.
0: Some of you are here.
1: Mwagenda okuzaalibwa.
0: By the time you were birthed.
1: Nga basenga bakimadde obulira bwammwe baabutwala.
0: Your aunties had done some sorts of witchcraft. So they had taken them in the
1: court.
0: So they had spoken all. By the time you could take your child to be given a name. They established your child in that covenant. So they have taken your child.
1: So they take that child somewhere. The aunt gives the child the name. The clan name. Which name?
0: Sendi Kwanawa. Derinyali.
1: Oh, that's the name.
0: What is your name?
1: Dinyale Gwani.
0: Sendi Kwanawa.
1: Sendi Kwanawa.
0: Bakwamba zebi yota tegira.
1: So they have made it to. You have been dressed things that you don't understand. What is your other name? I am Birikade Sekade. Now that's the name your aunt has given to you. You are Birikade
0: Sekade.
1: Sekade.
0: Mwana muto. Mutumye kilo za manya ziringa ziringa zimusibye.
1: Young boy.
0: Now we know you don't have to go.
1: You get out and begin to study.
0: Hallelujah.
1: Hallelujah. Praise be to the Lord.
0: Naye mujja mu Christ.
1: Once you come in Christ,
0: ofuka kitonde kijja.
1: You become a new creature.
0: When
1: the past has gone away,
0: katika nkubulire, ebikadde byonna ebyajjira mu kika.
1: All the past that came through the plan. Ebyajjira
0: mu ndagaano zewamu.
1: All the
0: mu Kristo bikutuka.
1: In Christ they are broken.
0: Muli nyali amukama fe Yesu.
1: In the name of our Lord Jesus.
0: Yesu ngalwachi omuwandisi wa Zaburi.
1: This is the reason as well the psalmist.
0: Agambye omutego gukutuse. Nememe za fezi umude. Chukubile mungale cho mwini nyali ya Yesu.
1: Give the Lord in my hand clap. When you get to know the truth, you are empowered in you. And you overcome all things that have been overcome you. You are here to make a new beginning at your place. The world we get to know that you entered into the covenant. All the demons that are following your grandees, they will not come to you. In the name of Lord Jesus. Ladies and gentlemen, we are here to confirm the covenant. We are here to establish the covenant. As we say, the blood of Jesus was shed. And we are delivered. We mean it. Now the blood was not
0: shed.
1: He was not strapped in vain. He was strapped that we made it healed. He died at the cross. He rose again. That you can live. This is the covenant I'm talking about.
0: Hallelujah.
1: Hallelujah. Praise be to the Lord. What you don't know, you cannot be delivered out of it. Some of you don't know that at your place, there's someone who yoked you and made a covenant. You were always there. At your place, money, you lack it. Even though you get money, now you acquire it. You cannot do anything out of it. So there are certain people here, even though you save, you cannot make up 1 million. As you are about have it. Truly, you don't get to know where problems come from. Now the son of your brother. We have got to see that have it.

0: Every time you come to me, you have gotten your monthly salary. Now there is a problem. As you have just done this, you have saved your money to have this amount. Once you focus and look out in your life, you have not even gotten covenant. They made them long time ago. So they declare poverty in you. They said, no, those people, just wait them. Nowhere they can go. No, they don't have any journey. Something big can build a house. In the struggle. Someone was sharing the testimony with me. Came to me yesterday in the office. Told me, do you know? So by the day we constructed our house, in 2015, we entered. We spent 2 years. So my husband was fired. Even mine, we
1: are
0: broken. I could support my family. Whoever could come to see me
1: could
0: just bring portion beans. Portion beans. Now time came, portion. I ate it 1.5 years minus changing diet. I could cook beans for 3 days. I and my children, we ate it. Once I discovered even someone coming from abroad comes with 10 kilograms of portion and 5 kilograms of beans. Even though he's coming from village. Now he comes along with portion beans. Praise be to the Lord. So there are some people when we are
1: yoked.
0: Lockdown is what coming from hell. It means you have been tied
1: down. You are locked down.
0: And you are put down. You are pressed down. Even though you try a lot,
1: you are locked.
0: Osibidwa. Okoligidwa.
1: We
0: are in lockdown. We are in lockdown. You don't have anywhere you're going. I
1: want to
0: assure you, Jesus broke the lockdown. Now you are on a new chapter.
1: Hallelujah.
0: Hallelujah. So there is a young man that came to me. He was working at our place there. He came with a car. I asked him, whose car is that one? We conversed there. In the lockdown, this guy had gotten the breakthrough. Now these two things are different. Now the snare was broken by Jesus. There is nothing.
1: Katunda yakutaddeko favor.
0: As you are right now, the Lord has given you
1: a favor
0: so that you can have a pass through in the name of
1: Te
0: Jesus.
1: You
0: cannot swear the Lord of your grandfathers. Why do we witness the Lord
1: Katunda
0: of Israel? The Lord of Abraham,
1: Isaac,
0: and Jacob. He is the Lord, the creator of the heaven and the universe. I get to know that you

0: You are in demons. All my fathers denied my wedding. Now one father came. They had a name. He told me, I come, his son. I'll come, I'll be there. I told him, thank you, Lord.
1: Once he came speech,
0: to give a speech, you know, my
1: name,
0: let me begin from my grandfather's. After I spoke all the grandfathers,
1: so,
0: my true name is Bazeketa.
1: Hey. Bazeketa Ponciano.
0: I'm Bazeketa Ponciano. I said,
1: Tisinga kuchiri ya dea deko. Mukama ebazigo.
0: Praise be to the Lord.
1: Kajala be mukama byakola ki?
0: He has come to see what the Lord can do.
1: Mbagami mbaga yange wafe yasoka.
0: I've told you my wedding was the first wedding. Do you know what happened?
1: Embu ya gayaja.
0: A wave came, a storm came.
1: Ebitunga binakutuka bakankubulye te tobirowoza anti bibabi. Binokubera mu enchenja uru.
0: When things are to be broken, don't think that it's just a mere thing.
1: Tuli mu enclosure bwe.
0: We were at Festino there in Mukono. A storm came. It lifted up the tent.
1: And the tent yabagole. Ate koba soka nebaka wuzu mebweka nebaka nebaka etroza nekagweri ebweruwe chikomera.
0: These big chairs. When we had to say it, they failed to tell me. It was really disgusting. Now, the place that which was set, all the chairs fell down. People called us and told us, you stay there where you are. We shall call you. We stayed in Rider there, etc. It took another hour. Until when they told us, you can come. Now, there's decorators. They said, we had to decorate again. We had to decorate all the flowers. We are taken away. We had to get other tents. Bless them. I come to tell you, now the snare has been broken. Your soul has been healed in the name of Jesus. Why? Do you know why you are going to have goodies? The reason is Jesus broke that snare.
1: Hallelujah.
0: Hallelujah. You have gotten. You have gotten the testimony. You will testify
1: and what you're going
0: to do. You will be the first one to do it at your place.
1: Hallelujah.
0: Hallelujah.
1: We are implementers. We are here to implement a new covenant. A new chapter is beginning with you. Kale go bato chikirize tandika na bana bo.
0: If you don't believe it, you will begin with your children.
1: Hallelujah.
0: Hallelujah.
1: We are here for a new generation. Now this generation comes with a covenant. We are supposed to be covered first in the blood. And then the rest will follow us. We are
0: here to build the kingdom.
1: Let me tell you, you are
0: going to eat your portion. Eat it. But this is the.
1: You are
0: eating it for the last time.
1: Sasula bulungi sente za landlord wo.
0: Pay your landlord. Because he is about to witness for you. He will witness for you.
1: Hallelujah.
0: Hallelujah. You will stand and say, it's the name of the Lord to be glorified. Not us, but where you have gotten us from. When the covenant has been broken, because you have entered into the covenant. We don't have gotten a lot. We have gotten the covenant of Jesus. Praise be to the Lord. God speaks that I will make a covenant. The covenant is already made with you. Now in the main service I will talk about deeply the covenant. It's like I was preparing to enter into the covenant. We are going to talk about truly the covenant.
1: New Agreement, Old Testament, New Testament. Why?
0: Rachi.
1: The kingdom of heaven is a new covenant I'm talking about. Hallelujah.
0: Hallelujah. Praise be to the Lord. Now all each and everything that
1: they
0: did. Now today you are a new person. You cannot fit there. Praise be to the Lord. Whatever they did, you are a new person.
1: You are new.
0: Ori mupia. By the fact that you were baptized, you accepted Jesus.
1: They
0: will look for you. You will not be seen nowhere. They will say,
1: hey.
0: Let me tell you, you born again. Why do they go with wine? You have to come with wine. For us, we believe Jesus, we are a new creature.
1: Hallelujah.
0: Hallelujah.
1: And
0: let me tell you, so in the introduction, people say, they even call demons. So they even pour down. Now those are covenants.
1: They invoke that spirit.
0: If I find you taking wine, alcohol, I just call for
1: your
0: police.
1: Zimbabwe,
0: I tell you, you were born again. They have certain things.
1: Can you read for these people? Ziri mandu wakini okumulanga amyusa amazo. Nukalabe mombo zeno. 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
0: wa mbili na Yesu. Come to break each and everything.
1: Zaburi agambye.
0: Psalms have told us.
1: Kubango mutego gombi kukose kutia.
0: Because the snare of the wicked.
1: Omutego kukutuka na Yesu.
0: It is broken by with Jesus.
1: Ova muchintu.
0: You get out of something.
1: Twalina abana mukubatizibwa ngwa munga basesema.
2: Some people could faint. Things were broken after baptism. I don't normally hear demons. I don't ask them, where are you coming from? Someone said, you have given me out. Truly, you have given me out.
1: So
2: you were married something, it knows that it is broken there and then, and you attain a new life.
1: Hallelujah.
2: Hallelujah. Ladies and gentlemen, we don't normally come to church. No. Tell your neighbor, you don't normally just fellowship. You are in any other
1: covenant.
2: Some people just come to Sunday. Tell them, we don't just normally come
1: no,
2: to church.
1: No, church is our new thing. It's our lifestyle.
2: A kanisa bebulambwa for who just...
1: This part, we are part of what is going on.
2: Tuli chitundu tundu kweche chigena maso.
1: It's life. You don't simply fulfill an obligation of going. No, no, no, no. It is part of us.
2: Tukiriza mugeno.
1: This is who we are.
2: Chechino chiche tuli.
1: This is what we believe.
2: Chino chetu kiriza.
1: We are the people of a new covenant.
2: Tuli bantu abenda gani.
1: We are in Jesus.
2: Tuli mu Kristu.
1: Yimuka kubigere byo gambe tuli mu Yesu.
2: Stand up on your feet and say, we are in Jesus.
1: Tuli mu Yesu.
2: We are in Jesus.
1: Tuli bapya.
2: We are new.

0: You are welcome in the presence of God.
1: Thank you for having a decision to come and
0: avail yourself of the place.
1: I assure you the Lord is here. And He's going to help us. He speaks and says, come unto me, for you who are heaven-laden, and for you all who are labored.
2: Sometimes abantu abamu tubera mukutendereza nenjagalo ogenda mbayole nenzijukira nti olusi bakoye.
1: Sometimes in midst of praise I desire to come and approach some people,
2: wa mulimu abako.
1: And I remember that there are some people who have
2: mayendi wano okwogereri abako.
1: I'm here to declare unto the heaven laden people,
2: olina byotawana nabyo,
1: there are some things that are struggling with,
2: olina byopambana nabyo,
1: there are things that you are toiling with,
2: olina byo struggling nabyo,
1: you are struggling with some things,
2: okubyo obusimu buweddeyo,
1: you are cold funds to different
2: people,
1: for people you expected to be
2: helped.
1: But for the reason that have come before Jesus, He is going to help you. All those that have heaven led can say, oh Lord, you are going to help me.
2: Amen.
1: Amen. Even at this moment of time, you don't see where you are heading to. Have you ever been in a situation where you are just seeing walls around you? You are just seeing a high mountain before you. We have the Almighty God. Praise be unto the Lord. Even though things are
2: dead,
1: the Bible talks about Him.
2: He is the
1: resurrection and life. He brings them back to life. Praise be unto the Lord. Praise be to the living God.
0: Now, in a few minutes, ladies and gentlemen, I want us to go into the Word of God. Would you just open your Bible? I'm here to emphasize of what I started on last time. Because faith comes by hearing and hearing. Every time when we hear the Word, when we hear for the first time, there is a necessity for the second time, and even the third time. But as long as you continue hearing, that's how you receive faith.
1: Praise be to the Lord.
0: Psalms
1: 50,
0: verse
1: 5.
0: Bible Gambia, wait.
1: Here the Bible says,
0: I am reading from the English version.
1: In Soma okuvira dala mu kitabo.
0: The Bible says, gather my saints together to me.
1: Psalms 55.
0: Gather my saints together to me. Those who have made a covenant by sacrifice.
1: Mukunganya batukuvu bange awamu wendi abalagana nange endagano ne sadaka.
0: Let's read again.
1: Katujonge tuchisome.
0: Gather my saints together to me.
1: Mukunganye abatukuvu bange.
0: Those who have made a covenant with me by sacrifice.
1: Amamu awamu wendi abalagana nange endagano ne sadaka.
0: Would you close your eyes and you pray? Father, in the name of
1: Jesus,
0: we thank you for this your word. Your word is active. Your word is alive. Your word is powerful. Father, we pray. But the reason of this word, the lives of your people may be lifted, may be transformed. Father, may you cause the light, the light that is embedded in your word, to shine for your people. We receive your word by faith and by the inspiration of your Holy Spirit. We find deliverance in the light of your word. In Jesus' name. kubira Yesu engalo ezama.
1: Come on, continue to clap for the Lord Jesus.
0: Mukama yebazi.
1: Praise be to the Lord.
0: Mukama yebazi.
1: Praise be unto the Lord.
0: Njagala kukatiriza ensonga emu.
1: I want to put much emphasis on this one issue.
0: Covenant by sacrifice.
1: Endagano ejja ne sadaka.
0: Somebody say covenant.
1: Endagano. Wabe wagamba endagano.
0: By sacrifice.
1: Ejja olw'okukolesa okukola sadaka.
0: Basabane banyabu.
1: Ladies and gentlemen.
0: Ebintu ebyomwoyo.
1: Now the spiritual matters.
0: Bw'oba otandika okukola kye bayita business eyaddala n'ensi y'omwoyo.
1: As you begin to make a real business with the spiritual realm. There is supposed to be a sacrifice. Now, the first ministers who ministered in the Bible was Cain and Abel. The ministry of Abel was manifested in the sacrifice that he rendered to God.
0: Are we together?
1: Tuli fena.
0: Now,
1: the first ministers who ministered before us.
0: Adam,
1: let us put Adam aside.
0: Now yet a recorded ministry.
1: The
0: first recorded ministry. Was manifested in the ministry of sacrifice.
1: And here the Bible says that Abel gave him his sacrifice that was beyond that of Cain. The sacrifice of Abel was appreciated by God, but that of Cain was not appreciated by God. Praise be to the Lord. Every time that Lord came across men, straight away from our grandfather Abraham, he used to make a covenant with them. After he had made a covenant with them, now even these men made a covenant to give in a sacrifice. Praise be to the Lord. Praise be unto our living God. Ladies and gentlemen, now the spiritual realm that understands is called a sacrifice.
0: Yesu Kristo kusobola okutufuna.
1: For Christ Jesus to redeem us.
0: Bible egamba bwe yayagala ensi
1: bwati. The Bible says now, when he loved the world,
0: n'okuwaayo n'awaayo.
1: And even he gave in. He gave in his life. Say unto your neighbor, that is a sacrifice. He gave in his blood. Tell your neighbor, that is a sacrifice. He left all the honors. Tell your neighbor, that is a sacrifice. He descended here on the world. He was born like a human being. And yet he was a king. Tell your neighbor, that is a sacrifice. No one rendered a sacrifice beyond that of Jesus Christ. Now the spiritual life, what causes a difference is the sacrifice that you render unto God. Now what sets us apart, it is the sacrifice that you give in unto the Lord. It is the life of rendering sacrifice. It's like you give it unto yourself. You lose that from yourself.
0: Praise the Lord.
1: Yebaziwe mukama.
0: Praise the Lord.
1: Yebaziwe mukama.
0: Praise the Lord.
1: Yebaziwe mukama.
0: Erabwo nokola impact mu nsiyomo.
1: If at all you are to make an impact in the spiritual life,
0: kisinzira ku sadaka.
1: It will be according to your sacrifice. We desire to thank the Lord. Through the sacrifice that Jesus gave in, we
0: do
1: no longer need to give the sacrifice of cattle.
0: Wanji,
2: In
1: the Old Testament,
2: there
1: could be a requirement for us to give the sacrifice of the cow. If at all you couldn't afford a cow,
2: you
1: bring a goat. If
2: at
1: all you couldn't afford the goat, you bring a bird called a pigeon. Praise be to the Lord. So someone who never had a sacrifice, your sins were not taken away. Even though you like it, you say you plead, oh Lord, my God. The priest will ask you, where is your sacrifice? Because the blood of the sacrifice could take away your sins. Praise be unto the Lord. Now here in the New Testament, Jesus came as a perfect sacrifice. And upon the cross, the blood that he shed, the death that he died, and the resurrection that he's
2: arrested,
1: he took away all our sins away. And for this time, we do not need any God. Now what Jesus did for us, we are now accepted.
2: Somebody say we are accepted.
1: Every time now we believe in Christ Jesus, to be your personal Savior, because Jesus became a sacrifice because of your sins, now for this time you are accepted. You are a son of God. That's what the Bible says. For all that received him, he gave them the authority to become the sons of God. Those who believed in his name. Every time that we believe in Jesus, we become sons. Now for this time they were being accepted. But our Lord never changes. He still desires a sacrifice. He never changes. What does he require from you? The Bible tells us in Romans chapter 12, verse number 1. Now I beseech unto you, brethren, to render not for the one time, to render always, every time, to render your body as a living sacrifice, holy and accepted before our Lord. And that is our reasonable service to God.
2: Our reasonable service, yes.
1: Praise be unto the Lord.
2: Now,
1: the sacrifice that demands from us is your body. He does not want a goat. He doesn't want a cow. He wants you as you. Turn to your neighbor, tell him he wants you. But every time that he wants you, you have your own stuff. You say, Lord, leave me alone. He tells you, come to the altar. Every sacrifice that was always given, it was given on the altar. It was given on the altar.
2: This is the altar.
1: Chino che choto. It was always burnt. It could die. Praise be to the Lord. Now for this time, the altar is spiritual. Now the altar
2: is your place of prayer.
1: The
2: Bible says, gather my saints. Those who have made the covenant by sacrifice.
1: He's talking about the altar.
2: Those who have committed themselves to come to the altar. In other words, sadaka jatwagaza,
1: the sacrifice that it demands from us,
2: your commitment, the
1: time that we give for prayer,
2: the
1: time you give to worship.
2: Do you have time to worship God?
1: Now
2: the
1: altar is spiritual. But he desires the saints who have come to the level of maturity when you have a covenant with a sacrifice. You have a covenant. As you say, how can I be there for a whole day without praying? You have a covenant. As you say, how does the day finish up
2: without
1: opening a Bible and reading the scripture? You have a covenant. How does the day end when I have not spoken to my Lord?
2: You have a covenant.
1: The covenant is made by mature people.
2: We are
1: serving the Lord of the covenant.
2: If you want
1: to leave that level you're on to go to another
2: level,
1: if at all you want to deal with the Lord on a higher level,
2: you need
1: to enter into a covenant with him.
2: Praise
1: the Lord. But for this time,
2: Agambi,
1: he has said,
2: Agam,
1: for all those that have made a covenant
2: sadak,
1: with a sacrifice,
2: your sacrifice
1: sadaka yo,
2: is your continuity
1: kwe kwe yongera yongera ako,
2: in the presence of God.
1: Mukubira okwa Katonda.
2: Do you have a continuous life in the presence of God? Or the only time when you continue is on Sunday.
1: It's the only day that you have. We thank the Lord that you still have the energy to come on Sunday. But it has to go beyond that point.
2: Now,
1: the sacrifice that you can render
2: is your longevity in the presence, in the sacred place. You switch off your phone. You switch off the TV. You command the children to go and pray somewhere, make their game somewhere. You sign in your heart to prolong at least 1 hour. At least 2 hours in the presence of God. This time it doesn't need your money so much. He needs you. Fully you. He desires your heart. He desires your commitment. What is the level of your commitment? Katonda akoye bebaita ba borehole Christians.
1: The Lord is fed of the borehole Christians.
2: Do you know borehole Christian?
1: Omanyi omkristayo asukundibwa.
2: Wa kusunda buchi. Abaluganda na abachala.
1: Now ladies. You go out.
2: Abachala kuroko.
1: Ladies on Tuesday. Ladies on Tuesday. Ladies on Tuesday. Come on, stay. Stay back.
2: Abasajja.
1: Men, we are no longer seeing you. On Saturday, men, we are going to come and unveil. We are going to have tea. You say, I'll come later and take the tea.
2: Praise the Lord.
1: The Lord is fed up of weakling believers. The weak believers.
2: Ayagala kolagana nabo abakozesa endagaano.
1: He desires to deal with those that are in the covenant. I'm here to speak unto every believer here. When you have made a covenant
2: nesadaka
1: with your sacrifice,
2: Katonda agenda
1: kweranga, the Lord is going to manifest to your life.
2: Ogenda tuke kisera,
1: you're going to reach a moment of time.
2: Ngoli norulimi
1: rwoyogera, you have a tongue that you speak.
2: Abalalo batategera,
1: that other people that cannot understand.
2: Kankubulire,
1: let me tell you,
2: munsi yaba misiri kanchogere bwenti,
1: when we come to the Ephesians,
2: bategera sadaka,
1: they understand what I call a sacrifice.
2: Bawayo chechetagisa,
1: they given whatever it takes
2: okugondira mukama wa
1: for they to obey unto their master.
2: Only one way was,
1: you are here asleep.
2: Na yaba ntubakuwera yo sadaka zaabuli kase,
1: people are rendering sacrifice every time. Even in such a service, you were slumbering. If you see someone slumbering, you see now someone is now giving in a sacrifice.
2: Zirinkuma,
1: God of that church.
2: Zirinkuma.
1: Look at that neighbor of those who is slumbering. If you see someone slumbering at this time, you see now there's someone giving the sacrifice, so serious.
2: The reason why we are crying and suffering, people have gotten sacrifices that are giving in on your behalf.
1: But by the time that we raise up again, and we understand our God that is a God of sacrifice, and we make a covenant to always render sacrifice, the sacrifice of the Lord will overwhelm all the other sacrifices. I want to see some people who can make a covenant and say, on Monday,
2: if
1: I am the manager of my work, let me go and in the morning I give them what to do, then I come and I begin to pray. My Lord, it's only you that I need. We come here, sometimes we confuse our souls.
2: You
1: reach on the
2: girl.
1: You spit the obit out and you come in the church. Oh my Lord, my Father. Which kind of sacrifice of 2 minutes?
2: And
1: even the sacrifice of the Sunday, now it has failed you. You want to come when the service is about to end, but you are still, you have failed. You want to be powerful. Ladies and gentlemen,
2: your sacrifice,
1: sadaka yo,
2: is your total submission to God.
1: Yenkanankana n'okwewaayo okwo
2: is your commitment.
1: Okwewaayo okwo,
2: your sacrifice,
1: sadaka yo,
2: is your obedience.
1: Bwe bugonvu bwo
2: to what the Spirit says to the church.
1: Kwecho omoyo omutukuvu kyayogera eri ekkanisa.
2: Your sacrifice,
1: sadaka yo,
2: is your continuity.
1: Kwe kweyongera yongera ako.
2: Your sacrifice,
1: sadaka yo,
2: is your time of prayer and fasting.
1: Byebiseera ebyokusaba n'okusiiba.
2: Your sacrifice,
1: sadaka yo,
2: is your continuous giving.
1: Kwe kuwaayo okwo okw'obuli kiseera.
2: Kubanga Bible egamba nti n'obulamu bw'omuntu we bubeera obugagga bwe bukola ki.
1: The Bible tells that where the someone's life is, that's where his treasure is.
2: Gy'okoma okuwaayo mu nyumba ya Mukama.
1: Every time that we give in the house of the Lord,
2: Bible yagambye your reasonable service to the Lord, okuweereza
1: kwo kw'amagezi,
2: your sacrifice,
1: sadaka yo,
2: is your ministry.
1: Bwe buweereza bwo,
2: your ministry,
1: bwe buweereza bwo,
2: naye tukwegayirira bwegayirizo.
1: We are just pleading to you to come and minister. Some of you were ministers, but for this time you
2: wafuka church goer,
1: you remain to be a church goer. Some of you began your own ministry.
2: babuita I know much.
1: It's called manyinyo.
2: Bibakola sibitegera.
1: I don't understand what they are doing.
2: Otuza ne oluchiko noga nekati biki bibakola.
1: You can even have a council and ask yourself, what do they do?
2: Wafuka mukolokosi.
1: They tell you, you come and be there
2: today.
1: You come as you don't come.
2: When they
1: have a conference, they
2: would
1: have done
2: that.
1: They would have done
2: that. If at all they would have done
1: that. Now see the uniform
2: that
1: I brought us. Now you have your ministry of gossiping. That's the ministry that you began.
2: Sadaka jakuagaza muereza jango muereze
1: jango mene wakati. Serve, come and be a minister there.
2: Chiringanga wano jano gamane mukazi.
1: It's like you can come and say.
2: Ebi sansa sansa bino biateka wano.
1: Now,
2: tashobola kuhia yuchi mulichira.
1: You see the kind of declaration that I have.
2: Na yenga tomani chia itamu kutusa chinto wano.
1: But you don't know what she gone through to bring this kind of declaration here. You don't know what it took. If at all you want to give in your advice, you go and tell her, Mommy, how do you do this? I want to be part of this. You don't first come around to give advice. For the coming time, add on this 100,000 upon that that you are going
2: to
1: bring. Now for that, you have given in the seed. Now for the
2: second
1: time, when she brings, you can now advise her.
2: If
1: at all, instead of the port, now it desires that you can operate together.
2: But
1: you have also continuously. I speak unto all the ministers that
2: have
1: I speak unto the ministers that we are knowing of what they had. Come on, leave that stuff.
2: Chito.
1: That is of the old young people. Now the sacrifice is now to
2: continue
1: and remain this ministry. They did what they did unto Jesus, but he never surrendered. Now the sacrifice that you can render
2: is
1: for you to remain. Whether they are challenging,
2: whether
1: they are hating, whether they don't understand, you remain on the purpose. Because we are focusing on only Christ Jesus. He's the one who began. He is the one who will end. The sacrifice that you can only render is for you to come together with the
2: brethren.
1: Is for you to acknowledge your mistakes. You repent and you remain
2: progressive.
1: Now the sacrifice that you can render is for you to be when you are so right. Now you left your right and you forgive.
2: Gather my saints. Those who have made a covenant by sacrifice.
1: Make a sacrifice, a covenant of serving God with your words. Make a sacrifice or a covenant of serving God with your house. You come and leave your children at home. You pray alone and leave your children. Make a covenant of giving the tithe. Begin with the tithe only. You will see a powerful God. Let us make a covenant. Put your hands on the bosom. Oh Lord, my Master Jesus. I have understood that I need to be in a covenant upon the ministry that I do. But I cannot do it according to my understanding. I pray for the grace. And from today, by the grace of the Lord, I make a covenant with my sacrifice. And it will be the ministry that I will always render before you. I make a covenant to seek your countenance, to wait upon you, to dedicate myself unto your work, to always avail myself in prayer and fasting, to seek you through scriptures. I make a covenant of serving with my heart and my entire life. Thank you, the Holy Spirit, because the grace has been given to me.
2: In Jesus' name.
1: Come on, clap for the Lord Jesus.
3: This week we are going to have one day. Tomorrow we are going to fast. In evening we shall be here in prayer. In the name of our Lord Jesus. I want to talk about the kingdom of God.
4: Hallelujah.
3: Hallelujah. Praise be to the Lord. I imposed the questions. I asked a brethren, what are the confirmations you have that you are going to heaven? Where do you get the power to say that once Jesus comes back, I'm going to
4: be with
3: him? How do you realize that you have gotten your place in heaven? Amidst of all the people in the world, you say you have gotten yourself a place. People had different kinds of replies. Praise be to the Lord. Cannot go back. I have two issues that I talked about. I want to put much focus on one issue.
4: To abide.
3: Okugonda.
4: Abide.
3: Okubelera.
4: Okunywelera. 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
3: All things the Lord does, they abide.
4: Yes, asatu mukaga. 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
4: Kakati bwe tujja mu Kristo.
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4: Kristo ayagala abantu ababeerera.
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4: Abanyiikira.
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0: 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He did not come from nowhere. He came because he was on purpose. Hallelujah. Are you getting what? Now, after the death of Moses, the servant of God, it came to pass that the Lord spoke unto Joshua, the son of Nun, Moses' minister. 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Number two. 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Now therefore arise, go over this Jordan, thou and all the people unto the land which I do give to them, even to the children of Israel. Every place the sole of your foot shall stumble upon, that have I given unto you, as I said to Moses. 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This is a spiritual assignment. 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God will cause you to be the light and you shine over the place. And you dominate even in the highest heavens. 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
1: So he ran to Eli and said, "Here I am,
2: for you
1: have called me."
2: N'ayogera nti, "Sikuyise."
1: And he said, "I didn't call you."
2: Galamira nate.
1: Lie down again.
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1: Then the Lord called him yet again, "Samuel."
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1: So Samuel rose and went to Eli and said, "Here I am."
2: Kubanga ompise.
1: "For you called me."
2: N'addamu nti, "Sikuyise mwana wange."
1: He answered, I did not call you my son.
2: Galamira nate.
1: Lie down again.
2: Era Samweri yaita namanya Mukama.
1: Now Samuel had not yet known the Lord.
2: So n'ekigambo kya Mukama kyali tekinnamubikulirwa.
1: Nor was the word of the Lord yet revealed to him.
2: Mukama n'ayita Samweri nate omulundi ogwokusatu.
1: And the Lord called Samuel again the third time.
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1: So he rose and went to Eli and said, "Here I am."
2: Kubanga ompise.
1: "For you called me."
2: Awo Eli n'ategeera nga Mukama ye ayise omwana.
1: Then Eli perceived the Lord had called the boy.
0: Wekomerawo. Awo Eli n'ategeera.
1: And Eli perceived
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1: The Lord had called the boy.
0: Praise the Lord.
1: Yebazibwe Mukama.
0: When you look at the life of Samuel,
1: but what to know little obulamu bwa Samuel?
0: He's a boy that never knew how he got into the temple.
1: Mulenzi atamanyi ngeri gye yayingira yeekaalu.
0: But the moment he entered the temple,
1: naye kavuna yayingira yeekaalu,
0: he realized
1: yakitegeera
0: the need to serve the Lord.
1: Tikyetaagisa okuweereza Katonda.
0: But among all the prophets that existed,
1: era mu bannabbi bonna abaali babaddewo,
0: Samuel was one of them.
1: Samuel yali omu ku bo
0: that completely dedicated his life,
1: era nga ye obulamu bwe bwonna yabuwaayo,
0: to serving the Lord,
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0: Hallelujah. We all know the story how he got into the temple.
1: Olugero tulumanyi engeri gye yayingira yeekaalu.
0: But I told you last time.
1: Naye ku mulundi guli nabagamba.
0: It doesn't matter how you came into church.
1: Si nsonga wajja otya mu kanisa.
0: Whether you came young or old.
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0: Something very important for us here to learn.
1: Ekintu ekikulu kye tulina okuyiga wano kiikino.
0: The issue is dedication.
1: Ensonga kuba kwewaayo.
0: Through sanctification.
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0: And knowing who God is to your life.
1: N'okumanya ekyo Katonda kyali eri obulamu bwo.
0: Hallelujah.
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1: Yebazibwe.
0: Now, Samuel chapter number 7.
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1: And Samuel judged Israel all the days of his life.
0: Oli ensongeyo. Samuel ministered.
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0: 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By judging Israel.
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0: Think about it.
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1: He entered like he never knew anything.
0: Naye nakkiriza okuweereza Katonda obulamu bwe bwonna.
1: And he agreed to serve the Lord the rest of his life.
0: 16 says, and he went from year to year on a circuit to Bethel, Gilgal, Mizpah, judged Israel in all those places.
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0: There he judged Israel and there he built an altar to the Lord.
1: Eyo yalamulanga Isirayiri. 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
1: Namugamba ekyoto nkiraba bakitegese.
0: We have even the wood.
1: Enku zizino zetise.
0: But where is the sacrifice?
1: Na yesadaka eruwa.
0: Abraham told his son.
1: Ibrahim agamba mutamaniwe.
0: That the Lord will provide.
1: Mukama ajagabirira.
0: Now when you set an altar,
1: but we'll take away Kyoto.
0: You are leaving room for God to provide the rest.
1: Oboganyiza mukama agabirira bisingiride.
0: Hallelujah.
1: Yeah.
0: You are creating room for God to continually minister to your life.
1: Katonda sigalenga awereza eliobulambo.
0: Significantly, we have to talk about an altar, I think in a full sermon.
1: Ekitegeza tulina okwogera ku kyoto nga bubaka bujjudde.
0: Because there will be no priesthood.
1: Kubanga bakabona tebasobola kubeerawo.
0: Without this altar thing.
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1: When we read in the Acts chapter 4.
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1: And they went to the in the ninth hour to pray. It was an altar.
0: Mukama yebazibu.
1: Amen.
0: So they set themselves
1: beyawula
0: a time and a purpose to continue dwelling in the presence of God.
1: Ekiseera n'ensonga okusigala nga beeyongera mu kubeera okwa
0: Mukama. Where dedication is,
1: awabeera okwewaayo,
0: there will also be an oath and commitment.
1: Wabawe kyoto n'okweweerayo ddala.
0: Mukamba buuzeemu.
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0: Ate mu Luganda.
1: In our language.
0: Ekyoto kyo kikuma ddi?
1: When do you ignite your altar?
0: Tuyina abalokole ennaku zino.
1: We have people these days.
0: Nga ye wasanze wasabidde.
1: They pray to any place.
0: Ne waziyitawo ennaku bbiri.
1: After 2 days.
0: N'afunamu ekisa n'asaba.
1: He finds time and
0: pray. Nga tayina program yaki.
1: They have no permanent program for prayers.
0: Dedication means
1: okwewayo kitegeeza.
0: I will commit part of my time.
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1: Ngenda kuwaayo akaseera bweka.
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0: On an individual basis.
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1: Let me tell you the church altars.
0: The service programs of Zetulina.
1: These are the services that we nazo.
0: Esawa zino tuli ku kyoto.
1: We are on the altar right now.
0: Kusawa 5 na wotu tujja kuba ku kyoto.
1: Around 5 around
0: the
1: 11
0: service,
1: is another altar.
0: Olwe Monday, olwo ku 5.
1: Wednesday, Friday,
0: Kakati
1: Monday.
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1: Now the choir practice, it is also another altar.
0: Era kino kankibagambe mu abasinza abatendereza abayimbi.
1: Let me tell you the people in the music ministry.
0: Bwe muba mukola practice, be serious.
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1: Some of you, the Lord will meet you in the practice.
0: That is commitment.
1: Oko kuba kwewayo
0: to do things of God.
1: Okole ebintu bya Mukama.
0: Gujirabanga practice.
1: You see it as a practice.
0: Naye omwoyo mutu kuvaberawo oku perfectinga kye mukola.
1: But the Holy Spirit is always available to perfect what you're doing.
0: Ekyo kiba kyoto.
1: It is another altar.
0: Hallelujah.
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1: When you come here singing, dancing, it is not joking. You have to know to get a chocolate.
0: Any time you set for God,
1: obudde bonna bw'oyawula ku lwa Mukama,
0: it's very meaningful.
1: Bw'amakulu nnyo.
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0: Obulamu bwe bwonna.
1: The rest of his life.
0: Kakati atuuka ekiseera.
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0: 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That was the level.
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0: Katonda n'akikola.
1: He fulfills it.
0: N'akituukiriza.
1: Why?
0: Lwaki?
1: You have mastered the voice of God.
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0: He knew it works in righteousness.
1: Era wali ekibiri nenya.
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0: And it was.
1: Eyeba life gy'ozimbye ne Katonda.
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1: sirina sente za muntu ze nakumpanya.
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1: Era mpereza Katonda mu mazima.
0: And I have served the Lord in the truth.
1: Hallelujah.
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0: He reaches time and tells Saul that obedience is better than sacrifice.
1: Okugondera Katonda.
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0: And to remain a son dedicated to God though his parents were non-priests.
1: Yalina okusigala nga mwetowaze.
0: He had to remain humble.
1: Hallelujah.
0: Amen.
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0: Praise the Lord.
1: Era we tuba tusoma.
0: And when we are reading,
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0: It was very bad for
1: kyakola bubi nnyo Samweri.
0: It was very bad for Samuel.
1: Abantu okusaba kabaka.
0: When the people requested for a king.
1: Ate ng'omulamuzi yaliwo.
0: Yet the judge was in place.
1: Mukama yibazibwe. 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
0: You may cause what God has given you.
1: Ne kikula mu ggwe.
0: That it may grow and mature in you.
1: Singa oba wadde obudde obusinga.
0: If you dedicate most of the time,
1: n'ofukirira ekiri mu ggwe n'okubeerawo kwa Katonda.
0: And what is in you with the presence of God.
1: Number two.
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0: And you do what he tells you to do.
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0: But this is common. It is for everyone.
1: Obuweereza obubwo Katonda bwe yakuwa bwebo obulamu obw'obuziba bw'obeera ne Katonda.
0: The ministry that God has given you is the deeper relationship with God.
1: What counts before God for your life?
0: Ekikola makulu maaso ga Mukama.
1: It is that time that you set apart.
0: Bwebo obudde bw'eyawulidde.
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0: okuita mu bukuru,
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0: Bw'otyo nno ojja kutambula ng'omusanyusa.
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0: Amen.
1: Omuntu asanyusa Katonda yaliwa.
0: Who is that person pleasing to God?
1: Omuntu ateka earpins matu.
0: Is a person who would have his earpin in here. Deeper in worship.
1: Teria kuulira.
0: Nobody is listening to you.
1: Chokola kya bwa Katonda.
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1: I am a temple.
0: Nze ndi yeekaalu.
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0: Nze ndi yeekaalu.
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1: Pitegeza nti omuntu akulumbye nakukuba oluyi.
0: Meaning somebody has come and slapped you.
1: Kyomuddiza kye bayita obulokole.
0: And what you respond is salvation.
1: Si bwe bulokole kwe kujja okutuula awo.
0: Not coming to sit there.
1: Omuntu bwajja n'akuvuma.
0: When somebody comes and abuses you.
1: Kyomuddiza kye bayita obulokole.
0: Your response is your salvation.
1: Era njagala okutegeeza gwe ali wano oyinza okuba nga tonnalokoka.
0: You may be not yet born again.
1: Kubanga byozayo birala nnyo.
0: Because your response is negative.
1: It is character change.
0: Mbala kuchuka.
1: People like this one, Samuel, nobody pays them, but they continually serve God.
0: Bana abasajja ba Samweli teri amusasula naye asigala aweereza Katonda.
1: Hallelujah.
0: Wanji.
1: Mukama yebazibwe. So this boy, Bible says, he ministered before. He ministered to God before Samuel.
0: Bible egamba naweereza eri Katonda maaso ga Eli.
1: Hallelujah.
0: Amen.
1: He didn't even know the voice of God.
0: N'eddoboozi lya Mukama yali tannalitegeera.
1: Even the word of God was so rare, so scarce.
0: N'ekigambo kya Mukama kyali kya munguuba.
1: And the lamp was about to go off.
0: N'ettabaaza yali etandise okuzimeera.
1: But then the Lord spoke to him.
0: Naye Mukama n'ayogera naye.
1: Because he was in the temple.
0: Kubanga yali muyeka.
1: He was in the right place.
0: Yali mu kifo ekitufu.
1: He was in position of receiving from God.
0: Yali mu kifo we yali asobola okufunira okuveri Katonda.
1: And the priestly calling was given to him.
0: Kati obwakabona bwali bumaze okumuwebwa.
1: Because he was prepared to be the next prophet.
0: Kubanga yali atekestekeddwa okubeera nabbi addako.
1: And the judge of God's people.
0: Era bwato nga alina okubeera omulamuzi w'abantu ba Katonda.
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0: If God is to choose you to be the judge of his people.
1: Kyekiri Paulo kyeyawandiikirani.
0: This is what Paul wrote to
1: Timotheo.
0: Timothy.
1: 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Amuwandiikira n'amugamba ati.
0: What does he tell him?
1: He tells him that a workman who is not ashamed of carrying out the word of truth.
0: Agamba omukozi w'omulimu atatiitira kukola mulimu gw'amazima.
1: 2 Timothy 2:15. Do your best to present yourself to God approved.
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1: Nekola chisanira.
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0: Let God be praised when you're working, not other
1: people.
0: What hindered King Saul is to make glad the people, yet God was not happy. Amen.
1: Do your best to present yourself to God as one approved. Try hard to show yourself worthy of God's approval.
0: Gezaako nnyo okweraga nga Katonda yakukakasa.
1: Try hard. 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
0: Last time you started fasting but around midday you failed there.
1: Olwaliro gezaako.
0: Try today.
1: Hallelujah.
0: Amen.
1: Wiki gikole ki? Jimaleko, by the way, wiki ene encha tutandika okusiiba.
0: This week we are starting fasting. Don't forget we are going to be here every day, every evening.
1: And again, let it be your care to get approval of God.
0: Let it be your care
1: to get approval of God. This one says, aim first at winning God's approval.
0: Ono mulana agamanti. Lubirira okubanga Katonda yakukakasa.
1: Be diligent to present thyself to God and to God.
0: Awala gamba nyikira okweragera
1: Katonda. As one approved worthy of trial.
0: Ngomuntu akakasiddwa.
1: By trial.
0: Okuita mukugezesebwa.
1: Hallelujah.
0: Amen.
1: Mukama favorsibwe. Ebikolwa bino ebyokunoonya Katonda.
0: Now these actions of seeking God.
1: Byakuzuulibwa maaso ga Mukama.
0: You have to discover in the presence of God.
1: Kyoyina okumanya kiri kimu.
0: What you have to know is one.
1: Katonda ayina wasisinkana abantu.
0: There are places where God would meet his people.
1: Katonda abantu abanoonyi abasisinkana mwoyo.
0: And he always meet the people in the spirit.
1: Kati nawe ino kubeera wa mwoyo.
0: So you have to be spiritual.
1: Kati abomoyo bakola ki?
0: Now what does the spiritual people do? Umanyiro
1: achia abensi batuita ba moyo.
0: Do you know why they call us spiritual?
1: Abalokole ba moyo.
0: The born again are spiritual.
1: Kubanga tubera moyo.
0: Because we are always in the spirit.
1: Kizibu nnyo okusanga ekkanisa ya Protestant nga balina ennaku ze basiiba.
0: It is hard to find that the Anglican Church fasting a week.
1: Tebalina service ku lwokusatu, balina service ku lwokutaano.
0: A service on Wednesday, Friday. Apart from the charismatics
1: movement.
0: Every evening they are speaking new tongues. There are some pastors who go there. In the morning. I was still working the other side.
1: All Saints in Kampala.
0: You would find in the evening and the young men would speak tongues, new tongues in prayer. And some of the reverends are totally born again spiritual. They say it is just a work. Reverendship is a work. But we have the relationship, we are born again.
1: Akuto muzindalo.
0: He has the mic.
1: Lika zilike predikisi.
0: Zoko tazele brina.
1: Balina mukilasi yabwe. Sibo na.
0: Not all of them.
1: Hey. Sibo na.
0: Not all of them.
1: Neva inamu session. Morning.
0: There is a session.
1: Glory bajirina.
0: In the morning.
1: Ne evening prayers. Go on you say. Ngo itake Kampala genda. Isimanyo bacha akuba. Bacha asaba.
0: You can bypass around.
1: What
0: I'm talking about is 20th.
1: Bidi esatu bidi ena.
0: Ya danyo.
1: Mukama yebazi.
0: Amen.
1: So chen kugamba chiriwa.
0: So what is it that I'm telling you?
1: osobola okufuna favor.
0: You can acquire favor
1: okuveri mukama
0: before the Lord
1: ngoina chokoze
0: after doing something.
1: Kana yali sigadde nga mukazi mugumba mulungi.
0: Kana would remain a barren woman.
1: No, Samuel tetwali mulabye ko wadde.
0: And wouldn't see this Samuel.
1: Nebwe yazule nono yokulinda.
0: But when she discovered the secret
1: okusaba n'okusiiba,
0: praying and fasting.
1: Na saba.
0: She prayed.
1: Nemi mwana jitobera.
0: And even his lips were moving up and down.
1: Gwengo tobedde mimolingo mbana bakazi abanyi bawalaje.
0: And Eli said, "Are you a drunko?" Said, "I am not a daughter of
1: Beelzebub,
0: a woman with sorrow on my heart. I have come to pour my heart before him." She was deep. A woman who was crying. Supplication.
1: Sibino mukama katonda wange bobanga kwe kwagala ku
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0: Have you found somebody praying?
1: Tosana kutunulia mimwaji jiba jitobedde.
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1: Wale watu kana nayogere bigambe bitayogerekeka.
0: There are times when they speak groanings that can never be uttered.
1: Ngatia soko tuwe mweji nga asabye
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0: amen
1: mukama yebazi. That is a travail in the spirit.
0: Okukaba mu moyo.
1: It is a travail in the flesh.
0: It
1: is a cry out to the Lord. It is a journey.
0: Lugendo.
1: That is going to disfigure your face.
0: And people
1: are going to say,
0: and they say, maybe you are drunk. You're not drunk. The way you pray. The way you walk. The way you. You have not found somebody praying. I don't know how I can show it to you. This style of praying, checking yourself.
1: It was.
0: Come on, stand.
1: It was a prayer.
0: Sala.
1: Hallelujah. Yarichi?
0: Sala.
1: Bwekuba kukera. Abalada bakera bagenda kukola ye yakera nga jawa.
0: Others woke up in the morning going to work.
1: Bwekuba kwebaka.
0: Even sleeping.
1: Abalada basura kubulili.
0: Others sleep on the bed.
1: Ye yasura katebe.
0: She was on the chair. Slept on the chair.
1: Maleko zili. Zidlika
0: zata.
1: Likutu kuta.
0: 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Uluto. Umana. Tanina. Tepubi.
1: Hallelujah. Basebo nebanyabo.
0: Ladies and gentlemen,
1: bwatu Samuel bweyajja ku nsi.
0: That is how Samuel came.
1: Teyajja bino bya bulijjo.
0: She never came this common stuff.
1: Era bamu Samuel wamwe tannaba kulabika kubanga tonnaba kutobera.
0: And some of your Samuel is not yet manifested because you have not yet prevailed.
1: Hallelujah.
0: Amen.
1: Mukama yebazi. Nimuka kubigere.
0: Stand.
1: How are we today? There's a portion of scripture I want us to share that we started on last Sunday. Last Sunday, where did we share? Who can remind us? There is a gentleman we talked about last Sunday. Who remembers? Yes. Yeah. Ni Matayo. It was Zacchaeus, not Zacharias. Zacchaeus. So what are they about two things concerning this man called Zacchaeus? Muluganda gubaita ani? Zacharias? What was so special about this man? Yes? Zakayo chichi chiyalina. Echisoka, aha. Yali mumpi. Echokubiri. He was a tax collector. Echokusatu. Yali mugagga. Echokuna. Yali azamanya abantu. Yali ngakola ki? Yesu yamugamba bigambo ki? Tochiraba. Tochiraba. Okay, katusomeo. Which verse chapter was it? From chapter 19. Luke chapter 19. I want us to follow because I want us to wrap up with Zacchaeus. Then Jesus entered and passed through Jericho. Jericho was a city in Israel. Now behold, there was a man named Zacchaeus. Number one, he was a chief tax collector. Ekitegeeza yali omu ku bakulira abawooza oba abakuŋŋaanya b'emisolo. 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He was a chief tax collector and he was rich. Everybody say he was rich. Okay? As much as he was rich, he sought to see Jesus. And to see who Jesus was. You see, here is very important to know. He sought to see who Jesus was, but he could not because of the crowd, for he was short in stature. Yayagala nnyo okulaba n'okumanya Yesu, naye yali mumpi. Abantu nga bamuziyiza, tojja kusobola, tojja. Akasajja kano akampi. What Zacchaeus did, number four. So he ran ahead and climbed up a sycamore tree to see him, for he was going to pass that way. But when Jesus came to that place, he looked up and saw him, and he said to him, Zacchaeus, make haste to come down, for today I must enter your house. So he made haste and came down and received him joyfully. But when the people saw it, the crowd saw it, they all complained, saying, he has gone to the guest of a man who is a sinner. Now the fact is, Zakayo yali mwononyi. 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What lessons do we learn from this man? He knew he could not see Jesus. 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Then Jesus says, today salvation has done what? Come to your house. 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

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We worship you, Jesus. We give you glory, Lord. We worship you, Jesus. You are worthy of all the praise. You are worthy of all glory, Lord. Be lifted in this place, Lord. Be lifted in this place, Lord. Be glorified in this place. For you are good and your mercy forever endures. Your mercy forever endures. Your grace, Lord, is sufficient to save and to seek all that which was lost. And we among they that were lost, that you found us, O God. That's why we worship you today. We give you glory, Lord. We give you glory, Lord. We magnify your name. We worship you, Lord. There is none like you. There is none like you. In all the earth, there is none that compares with you. Blessed be your name, Lord. Glorious God. Glorious God. Glorious God. Mighty God, Ancient of Days, we come to worship you, Lord. You, the everlasting God, the Father, the Creator of ends of the earth, we worship you. Be lifted, O God. Be exalted, O God. Be enthroned. Be highly exalted. 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
2: kigwatunaaza
1: ebigambo ebyo byenjogedde oba tobirinaako musango
2: If you don't have anything about
1: this world, when you're
2: mature and you got saved, but if you have a problem with the relationship with Jesus, the Bible says that judgment will be upon you. If you feel you don't have any condemnation in you, when you have a very relationship with God, come and dine at the Lord's table. But there are two things you're supposed to do. After getting the bread and the wine,
1: I want you to begin internalizing the grace of God for your life. And I also want to encourage you, if you are sick, take it with faith that it will cleanse your body. You have an incurable disease. Circumstance that has gone beyond your control. When
2: that you have incurable diseases. You have AIDS. You have diabetes.
1: Cancer.
2: You have cancer. You have ulcers. Believe God that it is done at the cross. When inside you have a circumstance that is not
1: stable,
2: the grace that is going to change the report, the flesh of Jesus it is in. In Jesus it is done. Because of the cross it
1: said
2: it is done.
1: So take it with faith, knowing that it is cleansing your body and your spirit. Both your body and your spirit, you are getting free. And you are getting your joy in the name of Jesus. And the healing both in the heart and in the soul and in the flesh. Is waiting for you now. Let us pray. Heavenly Father, in the name of Jesus, we want to thank you for your flesh. We thank you for your flesh. Because your flesh was a ransom for our bodies. And you gave your life to save us. You were a good shepherd. You lived and you died. You were persecuted. And you died and rose again. That we may rise again. Father, today, we remember what you did on the cross. We remember what you did on the cross. And we want to proclaim today that your grace and your presence will bring down the healing. Healing in the flesh and in the spirit. That our souls will be set free. Every chain will be broken. Every sickness will depart. Every infirmity that the doctors had declared not to be healed will be healed. We declare the glory of God and the hand of God, because we are in the presence of God. Father, we thank you for Jesus Christ. We thank you, Lord, for the grace from above. And we proclaim the presence of the Holy Spirit. That whosoever partakes of this will receive the supernatural encounter. And our lives will never be the same again. In the name of Jesus, I release the angels. Concerning each one of us to begin circulating and bringing many administration in the midst. To touch everyone in this place with the power of the Holy Spirit. In the name of Jesus. In the name of Jesus. Every covenant is broken. In the name of Jesus. Let there be healing right now. I release the healing from above. Healing in our bodies. Healing in our spirits. Healing in our hearts. In the name of Jesus. I declare miracles. Financial breakthrough. In the name of Jesus. All to the glory of God. In Jesus' mighty name. Amen. Amen. Amen. Amen. Amen.
2: I welcome everyone. You come and partake of bread. And also get a cup. Don't take it. We are going to do it together. These people, you come here and then the other ones come there. Take a cup and a bread. Come at the Lord's table. After getting it, keep quiet inside you. Meditate upon Jesus Christ. Meditate upon the Lord is able. Before you do anything, take it as a covenant that is deeper in you, in God. Those ones that are not matured. Everyone who believes Christ.
1: Bible gamba kuruna kururi. Yesu wafenga tana ba kuri wa mulukwe.
2: Before our Jesus being betrayed.
1: Yakwato mugati kwe.
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1: We eat it.
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1: era buli bwe mugunywanga
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1: munzijukira
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1: taata tukujjukira
0: father we remember you
1: nsana gyaleero
0: this afternoon
1: egwe yafa n'ozuukira
0: it is you who died and rose again
1: egwe yatwagala
0: it is you who loved us
1: gwe yayiwa omusaayi gwo ku lwaffe
0: you shed your blood for us
1: tuli wano mukama
0: we are here lord
1: tukkiriza kye wakola
0: we believe what you did
1: kikola ku lwaffe
0: did it for us. And it is a new
1: covenant.
0: Let it cleanse our hearts. Let it cleanse our lives. Let it be established in our lives. As we worship you, let your glory be revealed. Let everything break. Let the incurable diseases cure. 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
2: 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You are a goodness and mercy shall follow me all the days of my life, and I shall dwell in the house of the Lord now and forevermore. You are a goodness and mercy shall follow us all the days of our lives, and we shall dwell in the house of the Lord now and forevermore. 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Bible says render your hearts not your garments, Jeremiah 4 verse number 14. As we open our hearts to the Lord, you see, this session cannot end right now. It is what is going on even to the main service. Mukama yebazibwe. 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We don't want to do things our way, we don't want to do things the usual way, so that we have the experience and we know what comes after the other. But this time we come to say, Lord, we come back to the roots, we come back to you. Holy Spirit, we come to lead, that you may lead us. Hallelujah. This one thing he told Jeremiah, chapter number 15. He told them, if you return, that means in the spiritual world, there is a journey that you can drift from that root, from the truth, from the track. But then there is a moment when he says, when you return, that means there is a place apportioned. There is a purpose for us to dwell in a place.
3: For kubeera mu kifo.
2: He tells them in chapter 15 and verse number 17.
3: Ayogera mu sura yo 15 akanyira ke 15.
2: I did not sit in the assembly of mockers,
3: satula mukunganiro lya banyoma,
2: nor did I rejoice,
3: era sasanyuka.
2: I sat alone because your hand, you have filled me with indignation. Why is my pain perpetual and my wound incurable, which refuses to be healed? Will you surely be to me like an reliable stream, as waters that fail? So much more was going through the heart of Jeremiah. But this time he confesses and says,
3: ayogera n'agamba what?
2: I have lost my joy.
3: Esanyu lyange limbuzeeko.
2: Because I do not belong in the company of the mockers.
3: Kubanga sali mukunganiro lya banyoma.
2: He even says that inside of me there is a wound that cannot be healed.
3: Munda muze mulimu ekiwundu ekitawonyezeka.
2: Verse number 15.
3: Rekomineta.
2: Oh Lord, you know. Remember me and visit me, and take vengeance for me on my persecutors. In your enduring patience, do not take me away. Know that for your sake I have suffered rebuke. 16. Your words were found,
1: and I ate them. And your word has to me the joy I'm rejoicing of my heart. For I am called by your name, O Lord of hosts. Then the Lord responds. The Lord responds in verse number 19. Therefore, thus says the Lord, if you return, then I'll bring you back. If you shall stand before me, if you take out the precious from the veil, you shall be as my mouth. That is very powerful. That if you shall take the precious from the vial, then you shall be as my mouth. What does the mouth of God speak? I think we have to understand some of these things. What is the mouth of God? The mouth of God is pure. The mouth of God is righteous. The mouth of God is equivalent to the word of God. Because whatever he speaks is pure. Proverbs 35, verse 5 says,
3: Proverbs 35,
1: for his word,
3: every
1: word of God is pure.
3: It's
1: perfect.
3: It's
1: a shield of they that take refuge in him.
3: But
1: it says for us to attain this degree, we have to separate the precious from the veil. Hallelujah.
3: What are the precious things, brethren? We have come before and tell the Lord to teach us. Teach us. Because we don't know the precious. Even whatever we do, we don't understand. Even what we pray. But help us. Holy Spirit. Bring us back. Because we have tried to bring ourselves back. And we have failed. We have done everything repetitively. But today we have come to tell him. Bring us, restore us. And righteousness. And your word. And your spirit. Raise up.

0: Jesus.
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1: waliwo ekifo
0: that we are created to dwell.
1: Kyetwato nga tulina okubeera mu kifo ekyo.
0: And this place is in God.
1: Era ekyo ekifo kiri mu Katonda.
0: There is a place
1: waliwo ekifo
0: that this church is ought to be.
1: Eno ekkanisa weyina okubeera.
0: And to operate.
1: Era weyina otambulira, weyina okukola.
0: Your life
1: obulamu bwo
0: is not complete without him.
1: Tebutuukirira watali ye. What completes somebody is no man.
0: Simchala, simwani.
1: Not the wife, not the husband.
0: Katonda.
1: It's God.
0: Omoyo mutukufu.
1: It's the Holy Spirit.
0: Agambe sigenda bali kanga bamulikwa.
1: He said, I will not live like orphans.
0: Na yumbwezi.
1: But I will send a helper.

0: Hallelujah.
1: Amen.
0: The
1: Holy Spirit is the hope who can keep us in this place.
0: The one that can take us back. If you return, see, we even don't know how to return. Because we don't know the place. The Spirit of God searches the deeper thing.
1: And
0: can take us to the heart of God.
1: Because
0: He alone knows the heart of the Father. Hallelujah.
1: Amen.
0: Come on, Spirit.

0: Just bow your head. We are going to pray.
1: I want you
0: to close. If you're not closing, I'm seeing you. Me, I'm not closing. I want you to close and meditate about the goodness of the Lord, about the existence of the Lord. I want you to close and meditate about the goodness of the Lord, about the existence of the Lord.

0: You can do all things. We thank you, Lord. At this moment, we are going to be sharing your word. We ask of you that you manifest your reality in our lives. By faith, we receive your word. And our lives will never be the same again. In Jesus' name. Amen.
1: Amen.
0: So give the Lord a hand. Today, we are going to learn something. We are going to learn about something about the love of God. You know, the love of God is so big. There's one time I attended the service here, and two beautiful girls were singing. The love of God is deeper than an ocean. Do you remember that song? Do you know the song? Can you sing the chorus for me? Yeah? Where are the girls who sang that song? Come. Yes, the chorus. I want to remind you that song. It touched my heart. Just sing for us the chorus.

0: Okay, pause. Is this the song?
1: No.
0: It's not the song. This one is good, but it's not. The song was, God is love is... Hey, you come. Hey. And I'm going to be the kubale, so God is going to use you mightily internationally in the name of Jesus. God is la na na na na na na na na. Okay.

0: and stop there. I wanted that word, an ocean, what? Deeper. Praise the Lord. So God is love. Is like an ocean. So deeper. Actually, it is deeper than the ocean. That when you fall into God's love, you fall so deeper. You can never reach its bottom. You just fall. You want to reach the bottom, but you can't reach. So today, what we are learning is, what can separate us from the love of God? Ask your neighbor. Tell them, what is that thing that can separate you from this love of God? You know, the love of God is so sweet. When you fall into the sweetness of the love of God, it is so sweet. The sweetness doesn't come to an end. How many of you have ever tasted the sweetness of the love of God? It is so sweet. It is so sweet that all of us here, we were sinners. Who was not a sinner? If you are not a sinner, just raise your hand. I am going to give you 1 million here. If you have never sinned, all of us, we are sinners. But because of the love of God, Jesus has taken away our sin on the cross. Because of the love of God, even when we fall away and come back to Him, His hand is always open. His mercy is always open. Let us read the scripture today. We are reading the book of Romans chapter 8 and verses 35. Down to verses 37. Here the Bible says, listen very well. Who shall separate us from the love of God? Let me read again. Who shall separate us from the love of God, from the love of Christ? Shall tribulation, distress, or persecution, or famine, or nakedness, or peli, or sword, as it is written, for your sake we are killed all the day long, we are accounted as sheep for slaughter, yet in all things we are more than conquerors through Him who loved us. Do you know the reason why we conquer? Because of His love. Do you know the reason why you're going to be a winner? Because of His love.
1: Now, verses number 38.
0: He
1: says, for I am persuaded that neither death,
0: kubanga ntegeredde ddala nti ne wakubadde okufa,
1: no life,
0: ne wakubadde obulamu,
1: no angels,
0: ne wakubadde bamalayika,
1: no principalities,
0: ne wakubadde abafuga,
1: no powers,
0: ne wakubadde ebiriwo,
1: no things present,
0: ne wakubadde ebigenda mu maaso,
1: no things to come,
0: ne wakubadde amaanyi,
1: no height,
0: ne wakubadde obugulumivu,
1: no depth, ne wakubadde no any other created thing.
0: Simbo echito echisa simbo echito nate.
1: Kativunu na direct. No any other created thing shall be able
0: echina sobola
1: to separate us from the love of God which is in Jesus Christ. Somebody clap for Jesus. I want us to use this illustration.
0: Njagala tukozese ekyokulabirako kino.
1: Let's remove this. I want two powerful boys to remove this.
0: Njagala abalenzi abamanyi bakaliisa bajja wakatuuti kano.
1: Kaliisa, run. Can you see all of you? Can we borrow the pastor's table? I want you to sit down.
0: Mutule.
1: We are going to borrow the pastor's table. Pastor, we are very sorry for
0: Musumba,
1: the inconvenience. Okay, Kalisa, where are you? Okay. Now put the bucket here.
0: Bucket jiteke wagulu.
1: This is now.
0: Kakano.
1: What is this?
0: Echo chechi.
1: Linoji.
0: That is an egg.
1: Ateli neji si fumbe bisi.
0: And that egg is not boiled.
1: Ochitegera.
0: Do you understand it?
1: Achitegera.
0: Do you understand it?
1: Kati ono yegwe.
0: Now the egg is you.
1: Gamba yenze nze
0: ji. Just say I am the egg.
1: Mukama yebazwe.
0: Praise be to the Lord.
1: Ruach abantu abamu.
0: Some people.
1: Tulinga maji.
0: We are like eggs.
1: Weba kona koko katono bogo kola chi.
0: When they hit you a little, when you fall down, you
1: Oyatika.
0: Break. You break.
1: When the teacher comes to you and tells you your mistake, you feel annoyed, you feel offended, and sometimes you feel like even God is far away. You feel that the love of God is far away from you. Praise the Lord. Some of us, we are so, how do we call it? Delicate. Fragile. Mukama yebazibwe.
0: Praise be to the
1: Kugamba.
0: Lord.
1: Ebizibu byetuyitamu. Sometimes we feel like the love of God is far.
0: When we go through challenges, tuulirango kwagala kwa Katonda kuli wala.
1: This is the bucket.
0: Katino ye bucket.
1: In the bucket.
0: Mo bucket,
1: this there is water.
0: Mulimu amazi.
1: The water is the love of God.
0: Amazi kwe kwagala kwa Katonda.
1: Hallelujah.
0: Amen.
1: And between the bucket and us,
0: kati wakati wa bucket nafe,
1: waliwo ekiziza.
0: There is a blockage.
1: Ekikola ki? Ekiziyiza.
0: There is a blockage.
1: Omukwano gwa Katonda weguli.
0: The love of God is present.
1: Omukwano gwa Katonda mungi gutokota.
0: The love of God is sufficient.
1: Chukira kuna nyomugambe gutokota.
0: Tell your neighbor it is boiling.
1: Na yaba singa tetugumanyi.
0: But most of us don't know it.
1: Kubanga ebiziyiza bichi.
0: Because there are a lot of blockages.
1: You
0: feel like the Lord hates
1: you. That's
0: why even when you say
1: worship,
0: you
1: just sit
0: and you feel you are fed
1: up. Because
0: a lot of blockages are there. Praise be to the Lord. Blockages like number one is sin.
1: Echibi. Whenever
0: there is sin in your life,
1: even though
0: you want to enter into the love of Jesus, you feel when the sin is blocking
1: you.
0: How many of you have ever felt that?
1: When
0: you did something wrong,
1: when
0: even though they
1: say you
0: feel the love of God is not present. Praise be to the Lord. What else can block you? What? Lack of faith. Praise be to the Lord.
1: God is love is like an ocean deeper.
0: Because you don't have faith, you don't believe. You feel when they are not
1: making,
0: you feel there is a blockage. Turn to your neighbor and tell them,
1: the message today is very simple. Remove every barrier, every obstacle, so that you can enjoy the love of God. Remove
0: the lack of faith. Some of you, what has failed you from entering the love of God?
1: Mululu. Lugezigezi, kajanja, busungu, malala.
0: They brought for you an issue.
1: Katolina malala, amaulio.
0: Now you are so proud.
1: Ochitegeera.
0: You understand that?
1: Whenever you want to fall in his life,
0: you feel when he's very far.
1: Praise the Lord.
0: Yebazibu mukama.
1: Songa bono gwa walala watali mukwano gwa Katonda.
0: And when you feel anywhere elsewhere there is not the love of God, you are going to break.
1: Na ye,
0: but
1: bwetujja webiziza.
0: When we remove the barriers.
1: Etujja webiki?
0: When we remove the blockages.
1: Ebiziza bwetugwa.
0: When we fall,
1: tugwa mukwano gwe.
0: We fall in his love.
1: Ate bwetugwa mukwano gwe tetumenyeka.
0: And when we fall in his love, we don't break. Tell your neighbor, take away the barriers.
1: Hallelujah.
0: Amen.
1: One more time.
0: Omulundi omulala.
1: Ebiziza kale webiri.
0: Yes, the barriers are present.
1: Ekibi kikola ki?
0: The sin is
1: present.
0: Whenever you want to go in his love, sin blocks
1: you. The
0: Bible talks about the prodigal son. Do you know him?
1: When
0: he sinned, he went to a far
1: country.
0: When he no longer enjoyed the love of the father. And started enjoying the love of the pigs. The swines. Whenever he could eat the food of the swines, they could grunt. When he got tired of that, and he said, let me remove the barriers. When he fall in the love of the Father. Praise be to the Lord.
1: When we fall in the love of God,
0: we do not break. Do you see this egg? It cannot break. Because the love of God is sufficient.
1: Omukwano gwa Katonda gukola ki?
0: Munji.
1: Even though you
0: have
1: a lot of barriers, and those are the many
0: things. Lord, I am sorry.
1: When you remove them and you say, Mukama sonyiwa,
0: you fall into God's love. How many of you want to fall into the love of God? Lift up your hand. Say, Lord Jesus,
1: Gamba nti Yesu,
0: I have so many barriers in my heart that have been hindering me to fall into your love. Lord, I remove the barrier. I remove the barrier. I remove the barrier. Gamba njijawo busungu, njijawo amalala, njijawo ekibi, akajanja, emputu, obujemu, buli kibi kyonna, obutakiriza, njijawo, kijewo nyo, gamba njijawo, gamba buli ekinziza, okubera mukwano gwe. 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
1: today,
0: fire. 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
1: That thing blocking you.
0: Wechitaveewo.
1: If it does not go away.
0: Wogwa.
1: When you fall.
0: Ogwa mugeyera.
1: You are going to fall in hell.
0: Oyatika.
1: You break.
0: Ofa.
1: You die.
0: Tobola bomuntu bwafa akola ki?
1: That's why when somebody dies.
0: Gamba muri nya lya Yesu.
1: Say in the name of Jesus.
0: Buli ekinziza.
1: Whatever is blocking me.
0: Okubera mukwano gwe.
1: Be in his love.
0: Fire!
1: Fire!
0: Kikube fire!
1: Fire!
0: Olugambo!
1: Fire!
0: Amalala!
1: Fire!
0: Omululu!
1: Fire!
0: Engale mpanvu!
1: Fire!
0: Engale mpanvu!
1: Fire!
0: Okwe makula! Akamanyiro.
1: Fire.
0: Obutasonyiwa.
1: Fire.
0: Obwenzi.
1: Fire.
0: Chongere fire.
1: Fire.
0: Okukopa.
1: Fire.
0: Okulya nnyo.
1: Fire.
0: Okugeya. 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Tijatana kubuza olopa lopa. Praise the Lord. Praise the Lord. Gamba byonna byonna.
1: Everything.
0: Fire, fire, fire, fire, fire, fire.
1: Mulino, mulino, mulino. Now wait.
0: Katikatu. One won't be the lang of you.
1: There are some others, but when you don't have any
0: buyinza
1: authority upon them.
0: Bidwa debiku guida.
1: There are sicknesses that attack you.
0: Ozukuka no yamba no jamu esati.
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0: Bolota.
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1: 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Your granny that died a long time ago.
0: Bitulemeso omukubera mukwano gwani.
1: Now those things do not allow us to be in the love
0: Ani
1: of God.
0: Abafu,
1: who dreams about the dead?
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1: They limit us from being in God's love.
0: O meketa, meketa manyo choka okolachi.
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0: tugenda bikuba fire. 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
1: Say in the name of Jesus.
0: Buli ekinziiza.
1: Whatever is blocking.
0: Ebinondola. 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
1: Have you seen it going?
0: Wano mukwano gwa Yesu weguli.
1: The love of God is here.
0: Era bobadongo sabango li serious kimazo kuvako.
1: If I tell you we're seriously praying.
0: Gamba chigenze muli nya lya Yesu.
1: Just say it has gone in the name of Jesus.
0: So when we remove the barrier, we fall into the love of God. And when we fall into the love of God, it is so deeper. It is awesome. It is good. We begin to enjoy the life in God. I am stopping here. God bless you. Let's welcome the pastor to speak a blessing over you in Jesus' name.
2: Can we give a thunderous clap to Pastor
1: Moses?
2: Okay, can we also clap to God? Hallelujah.
1: Amen.
2: God's love is like... What do you start with?